0: This is Hour of Power on 933 KFM. And now, here is today's Thought of the Day.
1: Ambition is the great fire. It's the liberator of the unconscious person, you know? It's like the first requirement of all action is desire. It's ambition. And ambition has gotten such a bad rap lately, you know? A lot of sort of new age spirituality folks, which I would count myself sort of part of, started bemoaning the idea of having ambition. You know, it's like, oh, ambition, they started equating with greed, which is really unfortunate because there is no action without first ambition to do something. We have to set an intention to make an action, and that intention is to do something often more, right? That's ambition. And so we have to think in our lives, what is it that I am ambitious about? What do I want to accomplish? What things need to change? You know, I remember the first time I sort of started in this motivational space, I got to hear Les Brown, and he has a famous saying, you know, he says, you gotta be hungry. You gotta be hungry to change your life. And he just goes on and on about having hunger and desire. And I think that's so true. And when I say it's the liberator of the unconscious person, I literally mean that. The person who's wandering around half awake, who can't change their life, who can't break through, who's just going through the rhythms and the routine of life without any spice or zest or passion or enthusiasm, they're usually lacking ambition. You know, they're lacking that bigger picture for themselves, that deep desire, that hunger for something that is more satisfactory, more meaningful, more engaging in their lives. They're lacking what I call their charge, you know? So much of our internal charge, our excitement for life, our excitement for tomorrow, comes from our ambition to do something meaningful with ourselves. And so we have to separate our belief in this current culture that ambition is tied to greed, because it's two completely different things. Somebody had to have the ambition to make everything that you see. Everything around you was built by a man or a woman who had the ambition to create it. The cosmos, the universe, nature was built by the ambition of a god or a creator. I mean, everything starts with ambition.
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0: This is Hour of Power on 933 KFM. And now, here is today's Thought of the Day.
1: Ambition is the great fire. It's the liberator of the unconscious person, you know? It's like the first requirement of all action. And if we don't have clarity about what it is that we want, we can't change. You know? No goals, no growth, no clarity, no change. So what is it you're really after? And I don't like to just stop with that question. I like to ask to go one more level. What is it you're really after? And is it after what you are you after enough for yourself? Are you limiting yourself based on your current competencies? A lot of people do that. They narrow their vision or their ambition for tomorrow based on what they can do today or who they are today without realizing they can develop their mastery, their skills, their competencies, their knowledge, their experience, without realizing they can become a better person. They can live into their highest self. They can live into the type of person who could accomplish those goals, who could have those things. So never limit your ambitions based on your current competencies. Never limit yourself today based on your current inadequacies, because those can be irrelevant tomorrow. The main thing is to have aim in life, to have your own aim, to have your own ambitions, not the ambitions somebody told you you should have or someone told you you're supposed to be after, because that's how we all get on sort of, you know, sometimes a corporate treadmill, or we get on those things where we just start trying to live a life that's not even our own because we're just going with everybody. But ambition liberates that. Your individual ambition, who you want to become, what you want to do, what you want to contribute. And the highest forms of all ambition usually come down to your creative expression, your contribution, and your connection with others.
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0: 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And now, here is today's Thought of the Day.
1: Ambition is the great fire. It's the liberator of the unconscious person, you know? It's like the first requirement of all action. What is it you want to create in this world? And get your hands dirty, do it, you know? Not just create some PowerPoint once in a while for some corporate thing, but something real and meaningful that you consider art for yourself, whatever that is. Even if it is a PowerPoint presentation, right? But to do something that you find artistic and meaningful, that's our human drive for creative expression. Then, what about contribution? What's your ambition to give and to serve greatly for others? What do you really want to give back or give to others? What is it? And what about connection? You know, the ultimate ambition and aim to have, I think, for a lot of people is their relationships. To operate and have a love that knows no bounds. I mean, a love that is extraordinary, that is amazing. You can't improve your relationship with your family or your spouse or those that you serve unless you have, in some sense about you, that desire to love or give or connect more. So today, get clear. What is it you want? And is it big enough for yourself? Not limiting yourself based off your inadequacies or your competencies, but based on what you truly desire. Last challenge, take whatever that is that you come up with and 10x it. Take it by 10 times. What would be 10 times that ambition? Not just because it's silly, I know it's kind of silly, but to take that ambition that you initially have, which is usually what we usually want, is an impulse based on who we are today. I just challenge people, don't think bigger for yourself, because you are immense, you are magnificent, you are powerful beyond your current understandings. So break through that another level. Challenge your brain to think even bigger for yourself, even if it's just as an activity to break the bounds of your current beliefs and behaviors. You deserve something extraordinary in your life, but at first, you have to want it.
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1: 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Trump scales back birthright citizenship.
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1: 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With the news on KFM, I'm Betty Modondo. The central bank governor, Mike Atim-Igo, has underscored the urgent need for the judiciary to set up guardrails for justice in the petroleum sector. This comes as Uganda prepares for the first oil expected in September this year after several postponements. The governor was speaking during a visit to the Kingfisher oil field in Chikube District, together with Chief Justice Flavian Zaija, Deputy Justice Moses Kazigui, and other judicial officers. He noted that judicial officers are being equipped with vital knowledge of the oil and gas value chain, preparing them to handle disputes in a sector expected to anchor again this March toward a $500 billion economy. Now, the Minister for Local Government, Bala Mbarugahara, has directed the Isingiro District Chief Administrative Officer, Alice Asimu, and her team to refund 5 billion shillings that was allegedly spent on a road project in Kabingo Town Council where no work was carried out. The funds were allocated for the construction of a 7-kilometer road, but the minister says no construction was undertaken despite the expenditure. Mbarugahara said he would ask the Permanent Secretary in the Ministry of Local Government to suspend the Isingiro District Chief Administrative Officer, pending an audit into the road project. During his visit to the district yesterday, Isingiro District Chairperson Aaron Turahi accused Assistant Resident District Commissioner Moses Mukama of improperly receiving 1 million under the PDM program intended to support poor households. Turahi also alleged that some officials had been involved in extortion during the implementation of PDM. In his defense, Mukama said he received the money before he was appointed assistant RDC, arguing that he qualified for the funds at the time because he was living in poverty.
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1: Health experts have raised concern over the growing number of Ugandans suffering from non-communicable diseases, attributing the trend largely to excessive alcohol consumption and poor dietary habits. The Commissioner for Non-Communicable Diseases at the Ministry of Health, Dr. Charles Oyuakia, has warned that unless urgent preventive measures are taken, the country could face a significant increase in cases of hypertension, diabetes, heart disease, and other chronic illnesses.
3: The guidelines, they are already approved guidelines for the country. So what is remaining is only dissemination. Although we have started the process, but it requires some bit of resources so that we can quickly disseminate to the entire nations in the country. Well, we have been trying our best to make this widely known country-wise, but it is a process. It is not yet attracting much attention because people still view this as something that is not very important. There are many actors, many institutions that have already embraced the weekly physical activities in their entities. It is gaining momentum.
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1: The Association of Chartered Certified Accountants has called on accountants to provide free professional advisory services to operators of small and medium enterprises in a bid to help them strengthen and transform their businesses. Speaking during the 10th launch of the Chief Financial Officers Award, Centenary Bank Managing Director Godfrey Viekwaso said SMEs are facing unprecedented financing challenges, making it difficult for many businesses to survive beyond their early stages.
4: The leadership development, they have done it. In terms of elevating the role of the CFO, there is all the evidence to show that, yes, the role of the CFO has been elevated. And the CFOs are doing beyond the numbers. They are doing more than the numbers and they are growing the enterprises. So they have done a good job and I think this is what the SCCA and Deloitte are there. The integrity, the professionalism, these are not things that you measure easily, but they impact the country.
0: KFM International News, powered by
5: NCBA Bank. Go for it.
1: Donald Trump is trying again to scale back birthright citizenship in the U.S. weeks after the Supreme Court shut down his previous attempt to eliminate the right. The president has signed two executive orders, including one that expands the existing definitions of non-citizens whose children are not eligible for birthright citizenship. The second order bans so-called birth tourism, the practice of pregnant mothers coming to the U.S. to give birth so that their babies will be citizens.
0: KFM Sports News.
1: Uganda's baby cricket cranes leave for Kigali today ahead of the ICC Under-19 Men's Cricket World Cup Africa Division 2 qualifier, which runs from August 7th to 16th. The team is aiming to earn promotion back to Africa Division 1 after last year's relegation and keep alive hopes of qualifying for the 2028 ICC Under-19 Men's Cricket World Cup. Uganda must finish in the top two of the six-team tournament, featuring hosts Rwanda, Nigeria, Mozambique, Sierra Leone and Ghana. The baby cricket cranes begin their campaign against Nigeria on August 9th before facing Mozambique, Ghana, Sierra Leone and Rwanda. That was the news on KFM. Stay tuned.
5: Good morning. Good morning, Kampala.
0: This is the Mighty Breakfast. 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
1: I know.
0: This is what they call telepathy.
1: Get minds think alike.
0: Listen, guys, we are here with you till 10 a.m. And on this beautiful Friday morning, it happens to be the 7th day of August, 2026. If you're just joining us right now, again, a very wonderful and awesome morning to you. We'll be keeping you company till 10 a.m., making sure that your Superstar Friday gets off to a beautiful start. And today is very special because finally, we have a copy of the Daily Monitor in the studio with us. We'll be looking at what's happening in the papers later on. Apart from that, there'll be some sport and, of course, the music. It goes without saying that we're here to make sure that your Friday starts just the way it should. Is this the first Friday of the month?
2: Yeah,
0: it is.
2: Sure.
0: It is. Which means you've been paid.

0: this is. I don't know which month we are in.
1: Are we shipping tomorrow?
2: No, sir. We only ship on the last...
1: Yes, the last whatever.
2: Saturday of the Monday.
0: No, this is the first one.
1: Eh? Oh, is it supposed to be the first or the last?
2: We ship on the last. We ship on the last Saturday.
0: Yeah, this is like the second Saturday.
2: Yeah, this one is the
1: But we did not ship last Saturday.
0: The second...
1: It was the last Saturday of the month. Yeah.
2: Let me look at my question. What are we doing?
0: We swept in July.
2: Yes. We swept in July.
0: So in August, we will sweep in the last Saturday.
2: The last Saturday, yes.
0: Last Saturday of August.
2: You man. You're going to start panicking. No.
0: That your gigs are dying.
1: We are sweeping.
2: Actually, Boxing Day is when we shall be sweeping, because Christmas, I think, is on Friday.
0: Good
2: yeah.
0: luck.
2: Yeah.
0: Where are you going to find
2: it? Listen, hit us up on 0393-933-933, 0393-262-933, or 0393-262-934. Say what's up to us. See if you can place in a request, and let's get this show on the road. Good morning. Good morning to you.
3: Good
2: morning, Yala. Good morning.
3: Mwana atongambe chayala kuhanga baba yala yo
2: Embera ambi
3: Ekutojia mwona
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3: Ije Ashley akubira akaimba ka Tupac. Lero
2: mazima. Ogenza mu Tupac.
3: Yeah, dear mama.
2: Yes, sebo. Kale babi bera bulungi. Dear mama will be coming up. Good morning.
4: Good morning, Bewa.
2: Yes, good morning to you. Who are we talking to?
4: We're speaking to Nobat.
2: Nobat.
4: Yeah.
2: Nobat, how are you on this Friday morning?
4: I'm very fine and I'm happy to hear from you.
2: Fantastic. Welcome back. Thank you. What can we play for you today?
4: You play for me Hall of Fame by the Script.
2: Hall of Fame by the Script.
0: That's a good song.
2: Fabulous. Is it going out to anyone? Maybe to us, perhaps?
4: To you.
2: That's what I thought. Thank you. Yeah. All right. Thank you very much, KFM. Good morning.
3: Superstar Friday.
2: Yes, you know it.
0: Good morning.
2: Yes, that's a spirit.
3: Beware.
2: Yes,
0: yo,
2: sir.
0: What's up?
3: Nice that we are back in air.
2: Yes, sir. Friend. You know it.
3: Michael here.
2: Michael, what's going on?
3: In special way, let me send greetings to the president of KFM listeners, Mr. W. Single W.
2: Okay.
3: Our colleague, Aguilian and the team, and all the organizers.
2: Okay.
3: Allow me to wish them a best first Friday of the month.
2: Fantastic. Thank you very much.
3: If you can drop for me Jamila by Jose Chameleon.
2: Jamila by Jose Chameleon will be playing for those people.
3: That's good.
2: Alright, you have a super duper one. We shall be taking some more phone calls later on. For now though, we want to get back into the music, because DJ Ashley is here to unleash, as I said. Yeah. And as I said this morning, you're all going to graduate with honors. Yeah, Bachelors of Breakfast Awesomeness. That's a BBA for you on this Superstar Friday, 26 minutes after 6 a.m. You're listening to D Mighty Breakfast, B Wall, and Becky and Ashley. DJ Ashley, take it away.

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3: 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And right in front of us is a copy of the Daily Monitor. This is the first time we're doing this in over a month, and it feels very refreshing. Today's headline, U.S. handing UPDF Gaza mission. Now, there's a bit of contention around this one. The decision has been met by fierce resistance from opposition lawmakers who said they had been blindsided by the government motion and denied sufficient time to scrutinize its implications. Now, this story has been covered on page 4, right? The parliament yesterday approved the deployment of the Uganda People's Defense Forces to the Gaza Strip as part of an international stabilization force, despite fierce opposition protests from lawmakers. Lawmakers basically said they had been blindsided by government's motion and they denied sufficient time to scrutinize its implications. Now, the government says, that the acceptance of the request is anchored on legal, diplomatic, humanitarian, and strategic considerations. The mission would help prevent renewed conflict, facilitate humanitarian access, and contribute to regional and international security. This is according to Kiryowa Kiwanuka, the defense minister. You know, Beck, it's very interesting. Uganda is a very magnanimous country. We are very generous. We're sending our forces around the world to help keep the world stable. This is interesting.
4: Magnanimity?
3: We are. Still on the front page of the Daily Monitor, Museveni and Suluhu sign a new energy partnership. There's a very lovely picture here of President Museveni and his Tanzanian counterpart, Samia Suluhu, in Dar es Salaam, Tanzania, yesterday. This story is on page 3. And the story... Now, President Museveni and his Tanzanian counterpart, Dr. Samia Suluhu Hassan, have launched a new chapter in Uganda-Tanzania Energy Corporation following the signing of a memorandum of understanding which seeks to accelerate regional petroleum infrastructure, industrialization, and cross-border trade. This MOU marks the beginning of a broad journey towards building a competitive regional energy market capable of creating jobs, attracting investment, and positioning East Africa as a global player. I'll admit that I think Museveni's... his dream of having East Africa work together is sort of on course. It sort of is on course. In the inside pages of the Daily Monitor, ECOP now at 91% completion as Uganda eyes the very first oil in 2026. Ladies and gentlemen, esawa yuna. Our oil is coming forth. Now, construction of the 1,443-kilometer East African crude oil pipeline has reached 91% completion, bringing Uganda and Tanzania closer to the long-awaited first oil milestone before the end of the year, the government has said. Now, of the pipeline's total length, 296 kilometers are located in Uganda and 1,147 are located in Tanzania. So there's a bit of progress there. Anytime you should be expecting a kafuta. UNBS orders mandatory weighing of cement bags to curb fraud. About damn time. Now, the Uganda National Bureau of Standards has announced new measures requiring cement dealers to install verified weighing scales at their outlets and urged builders to verify the weight of every cement bag before purchase, following reports of underweight products on the market. This one I'm very, very thankful about it. And of course, I'm still in the inside pages here. NMG pledges independent journalism after reopening. The Nation Media Group, NMG Uganda, has assured its audiences that it will continue delivering independent, balanced, and verified journalism following its return to operations after a month-long shutdown. In case you didn't know, NMG Uganda suspended operations on June 28th after security agencies halted the publication of the Daily Monitor newspaper and the broadcasting of NTV Uganda, KFM, and Dembe FM. Now, the suspension, which lasted 39 days, prompted widespread concern from media stakeholders and audiences over press freedom and access to independent news. Now, we are back. Still in the Daily Monitor... A very ironic story here. Charity boss jailed for stealing $3 million in orphans' fees. The managing director of a sorority-based charity organization has been sentenced to 1 year in prison after pleading guilty to stealing 3.1 million shillings meant to pay school fees for orphaned children. Boniface Ayagu, who heads Teso Talents Foundation and is a resident of Asuret sub-county in Soroti District, was convicted yesterday by Ngora Chief Magistrate Isaac Boniface Abilu. Imagine somebody who is entrusted with looking after, you know, orphans, yeah, ending up being the one robbing orphans. What's going on inside the the Daily Monitor? What's going on in there? What's going
4: on in there? You can pick yourself our magazine copy inside the Daily Monitor. Mm-hmm. Starts on which page is this, y'all? I forgot to know they read the newspaper.
3: This babe.
4: Page 17.
3: How much you've been hiding?
4: Relax, man. It's page. I don't read the extras. Okay. I read the hard stuff.
3: Okay.
4: Anyway, page 17 begins with there's a photo of Dr. Mitch, by the way, and I am a fan.
3: Oh, Mitch Agwang.
4: I am totally a fan.
3: Yeah.
4: So I think that's why I'm getting my signals
3: mixed.
4: Yeah,
3: blown away.
4: But we'll get to Dr. Mitch a little later on. On page 17, they are talking about a lady who has actually lost weight this entire year. She's 52 kilograms down.
3: What?
4: 52 kilograms.
3: That's a lot.
4: If you've ever tried to lose weight,
3: 52.
4: You know.
3: I see people fighting with 3 kgs.
4: My friend.
3: 52.
4: This is a mean feat. Like, this chick needs to be heralded and taken around on a broadcast tour because her name is Claire Nancy Combi, but you can find more of her story on page 22. They actually even do pictorials of her to show you exactly what she looks like now.
3: Mm.
4: But obesity is a killer.
3: It is. It is.
4: It's a disease.
3: Yeah,
4: and you absolutely need to fight it. I'm glad to see that she did it the right way. She also tells us, or the Daily Monitor gives us a little insight into prescription weight loss drugs.
3: Prescription weight loss
4: Ozempic
3: drugs.
4: And and its other shenanigans.
3: Ozempic has been on Ozempic.
4: You know, it's funny that it's actually medicine for diabetics.
3: I know, that's a strange thing.
4: And it's weird how guys are taking it. Like, lifestyle industry is weird.
3: Yeah, it really is weird.
4: But speaking of the part that is exciting me the most, on page 18, Dr. Mitch, who recently came out, by the way, and told us a little bit about his divorce and how he had taken a backseat.
3: Mm-hmm.
4: I think it's off of that backdrop that they're asking him, oh, well, now you look like you've stepped back into being Dr. Mitch Egwang. And he's saying marriage for context should expire.
3: I concur. 150%. Marriage should expire.
4: For context.
3: Uncle Mitch has always been a brilliant man.
4: Saying,
3: I knew this.
4: He's not saying marriage should expire.
3: No, it's
4: he's
3: okay.
4: saying marriage. I like how you have selective person.
3: What is he saying?
4: You sound like me. Even me when I don't like your phrase. I choose what I want to be.
3: What is he saying? Read it.
4: He's saying marriage for content should expire.
3: Oh, for content.
4: Exactly. If you were marrying so that you make content for us on social media.
3: It should expire.
4: In the newspapers. In just chill, man. Don't do it. Because I think he has walked the road.
3: He has walked the road.
4: He's like, man, be there. First be there.
5: So many couples.
3: Yeah.
4: Be there showing
3: just
4: us up.
3: Creating content.
4: Get ready with us. He woke up like this.
5: Yeah.
4: This is when I'm getting ready for work versus when he's getting ready for work. And it most certainly does because when you're done creating content. I do agree with him on that on that part, but I think I absolutely love this man's brain. He's still the same. Because when they asked him, what do you think the person who created the 5-day work week was thinking? Mm-hmm. I'm going to read just this part and move on. He says, what were they thinking creating a structure that ensures adults have just enough time to miss work, but not enough time to fix our messed up lives? We are officially tired on Monday and too anxious to go back to work.
3: Look at that.
4: On Sunday by 6 p.m.
3: Terrible.
4: I was like, this man, it's a lived experience, but also he has a way with words.
3: Yeah,
4: he has a way with words.
3: Really
4: you can get yourself a copy of a Daily Monitor and see what else he has to say about life and things that he has gone through. Mm. One that has specifically caught my attention is in Diary of a Body by Angela Katem.
3: Of course.
4: It's something that people do not want to talk about, but I think we absolutely need to talk about.
3: What is that?
4: Female sexuality.
3: Okay.
4: When we talk about sex, we talk about it from the lens of men's gratification.
3: Yeah.
4: Nobody ever considers that women need to enjoy it as well. I think this is a very essential piece
3: to that. I agree. And I think if women gave birth based on orgasms,
4: we would have depopulated, we would be one million people.
3: Get yourself a copy of the Daily Monitor.
4: But before we go, there's another man who's... sex life that we didn't need to know about was being talked about on Twitter. You know him. They were saying three feminists, what?
3: Oh, that one.
4: He has not written about that.
3: Take all my money. What's that?
4: He has said, take all my money, but hands off my jerseys. Yeah. And he begins the piece in a very interesting way. He says, man, the government did the thing, but... I will not do my activism. Let me just talk about jerseys.
3: All right, get yourself a copy of the Daily Monitor on the stands now. 2,000 shillings only if you're purchasing it within Uganda. If you're outside Uganda, in Kenya, it's 107 shillings. Rwandan francs, 950. Tanzanian shillings, 1,600. In case you can't get to the stands, get it online. You can access it anywhere in the world. Daily Monitor. I feel so good holding it in my hands, man. It's been so long.
4: Have you subscribed?
3: Oh yeah.
4: You subscribed for a year.
3: What are you talking about? Yeah. Dimite Breakfast continues. B-Wall and Becky and the one and only DJ Ashley on the ones and the twos. We're here till 10 a.m. 180 Superstar Friday. Stay right where you are.

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You're listening to Superstar Friday, B-Wall and Becky and DJ Ashley, and we've now been joined by Betty Mudondo, who's going to give us the latest in news. I don't know if she can dance, but they are shaking her head, but her body is saying otherwise. We'll catch you in the next hour, ladies and gentlemen. Teacher, you are on that way. The Mighty Breakfast continues right here on 933.

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1: Good morning with the news on KFM. I'm Betty Modondo. The Minister of Education and Sports has reminded both government and private schools with boarding facilities to uphold the basic requirements and minimum standards necessary to ensure a safe environment for learners. In 2001, the ministry issued the basic requirements and minimum standards indicators for education institutions to schools and other relevant stakeholders. However, since then, awareness and compliance among schools have remained low. This prompted the ministry to review some of the requirements and standards with a view of making them more responsive to emerging issues within education institutions. Among the guidelines is a directive requiring all boarding schools to provide separate dormitories for girls and boys according to their classes. In addition to having separate dormitories, schools have been directed to ensure that each learner has a separate bed of the specified standard, measuring 3 by 6 feet, among other requirements. Now, the central bank governor, Mike Atingi, has emphasized that judicial readiness is critical in ensuring courts are well versed with oil operations as the country edges closer to its first oil flow. This comes as the company prepares for the first oil expected in September this year after several postponements. The governor was speaking during yesterday's visit to the Kingfisher oil field in Chukwuebe district together with Chief Justice Flavian Zaija and Deputy Justice Moses Kazibwe and other judicial officers. He noted that the judicial officers are being equipped with vital knowledge of the oil and gas value chain, preparing them to handle disputes in a sector expected to anchor Uganda's march towards a $500 billion economy.
2: The judiciary, as far as Bank of Uganda is concerned, occupies a central place within this governance framework, as it strengthens confidence in Uganda's legal and institutional environment, and in so doing, it supports responsible investments while safeguarding the public interest.
1: Now, the Minister of Local Government, Balambar Gahara, has directed the Isingiro District Chief Administrative Officer, Alice Asimu, and her team to refund the 5 billion shillings that was allegedly spent on a road project in Kabingo Town Council where no work was carried out. The funds were allocated for the construction of a 7-kilometer road, but the minister says no construction was undertaken despite the expenditure. Balambar Gahara said he would ask the Permanent Secretary of the Minister of Local Government to suspend the Isingiro District Chief Administrative Officer pending an audit into the road project. During his visit to the district yesterday, Isingiro District Chairperson Aaron Turahi accused Assistant RDC Moses Mukama of receiving the 1 million shillings under the PDM program intended to support poor households. Turahi also alleged that some officials had been involved in extortion during the implementation of the PDM program. In his defense, Mukama said he received the money before he was appointed Assistant RDC, arguing that he qualified for the funds at the time because he was still living in poverty.
0: KFM Health News.
1: Now, health experts have raised concern over the growing number of Ugandans suffering from non-communicable diseases, attributing the trend largely to excessive alcohol consumption and poor dietary habits. The Commissioner for Non-Communicable Diseases at the Ministry of Health, Dr. Charles Oyo Akia, has warned that unless urgent preventive measures are taken, the country could face a significant increase in cases of hypertension, diabetes, and other chronic illnesses.
3: The guidelines, they already approved guidelines for the country. So what is remaining is only dissemination. Although we have started the process, but it requires some bit of resources so that we can quickly disseminate to the entire nations in the country. Well, we have been trying our best to make this widely known country-wise, but it is a process. It is not yet attracting much attention because people still view this as something that is not very important. There are many actors, many institutions that have already embraced the weekly physical activities in their entities. It is gaining momentum.
1: According to the World Health Organization, non-communicable diseases account for roughly 33% to 36% of all annual deaths in Uganda. And also, the World Health Organization ranks Uganda the fifth globally and highest in Africa in per capita alcohol consumption.
0: KFM Business News, powered by NSSF Smart Life Flexi, a better way to save for your short and medium-term goals. And Absa Bank, your story matters.
1: The Association of Chartered Certified Accountants has called on accountants to provide free professional advisory services to operators of small and medium enterprises in a bid to help them strengthen and transform their businesses. Speaking during the 10th launch of the Chief Financial Officers Awards, Centenary Bank Managing Director Godfrey Biekwaso said SMEs are facing an unprecedented financing challenge, making it difficult for many businesses to survive beyond their early stages.
4: The leadership development, they have done it. In terms of elevating the role of the CFO, there is all the evidence to show that, yes, the role of the CFO has been elevated, and the CFOs are doing beyond the numbers. They are doing more than the numbers, and they are growing the enterprises. So they have done a good job, and I think this is what the SCCA and Deloitte are there. The integrity, the professionalism, these are not things that you measure easily, but they impact the country.
0: KFM International News, powered by
5: NCBA Bank. Go for it.
1: The International Court of Justice has set the timetable for the written phase of the Democratic Republic of Congo's case accusing Rwanda of violating international law. According to the schedule issued by the court, DRC must file its written memorial by October 4, 2027, while Rwanda has until December 4, 2028 to submit its written response. In its application, the DRC urges that the alleged violations date back to 1996 and have continued for nearly three decades, resulting in millions of deaths, injuries, and cases of sexual violence. Rwanda has consistently denied the allegations, maintaining that its military actions in eastern Congo have been driven by self-defense and legitimate security concerns.
0: KFM Sports News.
1: Uganda Premier League club AC Villa has confirmed that shirt number 15 will be retired in respect of the Lights keeper David Owori. The club confirmed the development during a weekly mass held at St. Peter's Catholic Church in Zambia last evening. The club confirmed that development during a weekly mass. The late Owori, who had been the club's captain, was attacked by thugs on Tuesday evening on his way home and then he was pronounced dead a day later at Keso Smito in Kampala. Apart from Villa, Owori also featured for clubs including Proline and Vipers in the Star Times Uganda Premier League and also had stints in Spain. He captained AC Villa for the FUFA Super 8 Trophy last season and even featured in the first game of the current series in the 1-1 draw with Maroons on Saturday. Owori will be laid to rest at his ancestral home in Makunga Toro District. That was the news on KFM. Stay tuned.
0: Good morning. Good morning, Kampala. This is the Mighty Breakfast. Provocative, interactive, and fun. This is Superstar Friday. Superstar Friday. 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

0: simanyi obendo ngo mujiwulira. Ladies and gentlemen, it is D-Match Breakfast, B-Wall and Becky and DJ Ashley. And for the first time ever, we actually have two DJs in the building right now. What's DJ Soko kwa niku microphone? Who's a kubantu?
1: Yaman.
0: Kwa chimu studio ya fi.
1: You know, man, once we switched on the airwaves, guys, we just had to show.
0: Yeah, like computer.
1: Show up.
0: It's good to see you.
1: Hey, what's up?
0: Over, over, over, over, over, over, over, over, over, over, over, over, over, over, over, over, over, over, over, over, over, over, over, over, over, over, over, over, over, over, over, over, over, over, over, over, over, over, over, over, over, over, over, over, over, over, over, over, over, over, over, over, over, over, over, over, over, over, over, over, over, over, over, over, over, over, over, over, over, over, over, over, over, over, over, over, over, over, over, over, over, over, over, over, over, over, over, over, over, over, over, over, over, over, over, over, over, over, over, over, over, over, over, over, over, over, over, over, over, over, over, over, over, over, over, over, over, over, over, over, over, over, over, over, over, over, over, over, over, over, over, over, over, over, over, over, over, over, over, over, over, over, over, over, over, over, over, over, over, over, over, over, over, over, over, over, over, over, over, over, over, over, over, over,

0: Where goes? You know, man.
1: I'm a Muganda, by the way.
0: You're Muganda?
1: All the way from Luwero.
0: What is a Murina? You're Muganda from Luwero?
1: Yeah, man.
0: What did you achieve?
1: Lady Lakasimba Kabirongo, Bambita, we don't have him.
0: To food.
1: I'm in Muganda.
0: Wabs, imposing Wabs for you from the east. Eh?
2: Yes, sir.
0: Yeah, the Malembe guy. He's a Malembe guy. Listen, guys, you can call us up on 0393-933-933-0393-262-933-0393-262-934. Big shout out to our fellas who are listening to us on TikTok. Yeah, I see my guys, Laban, what's up?
3: Watching.
0: Tricks, they're listening and watching. Alison, I see Babzi, I see Bugembe, I see Pathfinder, I see Vincent, and also shout out to the guys who are listening to us online. I see Jude Odell, who's listening all the way from China. Thank you very much for being a part of the show. Also, Jude Aguma, he normally drives with his wife, and in the morning they listen to KFM. So yesterday he was with her, and he said,
1: "I'm also having someone driving with the
0: with the madam."
1: Yeah.
0: Hey. What's the name?
1: Baraka and Spani.
0: Hey. Barakans.
3: Yeah. I want to I like their names. Are they European? Baraka and Spani. Almost sounds like Bonnie and Clyde.
0: Baraka or Baraka?
1: Baraka.
0: Why are you? No, you with your accent.
3: I said Baraka and Spani. What's the difference? I don't get it.
1: Uh-huh. I also have my boss lady. Mm-hmm. She's called Maureen.
0: Maureen, so that's your boss lady. Maureen,
3: boss lady, greetings and salutations.
1: By the way.
0: Oh, really?
1: She was very happy yesterday. Oh. Me, I didn't know that we are back on air.
0: Yeah. Maureen Tukutumide, thank you very much for
3: boss
0: being
3: lady,
0: here.
3: Boss lady, greetings to you.
0: Yeah, very decent. Boss lady, KFM, good morning. Hola.
4: Good morning, Mr. Bill and Betty.
3: Good morning.
0: Queen, how are you?
4: I'm fantastic. How about you guys?
3: Ah, we are very well.
0: We are super. We are super.
4: Let me send shout out to that Muganda DJ because I'm also Muganda.
0: Hey, sending shout outs to the Muganda DJ.
3: Muganda DJ.
0: Yambala headphone is in overdue here, actually.
3: Yangwa.
0: Wama soko kademu wako, Queen.
4: I want to send shout out to my Muganda DJ.
0: Checho, baby. Chini wano chefunzi za chona chona.
1: Muganda kontiko na chi.
3: Chini wano.
0: Yes, yes, Queen. Do you want to listen to something?
4: Yes, mm-hmm. But for me the difference is my clan is in Diga.
0: Hey, your clan is in Diga.
1: Oh.
0: Hey, so this is good because you're from different clans.
1: Yeah. So we can move.
0: The rest I'll leave to you guys.
1: Yes.
0: Zenkos of Guang.
4: I want to listen to Cross Me by Ashuran.
0: Hmm? Oh, what song is that?
4: The song is called Cross Me by Ashuran.
0: Cross me.
1: Ed Sheeran.
0: Oh, Ed Sheeran, eh?
3: Oh.
0: We'll see if we can put it. That's for the Muganda here, right?
1: Man, that's a challenge.
0: Eh? Hey. Mami, thank you very much, Queen.
3: Dude, why are you putting the girl in the corner?
0: No, my work is to make the through pass, then they score. What's the girl?
3: Tati Daba.
1: She might be the husband.
3: I'm
0: KFM. Good morning.
3: B-I-M-P.
0: Good morning. Hola. Says the words to the cable series. Get FM.
3: This matchmaking can look.
0: Yes.
5: Who do you listen?
0: Jendi Mukamwa. Go gamble
5: with you. Oh, we are here with this thing, Mr. President.
0: Mr. President, you change it with your excellency.
5: I can't be in Joe Yuma. I have to go to Uganda. I'm Eastern.
0: Wabu. Wabu. Wabu. Wabu. Wabu. Wabu. Wabu. Wabu. Wabu. Wabu. Wabu. Wabu. Wabu. Wabu.
5: Wabu. Wabu. Wabu. Wabu. Wabu. Wabu. Wabu.
0: Wabu. Wabu. Wabu. Muli ba same sex kati yao. Tuina wo problem.
5: Let's da. Chiri kejo.
0: Chone chiri kumzibu.
5: Uko Luganda chiri kejo. Muganda wangili.
0: Muganda wo. That's okay. That's very okay.
5: Kati wabu zisebo tukolo Luganda. Uli wawa zibu.
0: Wabu zibu kubuza. Uli wawa. 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
6: Demo mbeda
0: wa. Uli wa of.
3: Where
0: do
3: you come from?
5: Originally from Butaleja.
3: That just escalated like from 0 to 100 in like, and I was thinking, like, what?

0: I'm a slave by Bebe Cool, eh? Katula over to you, Dufuna. Thank you very much, Mr. President.
1: Although me, I'm wondering why we are hooking up the DJs and for you, you're not whatever for yourself.
0: Guys, thank you for.
1: I'm not
0: DJ Sumulula.
1: I'm not DJ Sumulula.

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2: Yes. Gistin, tumade tubuza wano nti oli overseas oba oli wa exactly? Budget overseas.
3: Simayi kubanga. No,
4: it's okay. You're outside countries. It's regional.
3: It leaves me tortured by my family because, man, the last time I left, when someone asks, my family member asked the exact question. And I, you know, out of lack of answers, I just said yes. And they're like, Nabafala.
2: A good trap. So it's not overseas, eh?
3: You decide.
4: There's no sea in between us and where you are. Why would we say overseas?
2: Okay, you are just outside countries.
4: You're outside countries. You're outside of Uganda.
2: So, Gatuwe.
3: Good morning. It is a Friday, so where do we start? First off, let's start off with the civil captain. Because the club has announced that they are going to retire his jersey, which is number 15.
2: Oh, that's nice.
3: For me, yeah, that's very nice. A very, very ultimate sign of respect. You know, considering what he's been and you know, when I was checking my archives yesterday, I did land on a video. I come from a video, should have been around September last year at the FUFA Stadium, Kadiba. So, AC Villa had beaten Nek FC in the FUFA Super 8 final, I think. And so, after that game, the game was not done. Okay, 90 minutes were done, but they were awaiting the crowning ceremony. So, Patrick Jenagakande had not played that day, right? He had been seated with us watching the game. So after the game is done, he dares to walk onto the pitch to join his teammates. But he was not dressed in any club apparel. He was dressed in you know, the normal clothing. And I think the stewards either didn't recognize him or whatever it is. So they tried to block him from joining his teammates. And I think there's a bit of unnecessary chaos. You know, he was trying to force his way and they were blocking him. And
2: they didn't know him.
3: Guess who runs over from the other side of the pitch to pick
2: captain. Yeah.
3: David Orr. And I saw that video and it broke my heart. Yeah. Like a true leader. One who would fight for his teammates, one who would speak up for them. And so there is every reason.

0: vigil at you know, a football ground around Makile, where I'm told that's where he grew up and that's where his family was living.
1: Yeah.
0: So then today the body and family head to Tororo to start preparing for the final burial. Mm. And that's the program, that's what it is right now. But a lot of pain, just a lot of pain, that's all I can say.
1: Mm.
0: But nevertheless, the Football Super 8 is still happening. We're not speaking about the return legs because last week the first legs were played, including the game that was played. SC Villa played their game last week. That's the game I was talking about when we last saw David Ward. But the return legs were played yesterday. NECA through to the semifinals. They beat Entebbe EPPC 2-1 yesterday. Richard Basang was scoring the two goals, and then Entebbe EPPC's goal was scored by Moro Swadik. But that was not enough, so it is NECA FC that progressed to the semifinals. Later on at 7, Police edged Chitara on D-Day 1-0, but that was not enough to overturn the 4-0 win for Chitara in the first leg. So that means Chitara also progressed to the semifinals of the FUFA Super 8, which is just a pre-season tournament, like a curtain raiser ahead of the real season. So today action does continue. SC Villa were supposed to be in action today, but they definitely will not be in action because of that, what we've just spoken about.
1: Mm-hmm.
0: So we're going to have one game. KCCA taking on Bull, the second leg of that one. KCCA won the first leg 2-1, so they have a lot of work to do because 2-1 is still quite close. If Bull gets an early goal, things will change.
1: Mm.
0: There is so much to play for from both teams. Charles Rondon, the manager, scored for KCCA in the first leg, so the return leg is today at the Ham Stadium, Nachivubo. So we'll be waiting to see who joins NEC FC and, you know, NEC FC and Chitara in the semifinals. Of course, the game between the other game of the semifinal involving SC Villa will be waiting for communication to see when it will be played. But for now, we've got to put our hearts and prayers to the family of David Ward, because that's what the football fraternity is. Is up for now. And I love that sport. You know, I've seen different teams, whether it's rugby teams, whether it's basketball teams, all, you know, sending out their messages.
1: Mm.
0: It's such a tough time for sport. It's such a tough time for sport.
1: It is.
0: We use this time to pray for him. And continue to hope that his body really does rest in peace. So, yeah, that's it for now. Happy World 11 News go on in the next hour, because in the next hour we'll be speaking about Vini after
1: Vinicius Junior. Hey, one night.
0: A lot of speculation.
1: Yeah.
0: Six-year what?
1: that's what they call a middle finger to Arsenal. Meanwhile, Gistin, somebody here, Joel the Legend, says Tanzania is up country. It's not overseas. It's but Tanzania is up country.
0: I'm
1: at Wamajira.
0: For me to say Tanzania is abroad, then
2: Amajistin, don't allow this boat to make you feel small.
1: Tutaonana. The Mighty Breakfast continues in the next hour. Gistin will be back with another sports update. For now, though, the music continues, of course, on the ones and the twos, the one and only DJ Ashley, making sure that your Friday starts.

0: I'm just learning now that we have a celebrity actually in our midst. There's a guy who is related to a celebrity, so by association he's a celebrity as well. You say that guy is your brother?
1: Yeah.
0: Is your brother?
1: Yeah.
0: Who's that exactly?
1: Why you call him Fik
0: Famaker? As we call him Fik Famaker. For you call him?
1: Walukagasha Fik.
2: Strangely, you do look alike.
0: They do, eh?
2: Strangely.
0: So
1: because me, I have this.
0: I used to keep
2: wondering, who does this guy look like? He looks like someone.
0: So there's talent in the family, eh? When I am in your family? So the other DJs?
1: Yeah, the other DJs, there is DJ Jidu. Yeah, I have someone in Australia.
0: Chikamuchi representing the Burundi, no?
1: But I was in the stuff. I was the first
0: you're the first
1: in the industry.
0: Ah, well done, well done. Listen, guys, you're listening to D Mighty Breakfast, B Wall and Becky.
2: So for you, what is your tribe known for? The people in your family, Mukula Beach.
0: In my family, let me see, what do? We do so many things. Of course, it's not a joke. Becky, Chichi, no Mukula.
2: I was joking, by the way.
0: No, wait, but it's true.
2: Don't take this stuff seriously. I'm kidding.
0: As we get ready for the next hour, I wanted to specifically shout out Catherine Kusasira, who from the 37 apparently. The news reaching our desk is she's celebrating her 37th birthday. Chichio wakana chigwe guwari wanga ba muzala.
2: Bro.
0: Why are you arguing?
2: I know.
1: Ask you something. How old do you think Chameleon is?
0: Chameleon? Probably about 50.
2: Late 40s.
0: Close to 50,
1: now you're saying about 50.
0: Yeah.
1: Now, you know, I'm celebrating every birthday. I was celebrating.
0: Uh-huh.
1: Or I was celebrating a miracle.
2: Ah,
1: Bambi,
2: he celebrates.
0: He celebrates. So what are you suggesting? What are you saying?
1: No, I'm just asking and I'm leaving it there.
2: There's one I was going to say, me sagara batu gali.
0: Somebody said. when I saw the post of Catherine Kusasira celebrating her 37th, somebody said, you know, it's valid because one, you don't count COVID years.
1: Maybe.
0: You don't count those. Because technically, you were not aging, right?
2: But you know what?
0: Also, you don't count theirs when you are in the village.
2: Let me tell you something, guys. First, listen. When somebody tells you their age,
0: Don't argue.
2: Believe them. Sigoma mzal. Toma njiav.
0: What if for someone ayenga?
2: She was brilliant. She's a young kid. Child prodigy. Like, she's in the class. She's like 7 years younger than you.
0: Opinion yafe. So anyway, Catherine, we're happy for you. Happy birthday to you. For more of us here at the Mighty Breakfast, happy 37th birthday.
2: Catherine,
0: when
2: she
0: finds
2: me, she should
0: kneel
2: down on her
0: end. By the way, yes, she's a child. This one is a child, 37. One of two. But let me tell you, in 2004, this babe released an album.
1: 2004?
0: Yes. She released an album. She was a big deal at the time. So me, as here reflecting, I'm like, 2004 was 22 years ago. That's a long time. And she wasn't a child then. She was an adult.
2: So 37.
0: I was trying to do the maths. And I'm like,
2: maybe she was a teenager when she released
0: Becky
2: the
0: by the Tureke. Tureke.
2: Tureke.
1: If you count, take it in Singapore like 5 years only.
0: Only, yeah. Chichi. Anyway, to come away in the next hour.
2: Kiriza.
0: We'll be back in the next hour with more music. D Mighty Breakfast is right here. B Wall and Becky. And of course, DJ Ashley on the ones and the twos. It is Superstar Friday. And in case you're just joining KFM for the first time, what happens on Friday is we let the DJs let loose. They open up and they play the music and basically just get your weekend started. Yeah. And as you do that, that programming goes through the entire day. You can also listen to us online, kfm.co.ug. Tewekwa sachin tucho na. And as Betty Mdondo gets ready for the news, ladies and gentlemen, tuchariwano up until 10 a.m.

0: coming up. Another hour filled with better information, the best music, and more fun in the morning. This is the Mighty Breakfast. Good morning. 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
1: Good morning. With the news on KFM, I'm Betty Mudondo. Health officials are investigating a strange disease that has so far affected several families in Balong Village, Wiro Parish, Abar Sub-County in Oyam District, sparking fear among residents. Now, we have details in this report by Santa Ojok.
3: Some patients say that they are presenting with fever, rash, and red eyes. Among others, the symptoms similar to that of measles.
4: It came as fever, then followed by skin rashes, and after I begin shivering like someone possessed. I am staying at home, but I went to the hospital and got some medicine. I started experiencing on Monday morning with a lot of headache and the body pain. Then later, the skin rashes covered my body and my temperature is too high.
3: Richard Opio, the L1 chairperson of Barlong B village, confirmed 10 people have been infected so far.
4: It started in children like malaria, and they start experiencing sores on their body, then the lips turn red with a lot of fever. It is affecting both children and the adult. Others are isolating at home, while others are at the hospital.
3: Caroline Agaro, Yam District Assistant District Health Officer, was not yet aware of the case, but has pledged immediate follow-up.
5: We haven't got a report yet, but thanks for the information. Let me verify this information from there.
3: Yeah. For KFM, I'm Santo Ujok.
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1: A U.S. judge in New Mexico has ordered Meta to pay an additional $567 million for failing to warn the public about alleged risks its platforms posed to children. The ruling by Judge Brian brings the total penalty against the owner of Facebook, Instagram, WhatsApp, and Threads to $942 million following an earlier $375 million award in the same case. The judge described Meta as a public nuisance and ordered the money to support efforts aimed at reducing future harm to children. Meta has rejected the ruling and said it will appeal, insisting that it works to keep users safe and remove harmful content from its platforms.
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6: NCBA Bank. Go for it.
1: The Democratic Republic of Congo has isolated about 200 passengers from a river boat intercepted in Kinshasa after a traveler died of suspected Ebola. Africa Center for Disease Control and Prevention Director General Jean Kaseya said all passengers on board the boat were tested, including those who had not shown symptoms, to ensure no possible infections were missed. The passengers have been kept in isolation as health officials work to prevent possible spread of the virus along the Congo River route.
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1: FUFA has postponed today's second leg Super 8 clash between Maroons FC and SC Villa following the death of SC Villa captain David Owori. Owori died after succumbing to injuries sustained during a violent attack by unknown assailants in Kampala. The first leg ended 1-1, meaning both teams will have to wait to determine who advances to the next round, with the second leg pushed to Tuesday next week at Nachivubo. Owori will be laid to rest tomorrow at his ancestral home in Awe Village in Tororo. And in our feature today, Uganda's recently elected There are no local council leaders, but questions remain on how much power these local council courts wield. Now this morning, Mike Sebalu helps us understand the nature and powers of local council courts, their composition, and how they related with the wider justice system.
7: Local council courts, or LCCs, are community-level judicial bodies established to resolve minor civil disputes and specific customary and petty criminal matters. Governed by the Local Council Courts Act, their jurisdiction is highly localized, focusing on mediation and restorative justice to maintain harmony within the village or parish. A village council in Uganda consists of all adult residents 18 years and older of that village. This entire council then elects an 11-member executive committee to run its daily operations, and the council includes the chairperson, vice chairperson for children welfare, general secretary, and 8 other sectoral secretaries. This entire council elects an 11-member executive committee to run its daily operations, and it includes the chairperson, vice chairperson, in charge of children welfare, general secretary, and 8 other sectoral secretaries. Understanding the specific jurisdiction, limitations, and available remedies of these courts is essential for community dispute resolution. Local council courts are primarily empowered to handle different types of cases, and these include civil disputes. Under civil disputes are minor contract breaches, unpaid debts, and intentional damage to property. Under land disputes, local council courts handle matters specifically relating to customary land tenure. They also resolve family and customary matters, which include marital status of women, paternity of children, identification of customary heirs, elopement with a girl under 18, and impregnating a girl under 18. Others are the children matters involving minor offenses or welfare issues governed specifically under the Children Act. The same courts are responsible for putting in place local ordinances. While LCCs mostly handle civil and customary matters, they are vested with limited criminal jurisdiction for minor petty offenses. Such cases include fighting and causing public commotion, idle and disorderly conduct, common assault or beating someone without causing serious injuries, petty theft, unlawful and intentional damage to property, among others. The court's power is strictly limited to the village or council for which it is established. A suit must be initiated in the court where the defendant lives or where the cause of action happened. When resolving disputes, LCCs do not have the power to hand down prison sentences. Instead, they can issue orders for reconciliation and apology, facilitating non-adversarial resolution and formal apologies, and ordering for the return of property or payment of damages. According to the Judiciary Public Relations Officer, Justice James Eremie Mwanda, the powers of the local government, local council courts are governed by the Local Council Courts Act 2006, and the law gives them limited powers in as far as civil disputes are concerned, not exceeding the value of 500,000 shillings.
8: The powers of the local government, local council courts, are governed by the Local Council Courts Act. And these local councils are established under the Local Council Courts Act, which gives their powers right from the Local Council 1, the Local Council 2, and to the Local Council 3. It gives them limited powers in as far as civil disputes are concerned, not exceeding the value of 500,000. As a judiciary, we supervise them in terms of their jurisdiction and orders. For an order of a local council to be enforced, the matter should be forwarded to the chief magistrate who supervises them. The reason why the chief magistrate must be forwarded the order is to look at its propriety, whether it is a proper order, whether it's not irregular, whether it's not illegal, so that enforcement of such orders can now be given effect.
7: Filing a dispute at a local council court in Uganda is straightforward and designed to be accessible without legal representation. Disputes must first be filed at the LC1 or village court where the defendant resides. If submitted in writing, you must sign or thumbprint the document. If you explain the case orally, the chairperson or court secretary will write it down, read it back to you, and have you sign or thumbprint it. Your name and address, the defendant's name and address, the nature of the claim, description of the facts, and any witnesses you might have are some of the details needed while filing the case.
8: When an appeal arises from an LOC 3 decision, it goes to Chief Magistrate. Otherwise, from LOC 1, the appeal goes to LOC 2, the LOC 2 goes to LOC 3. So that's how we relate with the local council. We only supervise the judicial function.
1: In the final part of our special report on LC courts, coming up in the next hour, we shall be delving into the process of filing a complaint and what really happens during the hearing. That was the news on KFM. Stay tuned.
0: Coming up, another hour filled with better information, the best music, and more fun in the morning. This is the Mighty Breakfast. Good morning. This is Superstar Friday. 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

0: And Chameleon was a big deal, is a big deal, always will be a big deal. It is Superstar Friday right here on 933K FM, D Mighty Breakfast, B Wall, on Becky, on DJ Ashley, at 23 minutes after 8 a.m. It's a lovely Friday. What does the weather look like outside? It's not as friendly as it was
1: yesterday. It's confused. It's not hot. It's not cold.
0: It's just like a Kampala woman.
2: Dude, yeah, sort yourself, man. This mask that you have, you need to sort yourself.
0: Speaking of Kampala women, you know, if you haven't gotten yourself a copy of the Daily Monitor, you need to, because there's a story that Becky, you touched on much earlier, and you very tactfully walked away from. I have read the entire story.
2: We were doing highlights.
0: Very, very correct.
2: We were not giving the whole story.
0: Yes. Colleagues, in your copy of the Daily Monitor today, Diary of a Buddy, Angela Katemu dives into some secrets that souls have, slightly older women. Now, the laws of physics do not apply to 40-year-old women. Apparently, for them, the way they experience life, the way they go through life is different from 20-year-olds. For example, when you're 20, 25, 30, you don't know what you want, right? Good things come at you.
2: It's
0: things
2: an assumption,
0: you.
2: But yes.
0: When you get to 40, you know exactly what you want and you know exactly how to get it. You have no time to waste. At 40, when you're sitting on the veranda with your first bottle, you sort of know what to do, you know where to go, you know what you want, you know how to ask for it, you know who to get it from. So young boys don't bother you.
2: Why are you telling them the whole thing? We want them to buy
0: it. So I'm just saying that, shout out to all souls out there, slightly older women. We love you. You run this country, you run the economy, and you're the reason why some of us are alive and well. Also, in your copy of the Daily Monitor, Mark Peter Segirinya says to Komiewo, Saidichi, Saidiwa, Badia. Thank you for reminding us that good writing still has a place in Uganda. And since gratitude is important, allow me to also thank the government for generously forcing us to touch some grass.
2: But dude, why are you going through it again? I'm wondering why you're going through it again.
0: No, this is a different one now. This is Mark Peter Segirinya.
2: Why are you going through the paper?
0: I need people to know what is in the Friday paper. I need them to know what's in the Friday paper.
2: We finished the highlights. Olara Otunu, can we have a conversation about that gentleman?
0: Must we? He was already endorsed.
2: So, I know, but this is okay, not slightly older. This is an older person.
0: Much older.
2: He's an elder.
0: He's
2: a skilled elder.
0: Yeah.
2: His credentials are weighty.
0: Yeah,
2: enough
0: absolutely.
2: For an office in that kind of, I know this is not Friday jazz, but it got me thinking. Has there ever been a youngin or younger person sort of like fronted by the country for an ambassadorial position or to work in offices of that nature? Can you imagine if they... I'm just saying, I'm not saying this person fits the profile.
0: You're about to push an agenda. Let's hear it. It's okay,
2: No, I'm just saying.
0: Okay, just say, listen, okay. It's okay, you just
2: listen.
0: Say.
2: They say maybe a Raymond Kataha to go, because he's younger, much younger, has a bit of the credentials, not fully, but a bit of them. But can you imagine if they fronted someone like that? The reason I'm saying this is they've said that the unemployment rates around the world are now at 71%. So it is not only your country that is struggling, it's the world.
0: It's a global problem.
2: It's a global problem. And I'm thinking, why aren't people helping to stop this in its tracks? Give young people jobs. Let the old step back. Let the youngins do the job.
0: Young people are still busy on TikTok, abusing people. but you don't have a point that, you know, perhaps young people should be given a room to operate and make decisions and whatnot. But their time will come. In the future.
2: I feel like the time is now, but...
0: Let them be patient, but in the call. Their time will come. Let us first deal with Olara Otunu, who's older.
2: When he moves, then...
0: And then when he's done, then now we can... Now Kataha will be old enough.
2: Are you guys modeling the British monarchy? Because the king died at Sonyama 9:30. His son, her son, is like 7:30. William is also going to come at like 8:00.
0: To enter it when you're old enough, when life has tortured you, and now you're ready to work.
2: You now have

0: at work. Then we give you an ambassador.
1: So when do you retire?
0: In death, I think. In death, perhaps. You retire into your grave. Yeah. The Mighty Breakfast is still here till 10 a.m. Yeah, if you're just joining us right now, we hope that you're having a super awesome morning. In case you're not, we are going to change that. And again, another kind reminder that the copy of the Daily Monitor is now officially on the stands. So you have absolutely no excuse to be uninformed.
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0: Paul and Becky and DJ Ashley taking you down south to South Africa so you can enjoy some Janos. And right about now, we are coming from South Africa to Tanzania to speak to our Globetrotter, Gistin, who is outside countries. She's going to give us the latest in sport.
1: All the sports stories, all the updates, all the results. 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
2: DStv. 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Everything can wait.
0: Yes, everything can wait. Gistin, good morning.
3: Good morning once again. First of all, let's start with the shocking. Okay, maybe not shocking. Let me not bundle us up into one basket. But as many people who have been waiting for cars stand, right? Regarding the fate of Gianni Infantino.
0: Yes.
3: And the reason I almost feel shockingly is that you know, when you deal or relate or closely follow someone or an organization, right? You must get to a point where people, you know that to this situation, Becky's going to respond like this, right?
0: If
3: you closely work with someone, for example. And that's what I think, that if you closely followed CAF by now, you should know what they stand to be regarding Gianni Infantino of FIFA. So, again, I forget that not all of us have closely followed CAF. So
0: unfortunately.
3: Which I shouldn't be. But there are people who have been eagerly waiting for CAF's stand regarding Gianni Infantino and his fate ever since he came up with that controversial plan to sell stakes in the FIFA competitions to private investors. But anyway, so for those that have been waiting, I have good news for you. The statement is out. That's good news for you, but the bad news is that the statement is not any different from what we expected. They have categorically stated that they have unanimously endorsed the
0: Infantino
3: by the FIFA president.
0: This is just madness. Africa. Africa just, I don't know. What about you?
3: You know, the truth about us is that when money is involved, everything else doesn't matter.
0: Everything
3: else can wait.
0: All other federations said no, but only Africa.
3: Everything
0: is money.
3: We have our own problems, so we see things different. But anyway, that statement is out. As you would expect, it's attracted a lot of criticism. Let me not share my opinion because maybe it's not necessary. But yeah, it's attracted a lot of criticism. But CAF says they've taken note of the statements in the joint update and they acknowledge mistakes were made in the process of the proposed establishment. I can assure you they're acknowledging because Gianni Infantino has already turned around and dumped the idea.
0: Yes.
3: If he was still fronting that, because like we said earlier on, has been a lot of speculation, very mature speculation, what to call it, but I love it for the sports content creators because we have to grow this industry. But there's been a lot of speculation in case that Vinny could be heading out to Arsenal. I entirely think it's his agents who were trying to play.
0: They wanted a good deal.
3: And get a good deal. I have no problem with them. Whatever you can use, as long as you're not going to murder someone to get a good deal, keep going to do it. So I have no problem. But anyway, he's agreed a new 6-year contract with Real Madrid. That means he's going to stay at the Bernabeu until 2032.
0: Woo! 2032. Those are contracts like Chelsea's. Some lengthy.
3: That's
0: a long time.
3: He's 26 anyway, so that means he's going to be at the Bannerburn. He is 32. And he has entered the final 12 months of his contract. And there's been so much interest and so much stories about him, linking him to Arsenal and a couple of other teams. But they announced yesterday that the two parties have agreed to extend that deal up to the 30th of June 2030. He also posted on his Instagram and said, listen, 8 years at the Bannerburn are too short.
0: Yeah.
3: So 6 more years and then forever. So if you have an issue with that after 6 years, you might want him.
0: Nothing.
3: Like he has plans of spending forever at the Barnabas. So but also every story that has a lot of talkability and speculation must come to an end.
0: Yeah.
3: So this one has come to an end. We can move on to any other transfer stories. And even in blog clashes regarding reporters and the people that give us transfer news, I'm sure you saw that all over social media. But yeah, that's done and dusted. He joined Real from Flamengo, should have been in 2018, signed a contract extension 3 years ago, and now he's done so again. So he's going to be at the club until 2032. He has good numbers for Real Madrid, 128 goals in 375 appearances. So yeah, I remember the football season is pretty much underway. It's we're already into pre-season, so that means we're counting days away. For example, the league that many of us love the most, the English Premier League, starts on the 21st of this very month. So we're just a few days away. So the excitement is starting to build up. And there is so much to look for. The other day, I was reading somewhere about how, for example, in the English Premier League, this season, it's going to be 9 teams starting the season with new managers.
0: That's a record.
3: Have to be with 9 teams, because I think the last time a big number of new managers was the 2016-2017 season, and that was 8. So we're speaking about 9. Liverpool, Chelsea, Manchester City,
0: Newcastle.
3: New managers. That adds something to the season and the league, because some of them, we've not seen them in action, they've not been in the Premier League, so we don't know what they bring. Kati, that's what the Muganda says, why you're not going to call us, see? Nada, you don't know the Rugero.
0: Maria Rugero.
3: Maria Rugero did it right there. Kati, now, give me a go. So, guys,
0: enjoy
3: the weekend. At least now we are employed, so you can enjoy the weekend.
4: Send us some Tanzanian shillings.
3: Let me tell you, guys, we're making a deal. Let me tell you. I think the thing about an employee, Women's Africa Cup of Nations ends on the 16th of August.
0: Okay.
3: That's when the final will be played.
0: After the final.
4: Anyway, after the final, she can't say. Enjoy to the fullest.
0: You enjoy. It's okay.
4: Stop hating.
3: So that when I return, I better present a
4: poem. Hey! Absolutely love it.
0: That again, I guess, thank you very much. Have a great weekend. And say what's up to those wanaumes and wanawakes.
3: Absolutely.
0: The Mighty Breakfast continues. B-Wall and Becky and DJ Ashley right here all the way till 10 a.m. It is 16 on to 9 a.m. This 7th day of August 2026. And I just want to let you guys know that in case you're listening online, you might hear an on and off. It's just that, you know, when machines have been down for an entire month, there's a bit of a reset that needs to happen, right? So you might hear the network going off and on, but hang in there. We are fixing everything. Stay right where you are, because the Mighty Breakfast continues.

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0: And see, it is Janos O'Clock right here. This hour right here has been very special. Always is special for me because, you know, it's where you're inching towards the end of the show and you don't want time to go because you know you have only 1 hour to go. It is 3 minutes on to the top of the hour. D Mighty Breakfast, B Wall and Becky and DJ Ashley on the ones and the twos, making sure your Friday is super duper awesome. Superstar Friday is what we call it. 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When we come back in the next hour, more tunes, more awesomeness, more coolness. Right next to me is Betty Mudondo, who is. These are two. Is this a jacket? It's okay. It's okay. Is this a jacket? This is a jacket. There's a jacket. There's a sweater. Vogue. And that's So this is a jacket. This one is a sweater. Yep. And then there's a shirt. Yeah, because of the SC. Apparently, it's very cold. Is it that cold for you as well, Becky?
1: I mean, a winter jacket. So.
0: What's happening to you guys? We're like, we're to get a mask. Why is everybody?
1: So you,
0: Ashley, what's going on with these guys?
1: You've not asked yourself why I was out of a studio.
0: It's too cold.
1: It's too cold for me, man.
0: I thought women naturally are okay with the cold because you're cold-hearted, right? Anyway, katukomewa in the next hour, ladies and gentlemen. The Mighty Breakfast continues.
1: I think I need to start on you now.
0: We come back in the next hour with more awesome music. Of course, DJ Ashley is still here with us up until 10 a.m. The entire day today, we're going to be doing exactly that, making sure that your Friday is awesome. This is how we start the weekend. Speaking of starting the weekend, again, get yourself a copy of the Daily Monitor. And in your Friday Extra, they always give you plot. They tell you where you can go, what you can do, how much you can spend. All you have to figure out is who you should go with. And preferably, go with your own person. So get yourself plot in the Friday copy of the Daily Monitor. They're telling you the places in Kampala that have a bit of plot. I've been told that today, Reggie?
2: Yeah.
0: Has a concert. That's happening. Apparently buses have been ferrying in people from Western Uganda. So go and check him out. Go and see what's happening. And let us know on Monday what comes of that. The Mighty Breakfast continues. To where are we going, guys?
1: Why are you not going?
0: No, me.
1: The way you can say, let us say, you let us know.
0: No, me. But enjoy the concert, guys, and let us know on Monday, as I say. Let us know how that goes. We'll be back in the next hour with more fine tunes on Superstar Friday.
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5: Good morning with the news on KFM. I'm Betty Mudondo. Health officials are investigating a strange disease that has so far affected several families of Balongbe village in Wurawo Parish, Abara sub-county in Oyam district, sparking fear among residents. Now KFM's Santa Ojok has the details in this report.
7: Some patients say that they are presenting with fever, rash, and red eyes. Among others, the symptoms similar to that of measles. It came as fever, then followed by skin rashes, and after I begin shivering like someone possessed. I am staying at home, but I went to the hospital and got some medicine. I started experiencing on Monday morning with a lot of headache and the body pain. Then later, the skin rashes covered my body and my temperature is too high. Richard Opio, the S1 chairperson of Barlongbe village, confirmed 10 people have been infected so far. It started in children like malaria, and they start experiencing sores on their body. Then the lips turn red with a lot of fever. It is affecting both children and the adult. Others are isolating at home, while others are at the hospital. Caroline Agaro, Yam District Assistant District Health Officer, who was not yet aware of the case but has pledged immediate follow-up.
2: We haven't got a report yet, but thanks for the information. Let me verify this information from the health
7: facility. For KFM, I'm Santo Ujok.
3: 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And Absa Bank, your story matters.
5: A U.S. judge in New Mexico has ordered Meta to pay an additional $567 million for failing to warn the public about alleged risks its platform posed to children. The ruling brings the total penalty against owner of Facebook, Instagram, WhatsApp, and Threads to $942 million, following an earlier $375 million award in the same case. The judge described Meta as a public nuisance and ordered the money to support efforts aimed at reducing future harm to children. Meta has rejected the ruling and said it will appeal, insisting that it works to keep users safe and remove harmful content from its platforms.
3: KFM International News, powered by
0: NCBA Bank. Go for it.
5: At least six people have been killed in a school shooting near Thailand's capital, Bangkok. Authorities say the suspected shooter, 14-year-old male student in the ninth grade, was also found dead. Police have urged members of the public to stay away from the school surrounding as investigations into the incident continue.
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5: European football teams could boycott major competitions, including the World Cup, after the Union of European Football Associations said it still had concerns about FIFA President Gianni Infantino's leadership. The English Football Association has withdrawn its support from Infantino following a controversial plan to sell stakes in the World Cup to private investors, a proposal that has since been dropped. The dispute has increased tensions between UEFA and FIFA, with possible boycotts now being considered. And in a feature, as Ugandans recently elected their lower local council leaders, we delve deeper into the question that asks how much power these local council courts wield. In the final part of our series, we report on the LC courts. Mike Sebalu delves deeper into the process of filing a complaint and what really happens during the hearing. Get the details in this report.
8: The court will require a nominal filing fee to register the case. The specific amount is usually standardized village rate, but you should ask the LC chairperson the exact amount required for your area. Once the complaint is registered and the fee is paid, the court will set aside a date and time for the hearing. The LC chairperson or secretary will prepare and issue summons. This document, which outlines the complainant's details, the nature of the issue, and the upcoming hearing time, will be delivered to the accused or defendant's residence. On the day of hearing the case, the complainant appears at the LC court on the scheduled date with witnesses, if any, and any evidence regarding the dispute. The court typically consists of at least 5 members, including the person presiding, and 2 must be women. According to Justice Mawanda, lawyers are not allowed to represent any party in the case, except in specific cases regarding breach of the local bylaws.
9: The lawyers complicate adjudication. And so, because these are non-lawyers themselves sitting in a quorum of the executive committee, you wouldn't want to complicate them with, again, lawyer, you know? Yeah. So there was a whole purpose why lawyers were removed from those courts, to make it as informal as possible, quick as fast as possible, to enable those local authorities to settle those small matters.
8: The court hears both sides and aims for reconciliation, compensation, or another appropriate order. All decisions made by an LCC must be made by a majority vote of the court members, who are the elected members of the local council executive committee. If a party is dissatisfied with an LCC's decision, they can appeal to a higher form of court, typically starting with the Grade 2 or Grade 1 Magistrates Court. Any person in the case dissatisfied with the LCC's court's ruling has a right to appeal the decision. appeals are made to the next higher level, which is the parish court, usually within 14 days of the judgment. The current legal framework for local council courts, Act 2006, Caption 8, Section 5 in Uganda, outlines the specific qualifications required for an individual to be appointed as a court member of a local council court. To qualify for appointment, a person must be a resident of the area of jurisdiction of the council for which the court is appointed, be a person of high moral character and proven integrity, and be knowledgeable in the common local language of the community and in English, among others. Local council courts provide accessible, affordable, and swift justice at the grassroots level, primarily by using local languages and informal procedures to settle minor civil and customary disputes. They reduce congestion in formal courts and focus heavily on reconciliation to restore social harmony within communities. Because they are located directly within the community, they eliminate the need to travel long distances or navigate intimidating formal legal structures. Proceedings are significantly cheaper than formal courts, largely because legal representation by lawyers is generally prohibited, making justice more empowering for economically disadvantaged individuals. By avoiding complex bureaucratic litigation, these courts can convene flexibly to resolve grievances in a timely manner. Court members are deeply familiar with local customs and traditions, enabling them to make practical, community-informed decisions rather than strictly assigning winners and losers. These courts often utilize mediation and restorative justice like apologies or compensation to preserve relationships and long-term peace in the village. They also provide a non-intimidating, culturally appropriate environment for handling minor offenses committed by children, keeping them out of formal correctional centers where possible. Story compiled by KFM's Mike Sebalu.
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0: better information, the best music, 933 KFM Superstar Friday, right here on the Mighty Breakfast. B-Wall and Becky and DJ Ashley on this 7th day of August 2026. 25 minutes after 9 in the AM. We hope that you're having a fly day. We hope that you're having a super duper day. KFM, good morning to you.
1: Becky.
0: Good morning to you.
1: Good morning, B-Wall and Becky.
0: How are you doing?
1: I'm not complaining.
0: Yeah, but you're B-Wall. B-Wall.
1: I wanted to speak a lady and see if she really knows how to play. If you have taught her.
0: not yet. But I am teaching her. I'm Paula.
1: Very good. Now, sorry? There's a song by Ngoni called Bigula.
0: Bigula. DJ Ashley, we have Bigula, right?
2: Yeah.
0: Coming right up. Is that going out to anybody?
1: Just for all the beautiful ladies.
0: This generous man. All the beautiful ladies.
1: Yep.
0: Yeah, that is the whole of Kampala. Thank you very much.
1: You're welcome.
0: Have a great day, my guy. That's a very generous guy. There's finally now we can access our WhatsApp, yeah? And there's a ton of messages here, but some... Mwanje, Geoffrey, thank you very much. You're always our... first time, you're always the guy who gets in touch first, yeah? So thank you very much for getting in touch. And shout out to everybody who's getting in touch via WhatsApp. I might get into those messages in a bit. KFM, good morning.
3: Hello.
0: Good morning to you.
3: Good morning, sir.
0: Who be this?
3: This is Bosco from Chiboga.
0: Bosco from Chiboga, how are you today?
3: I'm fine today, and you people there?
0: We are fantastic. We are fabulous.
3: That's so great.
0: Who is that in the background?
3: This song called Come Over by this Diamond.
0: The one by Diamond. Huh?
3: Yeah.
0: It will be coming right up. But quick question. Who is that in the background? I had somebody yelling.
3: Come again?
0: I had somebody in the background there. Is everything okay?
3: Yeah, everything is okay, yeah.
0: All right, my guy.
3: Hope you don't overthink it.
0: No.
3: We are in the garden.
0: You're in the garden, eh? Okay.
3: Yeah.
0: Okay. You know, Shimba has a song. It's called what? Farmer? Farmer. I don't know whether that's the garden he's referring to, but no, I guess not. KFM, good morning.
4: Good morning, Mr. Biwa and Becky once again.
0: Banange. Good morning, Queen. How are you?
4: I'm great. How are you?
0: Tuli okay. Chichechi gena maso.
4: Now, first of all, I want to say hi to my best friend, Richard D.
0: Okay.
4: For this time, he's in India, and I want to wish him a very happy birthday because today is his birthday.
0: Oh.
4: And thank him for being my great friend.
0: Oh, that's so sweet. We're going to you want to play my song? You want to sing my song?
4: Yeah,
0: please.
4: Sing that song to him.
0: Sorry?
4: I want to ask you to pray for him and birthday song.
0: Oh, any birthday song?
2: Okay.
0: It's okay. We got you. Happy birthday to him once again.
4: All right.
0: Have yourself a super duper day. And yeah, DJ Ashley, the instructions are clear.
2: Yeah.
0: Get for the man a song.
2: Yeah.
0: All right?
2: Let me do for him a palazzo.
0: Yeah. Okay, that will be coming right up.
5: 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His heart, live and fabulous. 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

0: beautiful Onyinye Peace Square right there, bringing us to 90 minutes onto the top of the hour. B-Wall and Becky and DJ Ashley on Superstar Friday, the 7th day of August, 2026. It's a Friday, and that means the weekend is upon us. If you're just joining us right now, I don't know where you've been, but you've missed a huge chunk of the show. As we head towards the final bits of the show, it's a kind reminder, ladies and gentlemen, that the whole of today, Superstar Friday, the DJs will be taking control of the music. Before we even go any further, this song here that is playing in the background was requested for specifically for us, for myself and Becky and DJ Ashley. DJ Ashley, you're going to give me a rewind on that song. But before you even play the song,
1: the song has even come out.
0: The song is finally out. Yeah, yes. I just wanted to quickly mention that it's a very tough time if you're a lover of sport, because we're losing so many people. We are fresh from the news of the demise of the SC Villa captain, Owor, our guy. And now there is news rife that also the media fraternity is in a bit of mourning. Next Media just lost two individuals. They confirmed a road accident that occurred.
1: Even the second one has passed.
0: Yeah. They confirmed a road accident that passed in the early hours of Friday along Entebbe Road, involving three members of staff, Badru Kasirye, Isaac Ndamaje, and Brian Makona Semanda. Now, Badru Kasirye and Isaac Ndamaje unfortunately lost their lives in the accident. Brian Semanda is in ICU receiving treatment. Our thoughts and prayers go out to everybody at Next Media,
1: their friends,
0: their family, and everybody who knows them. It's a very, very tough time. We mourn with you, and we hope that the situation on our roads gets better, because as Becky, I don't know, there's too many accidents lately.
1: I think there's too much death also.
0: Yeah, it's just too much.
1: As a nation, it's like we're being bombarded left, right, and center with this one is dying. It feels like the people, or at least they're one person removed from it just feels like, please stop.
0: It's just terrible. But the issue of road accidents, it's just getting out of hand. There was that thing on the expressway where I don't know why people like speeding on the expressway.
1: That one wasn't even speeding. The thing on the expressway, the other one we talked about.
0: Okay, there was that one. Yes. Then there was another one. There's just too much happening. Too many accidents.
1: There was
0: something needs to change.
1: Today's Friday. There was a guy on Wednesday when I was dropping my kids to school.
0: Yeah.
1: I think the guy was in his head. He was in Fast and Furious. Ooh. He came from the wrong side of the road.
0: Oh my goodness.
1: Then that thing they do where they ski.
0: Oh, like as if he's drifting.
1: As if he was drifting. Mm. So he sort of like, I think in his head he was in a movie.
0: Oh,
1: he was drifting.
0: Yeah.
1: And then he comes and places himself in front of. Meanwhile, me the whole time, I had been seeing him from my line of view when he was coming.
0: Yeah.
1: So I stopped the car because I was like, what's going on?
0: Yeah.
1: Then the guy just comes, goes through cars that were coming from the other side.
0: Oh my goodness.
1: He's coming from the wrong side.
0: Yeah.
1: Then comes and skids directly in front of me because I had left space. I had seen what he was doing.
0: Yeah.
1: So I was I don't want to be able to be smart.
0: Yeah.
1: And then shortly after, I think he realizes, these guys are in like traffic. So he decides to go to where the pedestrians were.
0: Come on now.
1: Like off the road.
0: On the walkway.
1: On the walkway. He goes off the road and he's driving a bit on the pedestrian walk and in the grass. And then,
0: listen,
1: even the traffic officer was a bit confused because he's looking at him like, what are you doing?
0: Listen, guys.
1: And then the guy arrives in front of the traffic officer, hoots, and then pivots and goes back to where he has come from.
0: Yeah.
1: Meanwhile, the whole time, all of us are looking at him like, ninja.
0: What's going on?
1: What are you doing?
0: And you have your kids in the car.
1: Yeah. They were like, mommy, see that man, see that man.
0: Listen, guys, this is an appeal to all of you out there. Drive carefully and drive knowing that it's better for you to get to your destination in one piece, right, than for you to not get there. And as Jajawa usually tells us, it's better for you to arrive late than to arrive when you are the late. So drive safely. And again, our hearts go out to everybody at Next Media. We'll be back with the music. This song that is playing in the background is going to play all over again because it's playing for us.
1: Mm-hmm.
0: Yes, DJ Ashley. Keep it on cue.
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0: Ninga kayimba kano mukawuli ya kano. Oli obuomi obuli mukayimba kano. I know people argue that everybody argues for the music in their era, but this was really beautiful music. This was really, really beautiful music. I hear it, and of course, it creates a bit of nostalgia, but it's a song I could have on replay over and over and over, and I wouldn't mind. So it's a beautiful tune. Listen, guys, as we come towards the end of the show, DMIT Breakfast, this Friday, Superstar Friday, B-Wall and Becky and DJ Ashley, we want to leave you with one simple message, well, two messages. One being, we talked about the transport issue, the driving issue. Guys, drive safely. Be cognizant of the fact that you're not the only one using the road. There are other people. Some have children in their cars. Be careful as you drive. And secondly, enjoy the weekend. Yeah, this one is very important. Have a blast this weekend and make sure that you come back on Monday in one piece. Becky, what are you going to be doing this weekend?
1: The most exciting thing ever.
0: Which is?
1: Try and guess.
0: I should have seen that coming.
1: You landed. Properly.
0: You're going to be sleeping.
1: Of course.
0: But you've slept enough. For a whole month you've been sleeping. You still
1: actually that's not true.
0: But you'll be back here on Sunday, right?
1: Tomorrow. Like really, I'm going to sleep.
0: Okay. Talk to us, DJ Ashley. This weekend where are you going to be? But DJ Tebebaka.
2: Sunday 16th.
0: Sunday 16th.
2: We are calling it the Forbidden Experience.
0: Banange, Forbidden.
1: Nange kusawa mwenda nina yogi.
0: Kwa ni tambuligi.
1: Bani ita kufulu uta.
2: Then, that very weekend, on Saturday, nina wako
0: catwalk.
2: Catwalk.
0: Is that the place that has a picture of Nwaji?
1: I don't know three quarters of it.
0: Is it the one?
2: Yeah, Achala Gwebateka ko.
0: It's the one on Acacia, eh?
2: Yeah, Acacia.
0: Hey, Becky, we need to move in this city.
1: I don't know this place.
0: We need to move around. Then catwalk, Yadi?
2: Catwalk, that is 15th. That will be next Saturday. Just one Okololo one. Then on the 29th, Yenaweane Olakira, that guy of Maserati.
0: The Maserati guy. Mugena Kwera, where?
2: At Catwalk.
0: Okay.
2: Then, second of next month, Yenaweane Fev.
0: This is like a world tour.
2: African Simba.
0: This is like a world tour. Nenga, to where is the Koku invites some of these places? That's to take how the city works. Because we don't know the city.
2: I didn't know that I had your number in my phone.
0: Now check.
1: And everyone is going to enjoy. But for me, I only add one thing from you guys. After you've had fun,
0: Guys, we're out of this place. We're catch you on Monday, same time, same place. B-Wall and Becky will be here for DMIT Breakfast, doing it all over again, 6 a.m. to 10 a.m. Listen to us online, kfm.co.ug. We leave this place in the safe, formidable, and informed hands of the one Betty Mdondo. Guys, have a good day. Take care, and we're out of this place.
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6: Good morning with the news on KFM. I'm Betty Modondo. Uganda police have confirmed the fatal road crash that claimed the lives of two Next Media employees and left another seriously injured. In a statement on X, police say the crash occurred at about 2 a.m. today at Namulanga near Stabix along Entebbe Road, and it involved a Toyota Alex registration number UA779DE and a Toyota Hilux registration number UAS976W. The deceased have been identified as Badru Kasirye and Isaac Damaje, both employees of Next Media. Brian Semanda, commonly known as Makona, sustained injuries and is currently receiving treatment under close medical supervision in the intensive care unit. In a statement, Next Media also has expressed condolences to the bereaved families and said it remains in direct contact with the medical team treating Semanda and will provide updates on his condition as they become available. Police investigations into the cause of the crash are currently ongoing. Now, Aliko Dangote has announced plans to build a new oil refinery in Kenya, a project he says will have a major impact on the energy supply in East Africa. During an interview with the BBC, Dangote said the refinery will serve several countries in the region, with construction expected to begin by October and take less than 4 years to complete. The project is part of Dangote's wider Vision 2030 strategy, which focuses on expanding his industrial investments in sectors including cement, oil and petroleum products. Now, the school management committee of Wansolo Primary School in Apoi sub-county Apac district is struggling to recover part of the school land which was allegedly sold off by their predecessors. Santa Ojok brings us the details in this story.
7: Benson Epair, the current chairperson school management committee of Wansolo Primary School, said that the land in question is a 4-acre part of 37 acres of land, which was donated to the school by the well-wishers.
8: Then a general meeting.
7: We had a general meeting, and in that meeting, we established that a portion of the school land has been sold off, and the sales of this land was out of the knowledge of the chairperson PTA, but it is the SMC chairperson of that time who sold the school land. However, when contacted for a comment, Sam Orok, the former chairperson SMC of Wansolo Primary School, who also doubles as the clan leader of those who donated the school land, said that the land which was sold was not part of the school land.
9: The clan gave the school land, and after giving the land, the boundary was then formed. After forming the boundary of 37.5 acres, then they appreciated us. I am not the owner of the land, but it is Ulia who gave the land, and he is the one who sold that land in question, but not me.
7: A Apache Deputy Resident District Commissioner Richard Tabaro said that a probe will be instituted to address this issue in case the matter is reported to their office.
10: They can report that matter to let them write to our district. That we, the concerned parents, claim our land that was sold 4 acres, sold so and so, and then we call for a meeting. Even if there are two or three parents, they write. We don't need the entire population.
7: For KFM, I'm Santo Ojok.
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6: U.S. President Donald Trump has signed an executive order that imposes a 15% tariff on imported products made from polysilicon, a crucial material used in semiconductors and solar panels. The order also set minimum import prices on polysilicon and related products. It comes after a national security investigation into the production of the material overseas. The move is intended to help protect U.S. manufacturers as they face increasing competition from China's chip industry, a key source of friction between the world's two largest economies.
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0: NCBA Bank. Go for it.
6: At least six people have been killed in a school shooting near Thailand's capital. Authorities say the suspected shooter, 14-year-old male student in the ninth grade, was also found dead. Police have urged members of the public to stay away from the school's surroundings as investigations into the incident continue.
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6: City Oilers will be seeking to level the National Basketball League final series when they face Namungo Blazers in Game 2 tonight at Lobogo Indoor Arena. The Oilers lost Game 1, 73-67 on Wednesday, despite a late fight back in the final quarter. The Blazers, who ended the Oilers' 10-year title dominance last season, will be hoping to extend their advantage to 2-0 ahead of the Game 3 on Sunday. That was the news on KFM. Stay tuned.
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11: 933 KFM, better information and the best music. Good morning. It's Friday, the very first Superstar Friday in this month of August, and also the very first Superstar Friday ever since the lockdown. So a month also later, here we are on The Hook. My name is Aggie Uwase, DJ Make the Crowd Controller, certified on the ones and twos. Yesterday, of course, I gave you a heads up and told you DJ Make will be here today, just like every other Friday, except for the last 1 month. But guess what? I don't know what he has in store for us. What I do know is you missed him. There is actually someone who DM'd me on Instagram, and they were asking me, Uwase, how is DJ Make? And I'm like, man, Make is at his home. I have no idea what's going on. But Meek, how are you doing? Good, thank you. Welcome back from the lockdown.
12: What do you reply?
11: I don't know. You tell me why you say thank you.
12: It was a lockdown.
11: Yes, it was.
12: But we're used to these things.
11: We used what?
12: To these things.
11: We are used to those things?
12: Yeah.
11: Me, I wasn't. What do you mean you're used to them?
12: That was COVID.
11: But this one was a different... Yeah, but man, this one is kind of, it's work lockdown. That's what we're talking about.
12: Yeah,
11: knowing that you don't have to come to work every other Friday and every other day. And yeah, there are people who care about you, and they were asking me how you are. So now you tell them how you are. Because me, I didn't know.
12: I've been good, I'm good.
11: You've been good and you're good.
12: Yep.
11: Fantastic. What do we have in store?
12: Freestyle?
11: Yep. You heard it from the man himself, certified crowd controller. He's saying it's freestyle today. All you have to do is get, I know for us yesterday we did catch up, and we can still do, I mean, even today I'm super excited, but you get to catch up with DJ Mick for the very first time in over a month. The call lines are 07-519-339-00, 07-319-339-34-03-933-266-933-0393-262-934-0393-263-934-0393-233-933-933. And you get to request for that song. Yesterday, you made the selection. I also did a little bit of it, but today DJ Mick does pretty much that. But you get to ask for that song, and he adds it onto the playlist. My name is Aggie Uwase. Good morning. Here we go. Superstar Friday.

0: Yeah, tell you what, just listening to this song, it reminds me that as much as we still have hip hop, that was real hip hop. Drop, and that's exactly what we're doing on Superstar Friday 933 KFM. Better information and the best music. We are ball dropping each and every song. Mick, why are you laughing? If you're I have DJ Mick, you're not laughing at me, you're laughing at something on your phone.
1: I'm laughing at you.
0: You're not laughing, okay. That is fabulous. And French Montana 2014 classic ball drop.

0: So if you have a song request, the call lines are 0751-932-900-0701-933-934-0393-932-933. Happy Etch Ain't Hating. Hating Edge Ain't Happy. Damn, that's a line right there. Okay, good morning. How are you doing? How are you feeling? How is your Friday, 7th of August, going? What are you up to? Are you at work? Where are you listening to 933 KFM from? What song would you like for DJ Mick to play for you? All you have to do is make your request known. And guess what? You have it right there. Hello, good morning.
1: How are you?
0: Good, thank you. How are you doing?
1: I'm okay.
0: Yeah, who are we speaking to?
1: This is Edmond from Wakiso.
0: Edmond from Wakiso. How is it there? What's Friday like?
1: I would like to listen to Season by Shaggy.
0: Season's Shaggy.
1: Going out to Peter Dan here.
0: Going out to who?
1: Peter Dan here. We are here with him.
0: Okay, shout out to Teacher Dan, and thank you for listening in to 933 KFM. Every Superstar Friday, this is how we do it. Alongside DJ Mick, the crowd control, and the ones and twos, well, we just returned. I mean, I was here yesterday, but when it comes to DJ Mick, today is his debut.

0: 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Good morning.
1: Good morning, Agawase.
0: How are you doing? Who are we speaking to?
1: We're speaking to from Kajansi.
0: Kajansi. All right, talk to us. What song would you like for DJ Mick? Thank you. How are you doing? What's been like when we were away? I think it's the first time we get to speak to you.
1: I think I was missing this show.
0: Oh.
1: We're going to play me a song.
0: What song is that?
1: Baliwa.
0: Baliwa. The one for the agent. The agent.
1: Jose Chameleon.
0: Jose Chameleon. Hey. Mm. Oh, okay. All right. I thought the other one, man. For me, only like a few lines in that Baliwa song from the agent. KFM.
2: Hello.
0: Good morning.
2: Good morning. How are you?
0: Good, thank you. How are you doing? Who are we speaking to?
2: I'm doing okay. This is Isaac.
0: Isaac from?
2: Kawempe.
0: Kawempe. All right, Isaac. Tell us, what song would you like for DJ Mick to play for you?
2: I would like to listen to How Deep Is Your Love.
0: How deep is your love? Sean Paul. Hey! Oh, KFM.
3: Hello.
0: Hi. Good morning. How are you doing?
3: I'm okay. How are you?
0: Good, thank you.
3: Yeah, you're talking to Ronald Chira.
0: Ronald Chira. What is it like that said?
3: It's sunny.
0: Is it still dusty? The last time I was there, man, I dreaded.
3: The road is worked on now.
0: Oh, okay. Yeah. I haven't been there in a minute, so that makes sense. Happy for you. All right, Ronald, what song would you like for DJ Mick to play for you?
3: I want to listen to I'm Not Afraid.
0: To take... go on.
3: Going out to Innocence and Douglas.
0: Okay. I thought you were going to give us more lines on I'm Not Afraid. KFM? Hello. Yes, good morning.
4: Good morning, Aggie. How are you?
0: Good, thank you. How are you doing? You sound so calm for a Friday. What's not happening?
4: No, that's me. I'm always so calm.
0: Oh, you're always... What makes you calm? What? Come on.
4: That's me.
0: Okay, that's just you. What song would you like to listen to?
4: Blank Check.
0: Blank Check, yeah. What's up?
4: Yeah, nothing much.
0: Uh-huh.
4: I never have I ever thought I'll miss anyone apart from my girlfriend.
0: Oh, so apart from your girlfriend, who else did you miss?
4: I guess for myself missing a certain voice on radio.
0: What voice?
4: His voice.
0: I wanted you to say it. Stop being clear. But yeah, thank you. I'm so happy to hear that. And thank you for missing me. I'm now here. I'm now back to serve you. So yeah.
4: Yeah, there's no, my daily routine just got messed up.
0: Well, we're back now. You don't have to worry anymore. Okay.
4: There's no excuse to still need to see that you people are back.
0: Uh-huh.
4: I need to find that annoying to that sound.
0: Okay.
4: Like each and every morning, I used to go camera there to see that you people are back.
0: Man, thank you for staying on. Thank you for even at least thinking about us and every other time checking, because, hey, just like blank check, like you're always checking. So appreciate that, truly.
4: Exactly. And for, on that note, let me Kakebere.
0: What song?
4: Kakebere.
0: Bebe Cool Big Size. All right, Blank Check. Yeah, that's a song of Big Size Bebe Cool's newest EP. Yeah, the name of the EP is No Risk. Come on, Mika. Anyway, the name of the EP that I'm talking about is No Risk. And guess what? I remember before we went for the lockdown, I was talking about... We just subtly talked about it. And I said, I would want to get your opinions. So I don't know within this time if you took time off of your busy schedules and listened to the entire EP, because that is something that I always advocate for. I'm like, just don't listen to one song. You might miss out on another good one. So in case you did take that time, yeah, how did you find it? Did you like it? And what would be your favorite song on that EP? Yeah. This one has to come. This message, I have to read it out. You know why? Because I feel like after listening to Ball Drop, Fabulous, and French Montana, this song would actually be a good one to add into the playlist in this hour. And the song is Gold Slugs. It's a song by DJ Khaled. Oh my God. August Alsina Fetty Wap. Oh my days. This one has to. Actually.

think, I know, it was looking at me as like, girl, what's the excitement for? Your good music excites me. It goes without saying, but now.

So when you listen to a song like Gold Slags, that should remind you that we have some of the finest producers in the world, and yet they're so low-key. A guy like, when you hear "with the best music," you know it's DJ Khaled. So he put this masterpiece together in 2015, and we're talking about the featured artist on there. Talk about G-Eazy, talk about Chris Brown, talk about, G-Eazy, DJ Khaled, Chris Brown, August Alsina, Fetty Wap. Man, you're distracting me, Benji. Slow.

want to let you in on what an amazing music producer DJ Khaled is. He has 13 official studio albums. One from 2006, that is Listen, the album. And then he produced a 2007 album, which We The Best. And that's where he gets that line of We The Best music. I mean, he has his own record label. 2008, he put out an album, which is We Global. And then in 2010, he put out an album, which is Victory. We The Best Forever. He likes that. We The Best. You know, I feel like he's always picking life into his craft. And even the artists that he works with. By the way, no one has ever had an issue with DJ Khaled. He just has good aura and he knows how to work well with people. So that is why every artist that he works with, like, everyone gets their paycheck. And that's it. You will never hear anyone complaining that DJ Khaled did not pay. The thing is, he does the producing, and then he looks at the song and is like, which artist can actually make this one a masterpiece? And it just reaches out to them as like, man, Justin Bieber, Rihanna, come through. See, Breezy, come through. Let's do this. And they just show up, get to studio, do what they have to do, get their paycheck, they're out, and then a masterpiece is created. Where were we? Kiss the Ring 2012. Suffering from Success 2013. I think that's when he had got some money and is like, dudes, we got this. We got this cash. And then I changed a lot in 2015. I'm not talking about myself. I'm talking about another album by DJ Khaled. And then when it came to 2016, he put out an album, which is Major Key. 2017, Grateful. And then the most famous album, I call it that because there was a lot of PR around it. That's because he had just had his first son, Asad, and I think he was just a very excited father and is like, man, my son has to grace the cover of this album. And that's how we get the album of 2019, Father of Asad. And then 2021, we get the album Khalid Khalid, just talking about himself, but double it. It's like an emphasis of DJ Khaled, you know what I mean? And then finally, in 2022, we got God Did. I don't know whether he was wrapping up the whole thing because what you, from all the names of the albums, finally says God Did. That means like with every album that I've put out, every song, every masterpiece, God Did. Tell you one thing, this guy just has great energy. I remember at the FIFA World Cup, there is a video that made it to social media when they were asking him, they're like, who are you rooting for? Man, he didn't even know which teams were still playing, which countries were still in the World Cup, those that had already exited, and he was just mentioning the ones that he wanted. And he was like, Brazil. Like, man, Brazil is already out. Knocked out already. He's like, oh, are you serious? It's out? Okay, France. Like, man, France is out too. But no, at the end of the day, it's like, let the best one win. And also, I think he eventually took his health seriously. He didn't go by the pressure of what everyone was telling him. Like, yo, you're overweight and what. No. He waited for his time when he felt like, no. And let me just do this. This is something that I always talk about. It doesn't matter how much pressure that you can put on somebody. If they do not wake up and make that decision themselves and they're like, man, I want better for me in whatever field of life it is, whether health, whether, I don't know, it's a job or money, whatever it is, they have to feel it that they want better for themselves. And that is when it's even much better than being pushed around. So yeah, he hit the gym and now he is in his best shape. We can say that for sure. Enjoying his life, man. To be rich. Living life on a yacht. And also, he's a great family man. No scandals of DJ Khaled is cheating. No. He's very loyal to his woman and his family. He has two sons and that's it. So he's living his best life. I love DJ Khaled. Again, DJ Meek. Gold Slag, one of my best masterpieces from DJ Khaled. Yeah.

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Well, Chris Brown is telling us to leave him alone. But me, personally, I don't intend on leaving him alone. That one, he's going to forgive me. It's not going to happen. I'm not leaving Chris Brown alone. It will never happen. Well, I know that he wasn't talking about us, the fans. He was pretty much talking about the people who are always criticizing him. People getting in his way. People trying to sabotage his career. People trying to get in the way of his money. And that he said, I'm not going to play about because, yo, this money feeds my children. That is why he works his ass off. Album to album, show to show, tour to tour. So when you try to play with his paper, yo, he's not going to let you. And he's saying, leave him alone. And the tabloids that are always, you know, writing something about him, creating controversy, he says, man, leave me alone. Let me write my pass how I've already written it. I don't need nobody telling me who I am, so I know who I am. Damn. And he's also talking about living his truth, and he says he has paid dues for this moment, and he refers to the Rihanna incident, because that's the one incident that up until today, doesn't matter, 20 years later, still talked about, still in the tabloids, still holding it against him. So he's like, man, I've already paid my dues, I've gone to jail, I've had to pay some money, pay up. So leave me alone, man. Every tear led me here to you. So just leave me alone. Chris Brown telling the haters and the people who are always talking about him, you know, trying to get in his way. We can always give it to him that he's a great dad and he may not particularly be a great partner. He's always changing partners. But I think I get it. I don't get it. I'm not justifying it, but I think it stems from the fact that he has a lot of women in the world that are so obsessed with him. So, I mean, he's like, dude, if you want me, you can get me. But not everyone is actually able to get him. He has a type. You have to look a certain way. You have to look like Karrueche Tran. You have to have those features that she had, because that's the girl that he still loves and cares about the most. So every other person that has come later has to have at least maybe have her eyes, maybe, you know, her facial features, her chin. Like, it has to be something that looks like Karrueche. If you don't have it, you can have fun with him on stage and he go, oh. And get it down, my yo. Having the chance of even, you know, getting close to him like that, it's impossible. And also, he has his children from a certain type of women. The ones that look like Karrueche Tran. The Asian kind of look. The Blasian, to be exact. Blasian is the mixture of black and Asian. So you have to have those features. Good morning. It's Friday, Super Sun Friday, August 7th, 2026. Happens to be our very first in this month, and also ever since we returned on air, which was yesterday. I hope your Friday is going absolutely fantastic, beautiful. DJ Mick has a lot in store for us, at least when it comes to the music that I know for sure. You may not hear him on the microphone as often, but you can expect that the music is going to be hot. Yeah, that's what he knows how to do best. And every time he's like, man, that's the language that I speak the best. We all know that. That is why he's a certified crowd controller. My name is Agi Owase. For me, I talk. If you have a song request, the call lines are 0751-939-003-0771-939-343-933-233-233-233-233-233-233-233-233-233-233-233-233-233-233-233-233-233-233-233-233-233-233-233-233-233-233-233-233-233-233-233-233-233-233-233-233-233-233-233-233-233-233-233-233-233-233-233-233-233-233-233-233-233-233-233-233-233-233-233-233-233-233-233-233-233-233-233-233-233-233-233-233-233-233-233-233-233-233-233-233-233-233-233-233-233-233-233-233-233-233-233-233-23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
Superstar Friday. Here we go.

0: push it from west, push it from north, push it in south, push it one part, push it till it rings out. She give me that pass. Me.
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from Egypt.

0: When you hear APUS teacher says we're jamming and burning, one day it will go down. This is the life I chose. Dude was literally preparing us subtly for what was about to happen. Feel joy inside your heaven, cause we die from. I mean, when you listen to this song, Miracles, it talks about joy, it talks about living life, enjoying it, doing what you want. We didn't know Dude was just preparing us for something that we were not ready for. I mean, this particular song is off his EP with Swedish producer Kabu. And I remember he started off, now when you come to think of it, right? He started off with Boom. Eh? Like, life is beautiful, like, life is enjoyable. What is Buoma in English, DJ Mick? Like, how would you say Buoma in English?
1: Buoma.
0: Are you kidding me right now? No, like, Buoma, is it enjoyable? But I feel like enjoyable doesn't describe the magnitude of Buoma. Well, since DJ Mick is not helping me, like, I want someone that can literally translate Buoma into a word in English that can actually carry the literal meaning of what APUS meant in Buoma. Like, you could feel it. Life is sweet. Eh? Yep. Ooh. Is it sweet, though? Mm-hmm. For APUS, yes, life is sweet right now. Man, I was one of the people that were shocked. I saw those pictures. They caught me by surprise on social media. I'm like, wait, this is APUS? Like the real APUS, or it's a clone? I mean, when you see this guy and how he goes on about his life, like, well, that tells you everything. He keeps his life private. You don't ask him questions like, APUS, when are you going to get married? He says, I'm going to get married when I'm like 71, ngankuze, so that I just enjoy small and die. And you'd never think that was somebody. APUS Bagonza, congratulations to you. I'm happy for you. You have such a beautiful woman, beautiful bride, Alicia. And thank you for keeping your life private, man, because most times people don't like to see you happy in relationships, because for them, they are failing. They're like, how come this one's relationship is working out when mine is failing? And you know what they say, misery loves company. So I'd be like, man, it will end in tears. You're not going to be happy on our data. I've seen something like that as a comment. Like, there's no, especially when you like post your relationship on social media and you seem to come off like happy and enjoying life. Look at you, they're like, man, for me, I'm here suffering. My relationships are failing on my end. And for you, you're there enjoying. What do you mean? It will end in tears. Those are the comments. So for someone who understands that if you have a good thing, you keep it private. Just get us by surprise. Drop those pictures of your kuchala, your introduction, your wedding at will. You can even have the functions like, and just post the pictures a year later. And no one knows that it happened. At will, please. If you have a good thing, I'm just giving you advice. Keep it private. Not everyone that watches you is happy for you, especially when it comes to relationships. A lot of people. So congratulations once again to Bagonza. Yes, APUS, a.k.a. Thank you for dropping those two songs. And now that I come to think of it, I'm like, yeah, you are actually preparing us for something. You first said, like, life is sweet. You're enjoying. You're having a good time. And then you're dropping Miracles, talking about enjoy life. Life is short. And then after that, you're dropping them pictures on social media. And the girlies are like, what? APUS is taken? Those are when they had a chance. And meanwhile, he literally popped up with someone that no one expected, literally never expected. The people that they used to kind of like associate him with, they're like, we think APUS is dating this guy. We think APUS is with this woman. Because, I mean, they seem to like each other like that. No, it just popped up with someone you have never seen in your life. I love it. life going? Would you say you're living in miracles? You're having a great time. That's Friday, 7th of August, 2026. How do you like your relationships? Private, public? I'm just giving you an example of someone who just popped up and surprised the entire world. In a good way, of course, for me. I was like, dude, yes, I am happy for you. But Mick, you're over laughing. Whoever is making you smile or laugh on that phone, they are very important. Whoever you are that's texting DJ Mick right now, I'm assuming that you're listening to radio, right? Just know, I'm looking at him and dude is blushing. He's laughing. So whoever you are, just know you're special. Said what I said. Super Saturday Friday on 93 KFM, but information and the best music, great music, great conversations every other time on Friday. Carrying it on the ones and twos is DJ Mick, the crowd controller certified on the ones and twos. And carrying it on the microphone is Aggie Iwase. And you, of course. And if you have a song request, the call lines are open for you. KFM.
1: Hello.
0: Hello. What's that?
1: Hey, situation.
0: Hey, my sweetheart, how are you doing?
1: I've been sleeping and I was just in my sleep and I heard you talking about how APAS just popped out.
0: Uh-huh. What do you think of that?
1: I was thinking, I'm like, is that the reason why Wasa is always telling us about her crushes, and one day she'll just pop up with some guy and she's married and
0: hey, okay. That's how I pop up with Michael Olise. Yeah. What, man? The truth is the truth. Not that he knows of me, we're not dating, but man, if that happens, dude.
1: No, that's a crush. I'm talking about the real thing.
0: Yes, but I mean, a crush can always turn into something. Yeah, you want to tell me that you never crushed on the person that you're with? You kind of like first crush on them, and then you never know, one thing leads to another, and you get together.
1: Leave me alone. I'm not saying anything.
0: Okay, but I'm glad you're well. But that move is a good move, right?
1: Yeah.
0: Fantastic.
1: Uh-huh. Let me go back to sleep. How is DJ Mick? Before I go back to sleep. DJ Mick, how are you?
2: Good, are you?
1: I'm good. I've been sleeping, but I've been enjoying the music. Thanks for the music.
2: And thanks for listening.
0: Mm-hmm. All right. KFM, good morning.
3: Good morning.
0: Good morning, my darling. How are you doing?
3: I'm doing fine. How are you doing?
0: I'm good, thank you. What are you up to?
3: What am I up to? I'm preparing to go for prayers.
0: You're preparing to go? Oh, yes.
3: Yeah, DJ Mick, hello.
2: Hello, how are you?
3: I'm fine, thank you. How are you? Welcome back.
2: Thank you.
3: But I'm happy to hear from you.
0: Yes.
3: Aggie, your song, I want you to request for me, to choose for me a song.
0: I choose for you a song. Okay, yeah. I definitely
3: thank you for that, darling. Show.
0: Thank you for listening in. Also, you pray for me when you go to pray.
3: What do you want?
0: I want money. A lot of money.
3: The money is coming, my friend. The money is coming.
0: I want it to come sooner. Like, it's taking too long.
3: The time is coming.
0: All right, my dear.
3: Yeah.
0: Okay.

0: happy Friday. How are you doing? You have a song request. So she said, I request for a song. Okay, let me think about that. KFM.
1: Yes, Aggie.
0: Yes, good morning. How are you doing?
1: Good, how are you doing?
0: I'm well, thank you. What are you up to?
1: Just listening in.
0: Thank you for listening in.
1: Ibrahim.
0: Yes.
1: Now, send my love to DJ.
0: Okay. You want him to play for you a song?
1: Yes.
0: What song is that?
1: I think it is Sweetest Girl by Akon and Wigley.
0: Okay, we'll be coming right up.
1: Thank you.
0: All right. KFM, good morning.
2: Good morning.
0: How are you doing?
2: Yeah, how are you?
0: Good, thank you. What are you up to? What are you doing this Friday?
2: Do
0: you know something I love about you? You're so real. You don't fake it. You say it the way it is. If it's going good, it's going good.
2: Yeah. I'm real.
0: I love it. Yes.
2: Actually, it's not good example. I'm dreaming. That we are back.
0: Oh, yeah? It hasn't really clicked.
2: Yeah, because I've been having those dreams when you're working. I wake up and it's not on.
0: Yeah.
2: But still now, I'm like, oh, we are back. Oh, we are not.
0: That's crazy. That's a good one right there. But we are back. Now, I'm assuring you that we are back live on air. This is not recorded. It's real.
2: And during that time, I was playing a lot of music. So now, I'm not requesting any. I trust Nick.
0: Yes.
2: He will do what we want.
0: He will deliver, as usual.
2: I will stay here.
0: All right, my dear. Have a great day. Remember to eat. Don't skip meals. Don't be skipping meals. Me, I was skipping meals, by the way. As much as it's very unbelievable, like when you look at me, like this last month, I was skipping meals a lot. Because for someone who sleeps a lot, it's very rare for you to actually eat. But I'm big on milk. So if you want to gain weight, please drink all the milk that you can. Drink it raw. Now I've given you a recipe. But here's the thing, it may not work for everybody because, man, body types are different. But yeah, while you're at it, remember to stay healthy, hydrate, take care of your mental, get that sleep. Enjoy the hook on 933 KFM. Whether you're at home, whether you're at work, whether you're in transit, whatever you're doing. I mean, it's the first Friday. It's all about the vibes and the good music. So, yeah. DJ Mick, take over.

We're talking about the one and only Adekunle Gold, singer, producer. So when we talk about the best music on 93 KFM, I think we should even change it to bestest, because what do you mean? We're just playing all the new music right here. That is the DJ Mick, the crowd control on the ones.

This one is not just an edgy baby masterpiece, but it is because even his wife, Simi, is on this one. It's called Blue Fire. I love the fact that they added fire onto it. You can put a fire emoji if you want to. Because there is a time the narrative on social media was spread that they are breaking up because Simi was a gold digger. Like, what do you mean? Yo, they built their life together, actually. So now they are in studio and they have this new song called Blue Fire. You'll be listening to it a lot more often on our playlist. For now, let's find out what is making news. Catching the next hour, Sing for Cash will be coming up, but then also more music courtesy of DJ Mick. My name is Aki Uwase. It's the Hook on 93.3 KFM.

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2: Good afternoon. With the news on KFM, I'm Betty Mudondo. Higi and the police have confirmed a fatal road crash that claimed the lives of two Next Media employees and left another seriously injured. In a statement, Next Media expressed condolences to the bereaved families and said it remains in direct contact with the medical team treating Semada and will provide updates on his condition as they become available. According to traffic police spokesperson Michael Kananura, investigations in Kepvet, the driver of a Toyota Hilux was traveling from Entebbe towards Kampala when he allegedly lost control while approaching the Namlanda section of the highway. He further gives details of the accident.
4: We confirm a fatal road traffic crash that claimed the lives of Badru Kasilia and Isaac Andamaje, both employees of Next Media, and left Brian Makwana injured. The crash occurred today on the 7th of August 2026 at about 2 a.m. at Namlanda near Stabex along the Entebbe Road. It involved motor vehicles UA779DE Toyota Alex and UAS976W Toyota Hilux. Preliminary investigations indicated that the driver of motor vehicle UAS976W Toyota Hilux, who was traveling from the Entebbe side towards Kampala, reportedly drifted from his lane while approaching the Stabex area at Namlanda and collided head-on with the oncoming Toyota Alex, registration number UA779DE.
2: Now, the Minister of Works and Transport has urged motorists to observe traffic rules as construction works continue at the Basavala intersection along the Munyonyo Kajansi Spur. According to the Ministry's Senior Communications Officer, Alan Sempewa, all road users are advised to approach the area with caution, reduce speed, and follow the temporary traffic signs and directions provided on site. Sempewa said the existing traffic configuration is expected to be restored by the close of day. In other news, the Clark North Member of Parliament, Anthony Akol, has called for renewed dialogue between the Cholia and Madi communities to end the long-running power conflicts. Speaking at the Jumani District leaders, Akol urged the leaders to prioritize dialogue as a way of finding peaceful solutions on the power dispute.
5: I also informed the people that before I went into South Africa and South African Parliament, I had a discussion with leadership over Germany, the LCPAD and the others. And I was telling them we need peace in Apa. And they are willing to talk so that we should talk. And I told them, whoever dies here, whether I'm a Cholia or Madini, is God's creation. And it's very important for us leaders from Amoro. We don't want any more people to die in Apa. It must stop.
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2: Aliko Dangote has announced plans to build a new oil refinery in Kenya, a project he says will have a major impact on energy supply in East Africa. During an interview with the BBC, Dangote said the refinery will serve several countries in the region, with construction expected to begin by October and take less than 4 years to complete. The project is part of Dangote's wider Vision 2030 strategy, which focuses on expanding his industry investments in sectors including cement, oil refining and agriculture. Dangote said the refinery will contribute to Africa's goal of becoming more energy self-sufficient by reducing dependence on imported petroleum products.
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7: NCBA Bank. Go for it.
2: At least seven people have died in Thailand after a teenage boy allegedly shot his grandparents and some teachers. Authorities say the suspected shooter, a 14-year-old male student in the ninth grade, was also found dead. Police have urged members of the public to stay away from the school's surroundings as investigations into the incident continue.
0: KFM Sports News.
2: City Oilers will be seeking to level the National Basketball League final series when they face Namungo Blazers in the game tonight at Lubogo Indoor Arena. The Oilers lost game 1, 73-67 on Wednesday despite a late fight back in the final quarter. The Blazers, who ended the Oilers' 10-year title dominance last season, will be hoping to extend their advantage to 2-0 ahead game 3 on Sunday. That was the news on KFM. Stay tuned.
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0: It's Friday, Super Sound Friday, 7th of August, 2026, 19 minutes after midday. How are you doing? How are you feeling? My name is Agit Wase, DJ Mix Certified Crowd Control on the ones and twos. Good afternoon. Our very first Super Sound Friday in this month and also very first since the lockdown. You have a song request. Our WhatsApp line is actually now open on 0747032192 and also call lines. But yesterday, the person who won Sing for Cash, you never got to call in. Odegaard, you never called in to give me your number. And also the other person who won the lunch, you never got to call. So here is what I'm going to say. It's time for Sing for Cash. If you are ready to take it on this Friday, all you have to do is call in and let's get going.
1: Sing for Cash. Sing for Cash. Impress your buddies. Amuse the judge. Sing for Cash in association with Mirinda.
0: Okay. Katham, good afternoon. Who am I speaking to?
2: This is Samuel from Luelo.
0: Samuel, what song would you like to sing?
2: I'm going to sing This Time by Joshua Baraka.
0: Okay, This Time. Here we go.
2: Ebirungi bijanerikenda, ebirungi mesijanerikenda, kirio, kirio. 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It's the end of the night and cold outside. You come closer, put your hands in mine, just spend time, like frozen time. Cause the eye contact, like we're gonna fight, yeah. You tell me, baby, love is better now. This be good, but can keep it up. Say I talk a lot, I don't do mine. Say I love you, but that's better now. But baby, baby, just not lie. You pretend that's so fine. Luck in the morning used to be mine. See, we like a baby, not on agenda. So baby, baby, just for tonight. You pretend that's mine. Like in the morning, you should be fine. We will like a baby, not on agenda. Sorry I broke your heart. I didn't know better. Give me one more chance. I might do better this time. Sorry I broke your heart. I didn't know better. Give me one.

0: something about the song, but let's get into our second contender. Kevin. Good afternoon, my dear. How are you doing?
1: Good, how are you?
0: Good to hear from you.
1: Good.
0: Okay, what song would you like to sing?
1: I want to try Will by Lisa.
0: Okay, let's take it on.
1: En un llamo en sota, prima maskimo sota, aima guantina, omusima ngabetika, yama nyobula muwebo masani, banakwana tarimba, taule muziki zana ita, masonga narete shitanga, la zeo angula mwemuzike, 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
0: All right, Coolio. Well, there you have it. Our two contenders on Sing for Cash this afternoon. So, my girl Sheila, you might be at work, not at work, but you might be already for prayers. I don't know if you're going to listen to the song, but earlier you asked me to actually choose a song for you. This is me playing it right here. Of course, DJ Mick is still on the ones and twos, but I remembered that before we went for this lockdown, there is a song that I liked so much on the new Chris Brown album, which is Brown. And the song is Something in the Water. Like, what? Let me play for you this song. So, Sheila, you requested for a song. You said any. So, yeah, I just decided, how about this one?

All right, Sean Kingston, one of the best. Take you there. And he's telling a girl, Shawnee can take you there. Girl, you have to always be careful where they're taking you. Don't just accept to go anywhere. Don't accept blindly. You gotta know what you're doing.

Alrighty, so I'm looking at some of your WhatsApp messages in regard to what songs you'd like for DJ Mick to play for you. And when Jay Joffrey in Kazoyo saying, you want to listen to For Love in the Club? Is it Love in this Club? That's your Raymond. And Paul Weezy, you are listening in at Mega Standard Supermarket downtown. And you want to listen to Me and You, Reiji. And today's the date. Reiji is going to be in Kololo. If you're a fan, you know exactly where to be. But there is that that one song, man. I will talk about it someday. Maybe tomorrow. And there is a Weezy who says he's from the United States of Arua. I love that confidence. At first, I almost said, wait a minute. And then I remembered, yeah, you can just wake up someday and like, man, yeah, this is the United States of Arua. It doesn't only have to be of America. Oh.

listen to this. Tommy's over. R. Kelly. There is somebody who hasn't put their name, but you're saying you want to listen to Pillow Talk. That is a song by Zayn Malik. You know I love that one. And there is someone here saying, honey, you know you're a bad girl. Who's a bad girl? Oh, my days. Yeah, every other song that you'd like to listen to, DJ Mick, is on the ones and twos, making sure that you're having a blast this Friday. It's Superstar Friday, and you know how we do it. It's the vibe, it's the music, it's the conversations, and pretty much everything fan. My name is Agi Iwase, and DJ Mick. Some more music coming right up in this hour, and in the next.

Alrighty, so what I can tell you is Taylor Swift actually eventually had her good fed that she's always wanted. And then while we were away, did we talk about this? No, we actually did not. Taylor Swift and Travis Kelce did tie the knot at Madison Square Garden. That at least I did talk about, but what I didn't talk about is the fact that, you know, given the fact that she's a superstar, and so is Travis Kelce, I mean, he's one of not just the finest, but the best players in the NFL. So, yeah, you can give him props for that. But imagine Madison Square Garden was just for the people that were invited to the wedding, right? And includes family, includes friends, and also includes some acquaintances, the people that they work with. But tell me why. I mean, you would imagine that this wedding... first of all, they made it clear there were certain rules. Like, I heard that people actually had to sign non-disclosure agreements. And then also, they at least set a few rules that you don't have to do this, you don't have to do this. It has to be private. The pictures, no one needs to see the picture. Actually, have you seen any pictures? No, you haven't. But one thing that we did see is some of the items that were at the Taylor Swift wedding. Imagine hankies. One that you know you just, or tissue that you use after people have eaten and all of that. And people literally packaged some of them and sold them. Imagine being a fan to that extent that you can buy tissue because, I mean, it was a Taylor Swift wedding. Also, people are actually naturally powerful. Not naturally, I mean, they've actually earned it. So this would happen. It's like, okay, wait a minute. Someone is paying $400 for just a napkin that was at the Taylor Swift wedding. What? Heard you calling. Unbelievable if you ask me. But happy Friday, 7th of August, 2026. It's 2 minutes after 1 o'clock. My name is Aggie Owase. Certified DJ Mick. Crowd control on the ones and twos. In this hour, you'll get to vote for your favorite contender on Sing for Cash. But besides that, I'm still looking at your WhatsApp messages and some more of your song requests that you have sent in. Alrighty.

Event planner. I don't know if this is actually your real name, but you were saying hi, Oase and DJ Mick, the crowd controller. This is, oh, Peterson is your name, the tribal chief from Palliser. And you were saying you want to listen to Cole by Patrick Rankin and Diamond Platinum. 100 on the-

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1: Alrighty, and Prezzo, you actually have no song request, but what you are saying is a warm welcome. The way I was fighting for NMG on social media, mostly Ketham and the other ones, welcome back. We love you. Well, thank you for waiting on us, and thank you for always tuning in to 93.3 KFM. That's what I can tell you. And trust me, while we were away, we were thinking about you. We missed you as well. I can speak for myself when I say that, for sure. I mean, I said that yesterday. Laid it all down on the floor. I truly did. And Brian is saying for him, it's one thing that he couldn't wait for, football banter. And you're saying you hope that I have come with some football banter, because for you, you are ready as an Arsenal fan. Well equipped. I mean, yesterday I actually refrained completely from talking about the Arsenal match that they lost. But a few people who talked about it, it's like, man, on my very first day after the lockdown, there is no way. Let me just save the banter for, because, I mean, the seasons are coming up. And definitely, the football banter, you can expect 100%. Alrighty. So, DJ Mick, let's get into some more music.

that DJ Meek leaves no stone unturned. This is what I mean. Like, man, we started off with some hip-hop in the first hour. Did some Afrobeats in the second. And now we are on to the piano vibe. This is for those who like the vibe. You know what I mean? I have actually seen where a lot of people on social media usually complain. They're like, man, you can in the bar. Like, those who hang out in bars and clubs, like, they literally play my piano for about 3 hours. Is that correct, DJ Meek, or it's an allegation? You don't know. So, why you don't play piano?

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1: But Raymond, I have seen your message and you're saying you're always feeling good hearing from your favorite radio and your favorite presenter in the program. Well, thank you for listening in. I know how to dance on my piano, by the way. Don't underestimate my dance moves. Just because I don't dance every time doesn't mean I have no clue. One day I'm going to shock you.

0: like this, the one of the most popular and famous piano songs, The Zip. It's like, that's not the only word in there, but trust me, Zip it is. At least for most people. Good afternoon. It's time for Sing for Cash, and I'm going to play for you the snippets of the two contenders that we had earlier, Samuel and Esther. You get to vote for your favorite contender. Sing for Cash. Here we go.
1: Sing for Cash. Sing for Cash. Impress your buddies. Amuse the judge. Sing for Cash in association with Mirinda.
0: Okay, so we're going to start off with the Samuel. And here is Esther. Okay, so is it Esther? Is it Samuel for you? The call lines are open. KFM, good afternoon. How are you doing? Who am I speaking to?
2: I'm fine, speaking to Robert.
0: Robert, who impressed you?
2: Number two.
0: Okay, KFM.
3: Hello, hi, Breezy.
0: Hi, darling. How are you doing?
3: I'm doing very well. How are you?
0: I'm well, thank you. How's your Friday going?
3: I don't know which one I'm describing, but
0: it better be something good, man. It shouldn't be something bad, or you're in between. You have no idea.
3: Me alone listening to you guys. I mean, like, it's enough to tell you that it's something good.
0: Okay.
3: So I'm feeling very excited. I'm happy.
0: Yes.
3: I'm enjoying the show.
0: Yes.
3: I'm good.
0: Okay. Fantastic. All those are absolutely beautiful words right there. So who impressed you?
3: Esther.
0: Okay, KFM. Good afternoon.
4: Good afternoon, Abby.
0: Yep.
4: How are you today?
0: I'm good. How are you doing today?
4: It has been a long time, Managwe.
0: Long time no here, but we are here. Oh my God. No update. Yes, Stephen.
4: Number two.
0: Yeah, man. KFM, good afternoon.
5: Good afternoon, love.
0: How are you doing, darling?
5: I like that energy.
0: Hey.
5: You're really showing Jovado Umud this way.
0: Okay. Yes, I mean, if it's evident on what you know, it should also be evident on the microphone.
5: Number two.
0: Okay, 4 words for Esther. KFM.
6: Hello.
0: Hi. Good afternoon. Come again. I didn't get you.
6: This is Peter from Mbarara.
0: Oh, Peter from Mbarara. How is Mbarara?
6: It's good.
0: That's good. Thank you for listening in.
6: Number two.
0: Well, it's just because I couldn't get the King Saha song, I would have played it. That's why I'm playing this one. But congratulations to Esther. She takes the cash this afternoon. By the way, for every win of Sing for Cash, now that we are back, make sure, call me off air, even if it's after the show, and I get your number so that you get your cash, not to wait for 2 weeks, a month later.

So you're like, oh, I say I didn't get my cash. And then also for the lunch, I'm definitely reminding you because it's coming up in a bit. Says good things come and go, but I want to say something, good things stay. And this is my favorite song of Joshua Baraka, by the way. I know you might be having your favorite. Okay, I'm going to say my favorite on the EP, and it's just something different about it. I think the production was really beautiful, down to the detail. And when something is not as popular, actually find it really beautiful, because most of the songs on the EP, yeah, they're the ones that took over the space for this time, until later on when people started realizing that actually this song is absolutely beautiful. Have you watched him perform it, dudes? Hey. Happy Friday, it's 7th of August 2026. Remember to enjoy life, remember to have fun, remember to eat your meals because it's already lunchtime. I am reminding you, well, for me it's always after the show, but for you, have your lunch. And bon appetit while at it, DJ Meek. It's time for you to take over one more time. Once again, we are still here. Yeah. Make you look...

plus, like, my favorite part of this song is, like, Cindy, the way she started off that song, like, on a high. Usually, some songs catch up later, but this one started off on a high.

feeling. How are you doing? It's Superstar Friday on 92.3 KFM, better information and the very best music. Yeah, when it comes to music, actually not when it comes to music, when it comes to everything, honey, from the information, entertainment, conversations, music, top tier.

0: Today is the 7th of August, 2026, and, well, it's our very first Superstar Friday. In this month, and also after the long-awaited... And that's how we make our comeback on Superstar Friday on the Hook. My name is Agit Wase. DJ Mix Certified, control on the ones and twos. He's a man of few words. He doesn't say a lot. He doesn't speak a lot. Am I correct, though, about what I just said? Because I could be wrong. You don't know. You don't know yourself. Can you imagine DJ Mix just say that? Because, you know, it's possible that there are people who are introverted when they are around people that, you know, like you don't have so much rapport with. But when they are around their people, hey. Just like Cindy said in here, chatty chatty. Exactly. But that's because you find like those people that you're surrounded with just bring out the best in you. And yeah, I'm not saying we don't bring out the best in DJ Mick, but... He might be having that one particular person that when he's with that person, yo, you never imagine. Like, yeah, Mick is even smiling. Oh, my God. That means there is that one person that you find, like, he literally is talking and you cannot believe it that he could actually come on radio and he will just say good morning and you just ask him, are you doing good? And he's like, yeah, I'm doing good. And that's all that he has to say, you know? Get it. Chicken Tonight is open for you 24/7. Don't forget that. If you're headed to the weekend, I know for those who love to party and have a good time in the bar, in the club, and decide to go back home at whatever time of the night or even early morning. Yeah, there are some places in Kampala, dude. There is a time I was moving around Acacia Avenue and there is this one bar. Oh my days. Cars were still parked outside. The party was still going on. Some were leaving. It was 8 a.m. in the morning. That's how big the party is to Ugandans. And especially when it comes to a Friday night or Saturday. So yeah, make sure that you head to Chicken Tonight. Grab yourself a bite before you go to bed. Do not sleep hungry with that hangover. Okay, and if you'd like to win yourself some chicken tonight, you can send me a message on our WhatsApp line on 0747-032192. And also, you can call in 0751-933-900, 0701-933-940-0393-266-933-0393-262-933-433-932-962-933-0393-933-933. Okay, DJ Mick, what do we still have in store? You look zoned out. You're chilling, you're on the phone. Hey! Okay. No, what do we still have?
1: We still have a lot of music.
0: Okay.
1: A lot of music.
0: I wanted you to first get out of that zone. Let me first give out Chicken Tonight and we continue, Kevin.
2: Hello.
0: Hello, who am I speaking to?
2: This is Pink Boy.
0: Pink Boy. Pink Boy?
2: Pinky Boy.
0: Pinky Boy.
2: Yeah.
0: Okay, so talk to me.
2: I'd like to win...
0: Chicken Tonight?
2: Yes.
0: Okay. What branch of Chicken Tonight do you know?
2: Kanua Jala. Sireka.
0: Okay.
2: Blogobi.
0: Okay. Call me off air, man. It's not you that I'm laughing. Call me off air and give me your details, yeah? And you get to enjoy your chicken tonight. The reason that I am laughing is because of DJ Mick. Let me tell you one. I have never seen DJ Mick so happy, so smiley. He's literally zoned in on his phone. And like I said, whoever he's talking to or he has been talking to throughout the show, dude, you're doing a great job. Hey! Let's get back to the music. My name is Agit Wase.

0: So when you hear that voice, where do you think this artist comes from? You might say, this guy is from the UK, this guy is from America, he's from here. His name is African, and the song is Freeze Out. Okay, the news is coming up, and more music coming up still in this hour. My name is Aggie Uwase, DJ Mix Certified, crowd control on the ones and twos on the hook on 93 KFM, better information and the best music. 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
6: Good afternoon. It's the news at 2 p.m. I am Viola Xasira. The Ministry of Works and Transport has urged motorists to adhere to traffic rules as road works take place in different parts of the city, especially at Black's Post, such as Busabala intersection along the Munyonyo Kajansi Spur, as works continue. According to Alan Sembewa, the Ministry's Senior Communications Officer, all road users are urged to approach these areas with caution, reduce speed, and observe the temporary traffic signs and directions on site. He says the normal traffic configuration will be restored by the close of day. This follows a road crash that occurred at Namlanda along Entebbe Road early this morning, claiming the lives of two employees of Next Media and left another fighting for his life in hospital. According to the spokesperson, Traffic Police, Michael Kananura, the driver of the Toyota Hilux, registration number UAS976W, which was traveling from Entebbe towards Kampala, allegedly lost control and drifted into the opposite lane around Namlanda. The vehicle subsequently collided head-on with an oncoming Toyota Ilex, registration number UA779DE. The deceased have been identified as Badru Kasirye and Isaac Ndamaje, while the injured is Brian Makona. Kananura says the exact circumstances and cause of the crash are being investigated.
8: We confirm a fatal road traffic crash that claimed the lives of Badru Kasirye and Isaac Ndamaje, both employees of Next Media, and left Brian Makona injured. The crash occurred today on the 7th of August 2026 at about 2 a.m. at Namlanda near Stabex along the Entebbe Road. It involved motor vehicles UA779DE Toyota Alex and UAS976W Toyota Hilux. Preliminary investigations indicate that the driver of motor vehicle UAS976W Toyota Hilux, who was traveling from the Entebbe side towards Kampala, reportedly drifted from his lane while approaching the Stabex area at Namlanda and collided head-on with the oncoming Toyota Alex, registration number UA779DE.
6: The Member of Parliament for Clark North, Anthony Akon, has called for a new dialogue between the Acholi and Madi communities to end the long-running Apar conflicts. The Apar conflict began in the 1920s when the British colonial government drove residents out of the area due to infestation by sassafras. The regazetting of the area by the Uganda Wildlife Authority in 2025 led to the resurrection of the conflict between the Acholi and Madi communities, which is being pursued through dialogue. Speaking to the Adjumani district leaders earlier, a call urged them to prioritize dialogue to find peaceful solutions for the Apar disputes.
9: I also informed the people that before I went into South Africa and South African Parliament, I had a discussion with leadership of Adjumani, the LCPAD and the others. And I was telling them we need peace in Apar. And they are willing to talk so that we should talk. And I told them, whoever dies here, whoever I'm actually where my enemy is, God's creation. And it's very important for us leaders from Amoro. We don't want any more people to die in Apar. We must talk.
6: At least three people have been critically injured in and several property destroyed by heavy rain in Kamuli District. The tragedy occurred in Busada Village in Bugulumbia sub-county. The area LC1 chairman Kadri Kasiko tells KFM that the rain, characterized by strong wind, blew off roofs, while other houses have been torn to the ground, causing injuries to the occupants. Kasiko disclosed that some of the injured residents have been referred to Mulago Hospital in Kamuli Town after being rejected by the local health centers due to the grave nature of the injuries. He appealed to government through the Minister of Disaster Preparedness to intervene and restore hope to the residents who have now been left without shelter.
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6: Uganda has launched a $4 million conservation and development project to protect the Kidepo landscape while boosting community livelihoods. Tourism Minister Kano Tombutime unveiled the five-year initiative in Kitgum, describing it as a major step for biodiversity and sustainable growth. Backed by the Global Environment Facility and the UN Environment Program, the project will be implemented by the Ministry of Tourism, the Uganda Wildlife Authority, IFAW, IUCN, and local government partners. Covering Karamoja and northern Uganda, the program aims to strengthen conservation, reduce human-wildlife conflict, and create wildlife-based enterprises. The Kidepo Valley National Park area hosts more than 77 mammal species and 475 bird species, but faces growing threats from climate change and resource pressure. Officials say the project's theme, conserving biodiversity, enhancing livelihoods, and sustaining the Kidepo landscape, reflects its dual focus on protecting nature and driving local economic opportunity.
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11: 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Go for it.
6: In Thailand, a deadly school shooting has left at least 7 people dead and more than 15 injured. Authorities say a 14-year-old student opened fire at a school just outside Bangkok after killing his grandparents at home. Among the victims at the school were 3 teachers, 3 students, while the gunman later also took his own life. Emergency teams rushed to the wounded to hospitals, with several reported to be in critical condition. Thailand's Prime Minister called the attack shocking and vowed full support for victims and their families. Police say the weapon belonged to the suspect's grandfather, and investigations are underway into the motive behind one of Thailand's worst school shootings in recent years.
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6: And finally, from the world of sport, Uganda's cricket cranes have completed their warm-up matches for the ICC Cricket World Cup Challenge League B with a second straight victory after beating Hong Kong China by 113 runs in Dar es Salaam last evening. Uganda posted 213 runs, with Samit Varma top scoring with 58 and Alpesh Ramjani adding 56. In reply, Hong Kong were bowled out for 100 runs, with spinner Joseph Baguma taking a career-best 5 wickets for 23 runs. The win follows Uganda's victory over Tanzania earlier in the preparations, giving the team confidence ahead of the Challenge League B opener against Tanzania on Saturday. That's the news at 2 o'clock. I am Viola Sasira. Stay tuned to KFM for the best music.

Ray Banks on your radio. No, he's not live in studio, but this is a very beautiful high energy song. It's called Rompe.

what you're up to, what are you doing, but I just want to remind you, in case you're a forgotten man, let me tell you one, it's very possible to actually forget the days of the week, to forget what month it is. It happened to me during this last lockdown. Like, I would wake up and I'm like, wait, what day of the week is it? What time is it? So I'm just reminding you, in case you're in the same situation that we have been in, but now we're out of it. Today is Friday, 7th of August, 2026. This is the 8th month of the year, 2026, and we're just counting down a couple months, and we close it off. So in case you had no idea, you've been sleeping and nothing else to do, and for that reason, you have no idea what day of the week it is. Well, I just reminded you. There is someone who said, why is he always talking about the dates? Why not? You know why? Because trust me, this last couple of weeks, I had no idea. I would probably be talking to someone on the phone and they're saying it's Thursday. And I'm like, wait, it's Thursday? I thought it's Tuesday. When did we get to Thursday? So when I tell you that it's possible for you to actually lose count of time, of days and months and even years, especially when you're zoned out, it's possible.

0: afternoon. My name is Agit Wase, DJ Mix Certified, crowd control on the ones and twos, taking on the hook just like every other Friday. I don't know if DJ Mick is still taking in any more song requests. No, speak for yourself.
1: Nope.
0: Hey, that's harsh. Say that one out loud, like nope. So we are only listening to what is on your playlist this afternoon. I mean, we trust you. You're a great DJ, certified on the ones and twos. We have no doubt that we're closing off the show in style. So let's go. Don't send in any more requests on our WhatsApp line or even on our call lines. And then you're like, man, Wase, my song request wasn't played. You heard it from the man himself, from the horse's mouth. But we can still chit-chat, trying to understand how you're doing and how your Friday is going. In case you missed saying hi to DJ Mick, because, man, for me, yesterday you said hi to me. But when it comes to DJ Mick, you did not. So you can talk to him and ask him how he has been through this lockdown, what took him through it. Because there must be things that have taken... Hello?
2: Hey, what's your name,
0: girl? Are you sure? I think DJ Mick is agreeing with you because I saw him nod his head.
2: DJ Mick is just skilled. He has his magic hand.
0: Yeah.
2: He doesn't talk much.
0: You. Yeah, I saw him talk to someone, but you're saying he doesn't talk. I told you he talked to a specific person.
2: Hello,
0: yeah. Hey, how is your afternoon going, man?
2: You're snitching, eh?
0: I'm not snitching. It's a fact.
2: I wanted to say DJ Mick has magic hands. I also wanted to ask, yesterday when you got home, didn't you feel tired?
0: Me?
2: Yeah.
0: Why?
2: Because you've been sleeping every day for a month, so you came to work.
0: Your body kind of feels different. Not gonna lie. I reached home and it kind of felt different. I'm like, okay, yeah, a little bit of it, but this is our thing, man. I was also tired of the bed. I overslept. I was like, hey, I can't be sleeping from morning to evening. Like, is that the only thing that I can do?
2: Stop lying. That's how you can get tired of sleeping, but not you.
0: Well,
2: at least that I know about you. You like sleeping. Like,
0: that's my truth, man.
2: Mm.
0: Uh-huh.
2: Anyway, nice weekend to you and DJ Mick. I also wanted to ask before I go.
0: Uh-huh.
2: Is DJ Mick your friend?
0: Hey, now I don't even know how to answer that. Okay, let's first figure out if we are friends or not. I don't even know. Let's first talk off air and figure out if we are friends and then I give you an answer.
2: I expected that.
0: Oh, my days. Mick, are we friends? Please don't air me. Are we friends? I'm scared of the answer. If what you're going to say, just chill. Don't say it. KFM. Hello. We are workmates.
3: Yes, what's it? Good afternoon.
0: Good afternoon. How are you doing?
3: I'm doing well. I first want to thank the Almighty God to overcome this kind of lockdown and blackout.
0: Yes.
3: Welcome back.
0: Thank you. How have you been?
3: Indeed, the Almighty loves us because me, it was like I had lost the sight.
0: Oh.
3: I would check on this station every 10 minutes. Until late Wednesday evening, I said, let me try again. Maybe because I had some brain news had broke out, going to be unlocked.
0: Okay, but we are back, and we truly thank God that we are back, man. Like, we also couldn't wait.
3: Yes.
0: Okay. All right, have a great day. Thank you for checking in on us, KFM. Hello? Hello. Okay, Catherine.
4: Bruno voices.
0: Yo, what's up?
4: Nothing much. How are you doing?
0: I'm doing fantastic. How are you doing?
4: Good. This is an answer.
0: But there is some noise in your background. Could you check it a little bit?
4: Oh, okay. What about that?
0: Yeah, we're good now.
4: Oh, okay. How are you doing?
0: I'm well, thank you. Thank you for asking.
4: Oh, welcome back.
0: Thank you, man.
4: It's been very tough.
0: Yeah. How have you been coping? What have you been up to?
4: Yesterday, walking, losing hope that maybe we don't get him back soon.
0: Mm.
4: But at least we're back.
0: We're back with a bang.
4: Yeah, thank you so much for the presentation.
0: Thank you for listening in.
4: Tell you to keep them make.
0: Yeah.
4: Okay, well, have a good weekend.
0: Oh, Reed, have a great one as well.
4: Okay.
0: Oh, sorry about that, KFM. Good afternoon.
5: Good afternoon.
0: How are you doing?
5: I'm doing beautiful.
0: Hey, you're doing beautiful. I love it. Yeah, it's one word after another. Yeah, and I love it.
5: Man, we are still celebrating, oh, I say.
0: Yes, you are?
5: Yes.
0: But you haven't called us for the celebration. We need to be a part of it.
5: For sure. I think we need to cut a cake around.

0: Mick, what's your favorite song?
1: Don't have.
0: You don't have a favorite song? Yeah. Like, pretty much all the songs, you just like each and every. Mm-hmm. I mean, it would be challenging for a DJ to have a favorite song because you play different genres, different artists. Like, it would be impossible. You see, even me, sometimes I'm torn between my favorite song and yet I don't even play music like that. So I get it. I understand. Okay, let's get back to the music. Courtesy of DJ Make the Crowd Controller certified on the ones and twos and Aggie Orsi on the microphone.

a good one from Kwesa and Wale. Yo, I've been asking DJ Meek, what language is this? The song is Spirit, and it actually sounds like there are spirits in there. Just listen to what I'm talking about.

afternoon. The sun is out. It's a beautiful day. I know this is something that you probably haven't heard me say from yesterday, but I always give you the weather update, especially on the side of town. I'm talking about 8th Street Namwongo, where 953 KFM is located. Yeah, I'm looking out the window. The sun is out. It's a beautiful, bright Friday afternoon. And well, what does it require you to do? Just have a great time. Tune into 933 KFM. And then the other thing is hydrates. I've been seeing the weather patterns lately. It's cold and hot at the same time. Like, can you imagine? You can actually feel the two things simultaneously. Like, you're feeling cold and hot, and you don't know what to do. Like, if probably you're in bed covered up. Now, when you cover yourself, you feel hot. And then when you uncover yourself, you feel cold. But I'm going to give you something that you can do about that. I saw it on the internet. I had no idea. Like, just put one leg out. It will balance the whole thing.

Shout outs to you that's tuned into 933 KFM right now on The Hook. Yeah. This is how we do it, just like Keiko said. You know that song? I mean, if you do not know about the girl that I'm talking about, yes, I still call her a girl, irrespective of the fact that, yes, she is a woman now. But the Keiko that I am talking about was still a girl. The time of This Is How We Do It in the club, in the bar, everywhere.

0: money.
1: Yeah. All I do is get the money. But there is a story that I want to talk about that has actually caught social media in a frenzy, or put it in a frenzy. That's the buzz that's been going on. And for me, I was not just upset because these are my favorite, one-time favorite artists. But then also you wonder, hey,

Edward Peace Career, Peter and Paul, former Peace Career. You see, you're driving me crazy because you were my baby. Yo, they were my babies back then. Not quite literally, but what I'm saying is, Dame, I love your music. I was a little girl that was just super obsessed with Peace Career. And it saddens me absolutely to see how they are tearing each other apart on social media. They are twins. Let's start with that. Peter and Paul. Peter Okoye, Paul Okoye. And let me break it down for you because there are quite a number of people who do not know. They cannot differentiate. You know, when they were posting their issues on social media, a lot of people in the comment section were like, by the way, who is who? Who is Peter? Who is Paul? So Paul is actually Rude Boy, the one with the dreadlocks. And Peter is the one without the dreadlocks, the one who, you know, was breakdancing pretty much all the time in their music videos. This guy started off their music career really good, and they put out the most amazing catalog. There is no song of Peace Career that you can listen to and you don't love. Let me even break down for you. Maybe there are some that you love or not. Personally is one of them, and they had some breakdancing there. They had a collaboration with our very own Cindy, You and Me. And then they have this song, it's called I'm Still That Special Person. Peace Career, Still Again. Then Bring It On. This again, Peace Career and Dave's Card. That's around the time when they are trying to work through their issues as brothers. And then Collabo. This one they did it with Don Jersey again. I'm talking about the big man, the boss of Marvin Records. More Than a Friend. You have had me talk about this song and how much I love it. I mean, that being said, I can play for you just a little bit of a snippet, and I thought and hope that these guys can actually be just more than friends again, be brothers is what I'm talking about.

they can actually do that, take each other as they are. But here is the gist, actually. It's even more heartbreaking than you think. Well, both of them have been on social media trying to tear each other apart, blaming each other, pointing fingers at each other. Peter, you're the problem. Paul, you're the problem. You know what I mean? And it just is so disheartening. Like, what do you mean you share the same womb? You're actually twins. You're not just brothers. You're not cousins. Dude. These guys worked together for a very long time, put out great music, amazing collaborations. One of the best being Beautiful Onyinye that they did with P-Square. The moment that collaboration came out, everyone, actually most Afrobeats artists, never believed that they could actually do collaborations with Western artists. But that right there opened the door. It made them be like, yeah, you know what? This is actually possible. So we celebrated them. And by the way, again, before there was Wizkid, before there was Davido, before there was Burna Boy, the African Giant, like he calls himself, and all that, the Rammers, there was P-Square. And that, for me, I'll forever put respect on their name, because they are the reason that Afrobeats got to be known elsewhere. They came to Uganda, and they also did something with Mosey Radio and Wizo, and up until today, they still hold, or rather have, a lot of respect for him. But now tell me why they are... And literally, I think if they could, they would just get guns and shoot at each other. But it's actually much more than meets the eye, because it's actually their big brother, Jude, who happens to be have been their manager and still is the manager of Rude Boy, who got in between them, like literally because of money, because he was their manager. And he felt like Rude Boy, Paul, is actually more talented than Peter, because you could tell that he was the one that was singing the most. And then Peter, on the other hand, did a lot of dancing. Yo, I mean, when you look at that choreo, I mean, he was putting in the work, but then also he was singing as well. So Jude favored Paul, and Peter felt like, you know, they were sidelining him. There is actually a video that I watched where Peter was claiming that Jude wanted to kill him. And he literally said it on camera. And he said, Jude, you remember when you wanted... This is their big brother, for crying out loud. He literally should be the one, like, bringing them together. But he's the one that got in between them. And, hey, meanwhile, while they were working, literally, dude was taking 40% of their money. Hey! And so, man, God takes even just 10%, but for you, you're taking 40%. Like, what do you mean? So Jude is the reason why Peter and Paul ended their relationship. He got in between them. He got money hungry. You know what they say? Money is the root of all evil. It may not be particularly correct 100%, because it kind of lets us go through life. But imagine money breaking up, a family breaking up, a good group, not even group, duo, that up until today they would be giving us a great music. So it was very heartbreaking, the videos that they shared on social media. And Peter was actually saying that that's around the time when he realized the wrong was that we were going on. He decided to get a house in Atlanta, in the USA. So he moved his family. That's where they live. He wanted to protect them. He felt like anything could happen. And then when he would come back home every once in a while, and they tried to walk through things as brothers, but Jude was the biggest problem up until today. So guess what? It's like they have nothing to do except everyone is giving their POV. Everyone is giving their side of the story, because there are those who are siding with Paul, those siding with Peter. And they're saying, you weren't doing a lot of work. This one was. But Peter felt like the world was judging him. And he said, you know what? I'm going to give my side of the story so you know the origin of everything that is happening. Hey. And there are camps. Yeah. There are those supporting Peter, there are those supporting Paul. If you ask me, I feel like it's actually really sad. I mean, it's okay if they decide never to do music again together, but they can be brothers. Again, blood is blood, no matter what. That is what I stand on as Owase. And the fact that they can actually go to social media and tear each other apart. Social media doesn't give a damn. Social media doesn't care. They love the drama. So if you avail them the drama, honey, they're going to lock in. And they love it. So you are a family. You're
putting your secrets out, tearing each other apart, and you think that social media, or people on social media, are going to sympathize with you. Well, there are those who will genuinely sympathize, but then there are those who won't even give a damn. They'll be like, keep it coming. Like, just continue giving us the gist. As we close off the show, I hope that these guys can actually work it out someday. And speaking of which, this is another beautiful Peace Career song. I know you love it, and it's definitely one that puts you in the weekend mood. So let's close off the show with Do Me. DJ Mick Oliver.

0: bad boys, Peter and Paul. Viola.
1: Yes.
0: I know you're a lover of music, right?
2: Absolutely.
0: What would you say about P-Square?
2: I was just talking, you know, to our colleagues out there. I was like, I really miss the P-Square. And I think that they were very nice together. The separation really broke my heart.
0: Uh-huh.
2: Yeah, and I really hope that they come back someday, hopefully.
0: Okay. I don't think they're going to come back because they said we are never getting back, but at least make amends as brothers. For me, that's my call. My name is Agi Owase, DJ Mix Certified Control on the ones and twos. Well, we're signing out. The news is taking on. Catch you when you catch us.

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5: NRM Parliamentary Caucus members of Parliament convene in Munyonyo. Motorists urged to adhere to traffic rules in the wake of tragic accidents.
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5: Good afternoon. It's the news at 3 o'clock. I am Violet Sasira. The ruling National Resistance Movement Parliamentary Caucus members of Parliament are this afternoon convening in Munyonyo for a meeting The ruling National Resistance Movement Parliamentary Caucus members of Parliament are this afternoon convening in Munyonyo for a meeting. The party national chairman and the president, Yoweri Kaguta Museveni, is yet to appear. They've been joined by the independence-leaning members of Parliament, and the meeting is expected to deliberate on key government and party priorities. It is expected that the president will provide strategic guidance on the forthcoming legislative business and other matters of national importance. Details of this story will be coming your way in our subsequent bulletins. Motorists have been urged to adhere to traffic rules as roadworks continue in different parts of the city, especially at black spots such as Busabala intersection along the Munyonyo Kajanzi Spur. According to Alan Sempewa, the ministry's senior communications officer at the Ministry of Works, all road users are urged to approach these areas with caution, reduce speed, and observe the temporary traffic signs and directions on site. He says the normal traffic configuration will be restored by the close of day. This follows a road crash that occurred at Namlanda along Entebbe Road early this morning, claiming the lives of two employees of Next Media and left another one fighting for his life in hospital. According to spokesperson Traffic Police Michael Kenenra, the driver of the Toyota Hilux, registration number UAS976W, which was traveling from Entebbe towards Kampala, allegedly lost control and drifted into the opposite lane around Namlanda. The vehicle subsequently collided head-on with an oncoming Toyota Onix, registration number UA779DE. The deceased have been identified as Badru Kasirye and Isaac Ndamaje, while the injured is Brian McConnor. According to police, the exact circumstances and cause of the crash remain under investigation. The Member of Parliament for Clark North, Anthony Akol, has called for renewed dialogue between the Acholi and Madi communities to end the long-running Apar conflicts. The Apar conflicts began in the 1920s when the British colonial government drove residents out of the area due to infestation by tsetse flies. The regazetting of the area by the Uganda Wildlife Authority in 2025 led to the resurrection of the conflict between the Acholi and Madi communities, which is being pursued through dialogue. Speaking to the Adjumani district leaders earlier, Akol urged them to prioritize dialogue to find peaceful solutions for the apparent dispute.
7: Discussion with leadership of Adjumani, the LCP and the others. And I was telling them we need peace in Apa, and they are willing to talk so that we should talk. And I told them, whoever dies in our weather, and I told them what Madine is God's creation. And it's very important for us leaders from Amoro. We don't want any more people to die in Apa. We must talk.
5: A study conducted by HIFA Uganda has revealed that the rate of Ugandan youths showing interest in growing in Busoga is growing, in Busoga sub-region as a measure of improving their socio-economic well-being by 2029. This comes at a time when reports by Gold Global show that only 12% of Ugandan youths are currently participating in agriculture and the interest is dwindling. William Matavu, Country Director, HIFA Uganda, says the participation in Busoga sub-region has changed as 150,000 to 180,000 youths have shown interest in agriculture from the targeted 250,000. He says the youths are interested in participating in key sectors, including poultry, horticulture, oilseed, dairy, and beef value chains. At least three people have been critically injured in and several property. At least three people have been critically injured and several property destroyed by heavy rain in Kamuli district. The tragedy occurred in Busada village in Buglumbia sub-county. The area LC1 chairman Kadri Kasigo tells KFM that the rain characterized by strong wind blew off roofs while other houses have been torn to the ground, causing injuries to the occupants. Kasigo disclosed that some of the injured residents have been referred to Mulago Hospital in Kamuli town after being rejected by the local health centers due to the grave nature of their injuries. He appealed to the government through the Minister of Disaster Preparedness to intervene and restore hope to the residents who have now been left without shelter.
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5: Uganda has launched a $4 million conservation and development project to protect the Kidebo landscape while boosting community livelihoods. Tourism Minister Kano Tom Butime unveiled the five-year initiative in Kitgum, describing it as a major step for biodiversity and sustainable growth. Backed by the Global Environment Facility and the UN Environment Programme, the project will be implemented by the Ministry of Tourism, the Uganda Wildlife Authority, IFAW, IUCN, and local government partners. Covering Karamoja in northern Uganda, the program aims to strengthen conservation, reduce human-wildlife conflict, and create wildlife-based enterprises. The Kidepo Valley National Park area hosts more than 77 mammal species and 475 bird species, but faces growing threats from climate change and resource pressure. Officials say the project's theme, Conserving Biodiversity, Enhancing Livelihoods, Sustaining the Kidepo Landscape, reflects its dual focus on protecting nature and driving local economic opportunity.
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8: NCBA Bank. Go for it.
5: In Thailand, a deadly school shooting has left at least 7 people dead and more than 15 injured. Authorities say a 14-year-old student opened fire at a school just outside Bangkok after killing his grandparents at home. Among the victims at the school were 3 teachers and 3 students, while the gunman later took his own life. Emergency teams rushed the wounded to the hospital, with several reported to be in critical condition. Thailand's Prime Minister called the attack shocking and vowed full support for the victims and their families. Police say the weapon belonged to the suspect's grandfather, and investigations are underway into the motive behind one of Thailand's worst school shootings in recent years.
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5: And finally, Uganda's Junior Gazelles Under-18 Women National Basketball Team have started their FIBA Under-18 AfroBasket campaign with a convincing 84-57 victory over Kenya in Ivory Coast. Rose Masundi and Melissa Taliba led Uganda scoring with 25 points each as the team dominated from the start, taking a 20-11 lead after the first quarter. Uganda controlled the boards with 67 rebounds and forced Kenya into 25 turnovers. The Junior Gazelles will face hosts Ivory Coast on Saturday before completing their Group A matches against Central African Republic on Monday. That is the news at 3 o'clock. I'm Vanak Sasya. 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
9: The superstar DJ for today is the one and only, none other than Wabs DJ. Wabs DJ, say something. Say something. Say something.
11: What's up? What's up, party people? What's up? What's up?
12: What should I say?
11: What should I say? Hi guys, how are you?
9: What should the listeners expect today?
11: Well, I'm going to take you around the world as quick as I can. So
9: as quick as you can.
11: Catch up. It's like a flight. We're on a flight, guys.
9: On a flight. Which flight are we on?
11: Wabs Air.
9: Wabs Air.
10: Wabs Air. She went there.
9: Okay. Dun, dun. To all the listeners of KFM, welcome to Wabs Air. Dun, dun. Sit down, relax, get ready to dance, because Wabs DJ, Emeka the Romantic, Mechiga, and Yada have got you sorted. Dun, dun. We're going to be flying on an altitude? An altitude of 350,000. It's 350,000 what? Is it my feet? I was going to say miles per hour.
10: Anyway, you need a trip one of these days.
9: So that you can
10: remind yourself.
9: I've been flown, like, I last flew out of the country in 2022.
10: Now, you see, you need a trip.
9: This year, I am going.
10: You need a trip.
9: On my BD.
10: Are you going to your village?
9: No, I'm going to my village next year. I'm going to my village next year.
10: Yes, sir. Hey. Yes, sir. We are sorry.
9: I said I'm going to go during summer. Then I went to go for winter. Hey, I want to. My villagers are waiting for me.
10: Hey, mama.
9: Hey. Anyway, so
10: you said December for Christmas.
9: Next
10: that
9: year.
10: That is when you're going to your village people.
9: Mm-mm. This auntie now, the president of my village, he made things very hard for Ugandans. You understand? He made things
10: so
9: hard.
10: So you think next year is going to...
9: Next year, we are doing all our best.
10: Mm.
9: We are doing all our best to
10: make sure you go to
9: that,
10: your... But you need a plane trip again because you have started forgetting, the language of the air.
9: Oh, why? Let me tell you, Yada. Like I said, when this year was starting, I said to myself, all the things that we're giving mistress in my life, I kicked them away.
10: Out of the window.
9: Yeah. Right now, I'm all about enjoying money.
10: Mm-hmm.
9: Then I can wake up and I say, let me go to Zanzibar. And I go to Zanzibar.
10: Yes, sir. Oh, my God, girl. That's what.
9: I want to go to Cape Town. Yeah.
10: Uh-huh.
9: And I'll go to Cape Town.
10: Kyle, you first put a blessing there.
9: Yeah, I want to turn on your Wama Wabs DJ. Let's first get started.
10: I tell you, you've been doing
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0: Welcome back. 29 minutes past 3 p.m. And it is the happy hour. Remember what we do on a Friday, some of the music and less of the talking. So give us a call right about now. 0393 93 93 0393 and we'll be taking in your requests. Wubs DJ will be taking them and playing them later on. Bam, bam, bam. KFM, good afternoon.
1: Good afternoon,
2: Queen. How are you doing?
1: I'm fantastic. How about you, my girl?
2: Very well, thank you.
1: Let me send shout out to that big friend of
0: yours.
1: So, the person's name is so hard to make.
2: Wubs DJ.
0: Wubs DJ. Wah, wah. You say wah.
2: Like wah, in a wah.
0: You say wah, you say bzz, wubs.
1: Wubs
0: DJ. Ah, whoa. All right, what do you want to listen to, Queen?
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2: Hey, love that song.
0: By Justin Bieber. Unaga, we thought that when we come back, you're going to come back with new requests, but they're the same old requests, Queen. All right, Wubs DJ. Wubs DJ will see what to do for you. KFM, good afternoon. Hi, how are you doing? No.
2: Your vibe is too low for a Friday.
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0: Grobo. With Grobo. No, that case I'm going to
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0: Back to my roots by, okay, by Makidu. 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
0: Hey, back to my roots. You're not known, it's a reggae thing, you other girl. Hey, bam, bam, bam. KFM. Good afternoon.
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0: Okay, you're right. 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

0: Welcome back to the Turbo Chat K Drive. It is the Turbo Chat K Drive. Yeah, Superstar Friday edition with the mega the romantic Mujiga and
1: Kimungal Yada.
0: Yalim Chibi, Yalim Pili Pili, Yalim Kikuyi.
2: Rimbo.
0: Yalim Yadabu.
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0: And we

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0: numbers. We are very coward. Everything is magnanimous. Everything is promotious.
1: Mukama Yesu.
0: What's that?
2: Oh, which face is that now?
0: No. No,
2: yeah, you're good.
1: I am well. Thank you for asking. How are you?
2: Not bad. Absolutely not bad. Can't complain. When we start, let's start.

from the sports fraternity, but also the country in general, because like I said yesterday, I think for me, the manner in which David Owori loses his life, it's a manner in which any one of us can lose their lives. It's the story of Kampala, flags day in and out. But anyway, condolences continue to come.

0: speak about the player that he is, but most importantly, the person that he is. I've seen area leaders of where he was residing. I think one of them was the LC1 chairman speaking about how good of a human being he was. And one of the ladies actually did say that every time he met him, he was carrying his son.
1: Wow.
0: And the lady said, for the few years I have seen this boy living right here, 9 out of 10 times he has his son. Like, he has his son. And the lady said, I am just a resident of the same area, but even from afar, I could tell how much he loved his son. And that was very, very heartbreaking because, I mean, the boy is young. The boy is young. So you've got to feel for him that he's going to be fatherless. Sad story, but by now the family and the body must be on the way to Tororo because burial is slated tomorrow. I also know that lots of people in the football fraternity have chosen to travel today so that they will be there on time for the burial and to see of David Owori one more time. But seeing that respect, the AC Villa's Super 8 game that was supposed to be against Maroons today has been pushed to Tuesday for obvious reasons to give AC Villa time to pay respects to their captain, but also the football fraternity. So that game is going to be played on Tuesday. That will be next week. So yeah, that's the latest. We definitely will be following this story up to the very end. When it does come to police, not so much that has come out yet. The investigations are still going on. There's not been any update from police, and I find it really, really, really painful, but it is the story of our lives. We'll be following and seeing how that does end. Now, speaking transfers, because the seasons are around the corner, regardless of if you are an English Premier League fan, La Liga, Serie A, you know, and all the different competitions. The seasons are around the corner, and so is the transfer business, because we're just about to close it off. So it's starting to be that rush phase of things. Speaking about the rush phase of things, Manchester City, Rodri, and Barcelona seem to be in that phase. Why? Because first off, City have made it clear that they are open to selling Rodri, and it looks like whatever happens will happen, but it's going to be Barcelona, because from the reports I'm reading so far, looks like the talks with Real Madrid have stalled. So it's Barcelona that is leading race, but the opening bid of £38.5 million has been turned down by City, because City's evaluation is £60 million. So there is a huge difference between the evaluation and Barcelona's opening bid. What's for sure is that it's going to be Barcelona. It's going to be Barcelona that finally scoops the 30-year-old Spain captain. He's entered the final year of his contract at Etihad Stadium, and he's yet to sign a new deal. So clearly, it looks like he's going to be moving on. And he's been struggling with injuries at Manchester City in the recent past. Ever since he picked up that ACL, then he had another issue much later on. But we did see him at his best, you would say, at the World Cup, showing up for Spain and being able to guide them to lifting the World Cup after they saw Argentina in the final. So, approaching the second week of August, in the transfer window, City will be aiming to resolve that issue for once and for all. That way, they have a bit of time to even try and find his replacement. The reports indicate that they want the Moroccan midfielder, Ayoub Bouadi, but there is still an issue when it does come to how much Lille wants from that same player and how much City is willing to offer. So wait and see. Everything is going to be dependent on as and when Rodri does move on to join Barcelona. So that's a story we are also monitoring very, very closely. Seneca and Yada, you have that for now. In the 5 o'clock hour, we're going to be speaking about so much, including Game 2 of the National Basketball League Finals, the men's finals. Game 2 is on today. The Blazers won Game 1, so Game 2 is on today. The City Oilers have everything to do to ensure that the defending champions don't take a 2-0 series lead. So I will catch you then.
1: All right. Okay. We will catch you too.
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0: Shana, we the make of the romantic Michigan. And
1: Yohungal Yada.
0: Yadam Chidi, Yadam Billy Billy, Dunky Kuyu. Yadam Bimira Boom.
1: Thank
0: you, Billy. We're chilling with the one and only Wabs DJ of the ones and twos coming up right about now. It's the news with the one and only Viola. Nigga, you're dressed like a corporate gully today, man. Look at you. This is. Which color is this? Which color is this?
2: I heard it's burnt orange.
0: Burnt orange. Kati, why are you putting on burnt things? Who burnt you? Yeah? So, is your hairstyle also burnt curls? But I like your shoes. I like your pants. I like your phone.
1: At this rate, eh?
0: I even like the sanitizer you're holding.
1: Isn't it your people that usually do that whole thing of nakuhente because you look good?
0: Viola, nakuhente. No kente. One day we're gonna push through it. No kente. You be happy.
1: Don't
0: work
1: it out.
0: Eh? You slaughter it. No, can't kente. No. Boss, which coin has a cow?
1: Agree.
0: Hey, DJ, it's 100 chilling coin. Coming up also in the next hour, we're gonna be having our superstars of the day. Should we tell them?
1: Should we?
0: But the artwork has been moving.
1: We have Crystal Panda in the next hour.
0: And also in the 5 o'clock hour, we have Miss Uganda Universe, Michelle Daka.
1: Miss
0: Universe.
1: Eh?
0: Hey, Miss Universe. Hey, Miss Universe Uganda.
1: Hey, not hey, Miss Uganda, Uganda Universe.
0: No, Miss Sir. Universe Uganda.
1: Yes.
0: Miss Universe Uganda. They're all going to be joining us today. But for now, the news with Viola, the lady with burnt orange.
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5: Good afternoon. It's the news at 4 o'clock. I am Viola Sassier. The Deputy Speaker of Parliament, Thomas Tayebwa, has called on the youth representatives to support their arguments with evidence and ensure the resolutions they adopt translate into action. Speaking during the second sitting of the 8th Uganda National Youth Parliament opening at Parliament earlier today, Tayebwa said the sitting is more than a simulation of Parliament. He says the leadership institution gives young Ugandans an opportunity to participate meaningfully in public affairs, debate issues affecting their communities, and contribute to the national conversation. Tayebwa also proposed that future sittings should include action-taken reports on resolutions from previous youth parliaments so that young people can track what has been considered, what action has been taken, and what remains outstanding. This year's event that brought together young people from across the country to deliberate on issues including youth employment and economic empowerment, among others, is to be held under the theme Different Contexts, Common Aspirations. A study conducted by HIFA Uganda has revealed that the rate of Ugandan youths showing interest in agriculture is growing in Busoga sub-region as a measure of improving their socio-economic well-being by 2029. This comes at a time when reports by Go Global shows that only 12% of Ugandan youths are currently participating in agriculture and the interest is dwindling. William Matavu, Country Director, HIFA Uganda, says William Matovu, Country Director, HIFA Uganda, says the percentage in Busoga sub-region has changed as 150,000 to 180,000 youths have shown interest in agriculture from the targeted 250,000. He says the youths are interested in participating in key sectors, including poultry, horticulture, oilseed, dairy, and beef value chain.
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5: The Pharmaceutical Society of Uganda, PSU, has announced a fundraising drive to raise funds to purchase hydroxyurea drugs, which will provide sickle cell patients who cannot afford it for free. Sickle cell disease affects over 7.7 million people worldwide, with roughly 515,000 babies born with the condition annually. According to statistics, about 80% of these cases occur in sub-Saharan Africa, where limited access to early screening, penicillin, and affordable medicines like hydroxyurea leads to high child mortality. Uganda ranks 5th globally for its sickle cell disease population, seeing roughly 20,000 new diagnoses every year, with up to 16% of childhood deaths under 5 in the region are linked to sickle cell complications. Statistics further indicate that roughly 13% to 20% of the population in high-prevalence areas carry the sickle cell trait, raising the genetic risk for future generations. According to the Vice President, Pharmaceutical Association of Uganda, Dr. Nuru Mugire, the funds will be generated from this year's sickle cell run, scheduled for September 20th, with a target of 60,000 doses, and consideration will go to those most affected areas, particularly in the eastern part of the country. She was speaking to journalists during the launch of the run at the pharmaceutical house in Chambogo.
7: As the Pharmaceutical Society of Uganda, as we launch this campaign today, I call upon you, the media, please help us amplify the message. 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
5: Aduko Town Council in Kwania District has received 800 million shillings for the rehabilitation of the town roads, installation of streetlights in a bid to ease mobility and enhance security and build more market stalls at the daily market. 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
8: William Owen, the town clerk of Aduko Town Council, said that the fund came following a request for financial support they sent to the Ministry of Finance and the Ministry of Gender, Labour and Social Development.
9: The team met the town council, ministerial proposal.
8: The team of technical staffs at the town council wrote a proposal and sent to the Ministry of Gender under GROW project. It's the veterinary officer and the senior level official who wrote this proposal requesting for the development of that market, including building new market stalls which would help the women. And we have already signed the MOU with them. We are expecting the implementation.
9: The MOU implementation at the quarterly.
8: George KK Akacha, Kwania District LC5 chairperson, said that the fund has come at a time when Aduko Town Council is grappling with a very high rate of night crimes.
10: Because of lack of light within the town, there's a given chance. There are some kids that are disturbing people within Aduko Town Council. We find them filled up in corridors waiting to ambush people. When we put that money into good use, you know, light is part of security.
8: For KFM, I'm Santo Ujok.
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11: 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Go for it.
5: Saudi Arabia, Turkey and Pakistan have signed a joint defense agreement saying an attack on one of them would be seen as an attack on all three. The pact was announced at a meeting between Saudi Crown Prince Mohammed bin Salman, Turkish President Recep Tayyip and Pakistani Prime Minister Shehbaz Sharif in the Saudi city of Mecca. The three countries have been looking to strengthen security ties as the war between the US and Iran has drawn in Saudi Arabia and disrupted shipping throughout the Strait of Hormuz and the Red Sea.
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5: A And finally, Uganda's junior Gazelles under 18 women national basketball team have started their FIBA under 18 AfroBasket campaign with a convincing 84-57 victory over Kenya in Ivory Coast. Rose Masundi and Melissa Taliba led Uganda scoring with 25 points each as the team dominated from the start, taking a 20-11 lead after the first quarter. Uganda controlled the boards with 67 rebounds and forced Kenya into 25 turnovers. The junior Gazelles will face Ivory Coast on Saturday before completing their Group A matches against Central African Republic on Monday. That is the news at 4 o'clock. I am Viola Sasha. 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

0: What were you up to see?
1: Listen, I think I had a lot of time in lockdown.
0: Yeah. Oh, yes, it was lockdown.
1: That was lockdown, man. And I was in a period whereby I'd lost my daughter.
0: Oh, yeah.
1: So I was in a space whereby I just want to get everything off my mind. Like, I want to create music. Mm. I want to just flow, sing whatever I feel like just to get over whatever I was going through.
0: Yes.
1: And it really worked out well. People say I'm not a good writer, but all the songs that I did in lockdown were my songs. I sat down, I'm like, even Choi no Manya, even Ebiru Mabayaye.
0: So, was it after the death of your daughter that you released Choi no Manya, Ebiru Mabayaye?
1: No, for the audio, it was before.
0: Audio, it was before.
1: Yeah, but the video, we saw the video on set when I had just lost a daughter like a week.
0: Sorry.
1: So Sheba didn't even know I was on set, but grieving deep inside.
0: Wow.
1: So she was even shocked on Father's Day when I talked to her. She was like, hey, but I was with you at the shoot. You didn't even tell me about it. Like, I mean, it is what it is.
0: Sorry about that. Mm. And talking about, let's talk about the grieving process.
1: Yeah.
0: How are you able to maneuver through? Because, I mean, this is your first child.
1: Yeah.
0: And they were in another country.
1: Yeah.
0: How are you able
1: Let me tell you something. Something I've learned about life, man. You gotta accept and move on, and you're like, And when you go through something like that, at times you need something that is gonna make you forget about it.
0: Yeah.
1: So to me, I think God sent music to me to help me
0: to help recover.
1: And also God gave me hit songs, I think, to pay back that I've taken your child. But let me give you Choi no Manya, let me give you Ebiru Mabayaye.
0: Yeah.
1: Let me give you that in Kwepikia. Mm. So it was the period whereby I was challenged, but at the same time, God paid back.
0: Mm.
1: So I was grieving at the same time, recovering.
0: Oh, wow.
1: Yeah.
0: Interesting. And, man, it was really a tough time. Because even as your friend, I tried calling you. What should I tell you?
1: No, I'm a type of person, bro, when I'm going through something, I want to fight alone.
0: Yeah.
1: That's why I never told anybody.
0: Mm.
1: People just got to know about it on Father's Day because I posted about the baby. So people are like, why are you no longer posting the kid?
0: Yeah.
1: So on Father's Day, I had to come out and speak. And I'm like, guys, you guys are asking me about the baby, but I lost a kid. That's why I'm no longer posting. That's why I had to talk about it. But if it wasn't for that, up to now, I could have kept quiet and moved on.
0: Interesting. And now, the mother of the child?
1: No, she moved on. And she, surprisingly, I don't want to talk about this story, but I got to talk about it now. Mm. I mean, a friend of mine got into her, and then they had a child, and then...
0: So
1: it was something that was
0: someone deep. From Uganda.
1: Someone who was so close to me that betrayed me, and it's a long story. But when they say this, they'll know.
0: When they,
1: I've never talked about this, so I don't want to go deep into it.
0: Anyway, so she's not Ugandan, right?
1: She wasn't, but
0: where was she from?
1: Bro, I just don't want to talk about that.
0: Let's leave that. Panda, what's one thing people think they know about you, but it's completely wrong? Because people mistake your personality a lot.
1: That's it.
0: What is one thing that people have so much wrong about you?
1: People think that people that are in music, people that are in entertainment, all they do is party, all they do is smoke weed, drink alcohol.
0: Yeah.
1: But I'm the opposite. I don't even move. You can even ask me about places here where people go and chill. I don't know in town.
0: Mm.
1: I'm so green about places. I don't move.
0: Panda, you don't drink?
1: I don't.
0: Panda, you do not drink?
1: I've never tested alcohol in my life.
0: You're just like me. I do not drink. I've never tested alcohol. I've never smoked. I've never done anything. But the Chichiga energy, people think...
1: I think people need to know that we do this for the passion. You love it.
0: That's true.
1: That's why you come off like I've taken something. But because you love it.
0: Wow.
1: So the energy you put in, people think you've taken something.
0: Guys, I'm so shocked to know that. Okay, me as Panda's friend, I know he does not drink. That's what I have told him. But people out there will be shocked. They're like, Panda does not drink. Now, if someone had only one song to understand who you are, which one would you choose?
1: That's a hard one. That's a hard one. Nobody has ever asked me that.
0: Hey.
1: Okay, I'm going to give you two.
0: Mm-hmm.
1: One is that one he's playing, Deep in Love.
0: Remember when I told you Nkwepikira is my best song?
1: Yeah.
0: I lied. Nkwesunga is my best song. Because when I heard Nkwesunga, I'm like, is this Liam voice?
1: Deep in Love.
0: Okay. I heard, is it Liam voice? Is it who of these guys that sing R&B and soul music? Bro.
1: I just have two personalities that people don't know.
0: Who wrote this song?
1: That one, Yese.
0: Yese Oman Rafiki?
1: But the rap beat, it was me. The rap part.
0: It was you.
1: If I had a chin, I'll still pick you. You and the Millie, I'll still pick you. You and the Messi, I'll still bet on you. Best bleeder guy, I'm a ride with you. You're beauty 100, nobody can beat you. So hot, so smart, so hot.
0: Okay, now, let me ask you.
1: Yeah.
0: When you were writing this song, because it was when yes I wrote for you this song, and when you were singing it, it came straight from the heart. Panda, tell us.
1: No.
0: Is there somebody in your life? Are you dating? Are you seeing someone?
1: Yeah, of course. I'm into someone. I'm not gonna lie. But nice. For that song, it was. You know, I love challenging myself.
0: Mm.
1: When you check out all the songs that I've dropped, you're going to see a different Crystal Panda.
0: Yeah.
1: Start from Kampala, Takuma, Ashe, the band.
0: Mm.
1: Come to Choi, Nomanya, come to Mbele. You can see the guy is different.
0: Yeah, very different.
1: You're going to call him off for beating a guy.
0: Yeah.
1: This one, I want to test my vocal range, if wow. I can sing. I have another one called Cause of You that had DJ Alicia.
0: Bro.
1: That one.
0: Too. Those are my two songs. The two songs I love about you. Those ones, if I'm to describe Crystal
1: Panda. But you
0: Panda,
1: also love Muchisenge.
0: You didn't know that one. You had forgotten. Forgotten Muchisenge.
1: But I have music, my God. I have music.
0: You're going to sing the songs when you come back from the break. Okay, so Panda.
1: Mm.
0: Did you like do vocal training when you were
1: never.
0: Doing Muchisenge?
1: I didn't do anything.
0: Never.
1: You see, I think...
0: So singing comes off naturally.
1: Listen,
0: you.
1: I think we are capable of doing so many things if we try and test ourselves.
0: Yes.
1: So me Muchisenge, Ray Signature got me the song. And I heard him sing, I'm like, bro, genda kunjo kesa. But Nesim is my godfather. When I went to Nesim and I'm like, yo, Ray, and we sat down, they did a bit. Nesim was like, no, I want you to try something else.
0: Wow.
1: People don't know you for this. Challenge them.
0: Wow.
1: And I love to prove to myself that I can do something. From day one, you've known me. Like,
0: yes, I know.
1: People say you can't try.
0: Mm.
1: So Nesim just told me, try this and that. I'm like, yeah, I came off well and I loved it.
0: All right. So Panda, we've known you. Okay, people have known you from T-Nation.
1: Yeah.
0: You get, because you had that hit when you were T-Nation. Like everyone knew Panda, T-Nation, Crystal Panda.
1: Yeah.
0: And people were like, he's going to grow into one of the biggest TV personalities. But we did not see Panda branching into music, and you've gotten into the music, and you've won awards in music.
1: Yeah, man.
0: What pushed you to get into music?
1: I wanted money, bro. I reached the point. You see, when in media, your salary is not going to feed you, my guy. You gotta try different things.
0: That's true.
1: So me, I realized that, okay, fine. I'm on TV. What else can I do?
0: Hmm.
1: God gave me the mouth, the voice.
0: Yes.
1: Let me use it.
0: Yeah.
1: So I'm like, okay, so I started emceeing. From emceeing, I'm like, what else can I do?
0: Nice.
1: Because I know one day I'm not going to be on MTV. No, I'm just giving an example.
0: Yes.
1: So I was like, I can do music. That's when I started doing Ashet,
0: Bichemio.
1: But I knew there's something that people here in Uganda have, and it has affected so many talented guys that bakuzarawa. Kati wabango kirizamangu.
0: Yeah.
1: You give up. Niyenze banzara wa from day one nembaga no njabakuba nembakuba mbakuba choino maya nebabanga abatakala baganye nembakuba ebiru mabaya nebabanga nti ha
0: ngotigira
1: kano nampempere ha nebakiriza.
0: Anyway, so Panda, what's the funniest rumor you've heard about yourself? Because a lot of rumors have been said about you. Recently there was a big, and I'm not going to be afraid to say
1: there's been
0: a big battle between you and Bruno K
1: over
0: your show Champagne, then him doing Echivozi. It was something to do with money splitting. Clear it on the K Drive.
1: Real ones, no. I came out and talked about it on Kasuku's interview. So if you want to know in depth of what really happened, I gave myself time. You see, when certain things happen, people don't know how long you can take for you to recover.
0: Yeah,
1: and then you can speak out. So I didn't talk about everything, narrate what happened at first.
0: Yeah.
1: Because I gave myself time. And I promised my fans that when I'm ready, I'll come out and clear the air of what really happened.
0: Yeah.
1: That's why I went to Kasuku. And I didn't even know they had their whatever going on between the two of them. So I'm going to Kasuku blood. To call an interview, I want to clear this. I feel it's the right time for me to talk about it. So I cleared everything. Whoever wants to know what really happened. Me, I'm in a good spirit.
0: You let it out and
1: my mind is clear. If he feels challenged, if he feels what I said is wrong, let him also say his side. Then you guys will know who was lying, who was not lying. So I said my part and I got done.
0: Interesting.
1: Yeah.
0: Going back to your music, have you ever recorded a song that you have fallen in love with but the fans didn't like?
1: Yes.
0: Which song was that?
1: What song is this? It's a remix with my guy called Ashro, the one I did with Obutiti.
0: Yes.
1: Well, I was raised by a single mother.
0: Mm.
1: So I did a song to... I actually jumped on a remix just because I felt like everybody's bashing single mothers. So, I mean, I was raised by one.
0: Yeah.
1: And I came out to be a good man. So why don't I jump on this remix and just to show support to them?
0: To the single mother.
1: I love it because it has a message for me, but people didn't feel like, oh, he's not supposed to sing it, but single mother, baby. Me, I don't believe that. But they're the ones that are good.
0: Mm.
1: That's why I had to jump on that. I love it.
0: And the fans went haywire.
1: And some people don't, see the goodness in it, but I see the goodness in it.
0: Okay.
1: Yeah.
0: What song have you released that you didn't feel the song, but fans felt it the most?
1: Well, I think at first it was Ashed.
0: Ashed.
1: That song.
0: Are you for real?
1: Oh!
0: First, get us Ashed.
1: Let me tell you.
0: Wasn't it your first song?
1: It was.
0: Mm-hmm.
1: I didn't even know I'm going to be an artist, my guy.
0: Wow.
1: One time, I just love the band. He's my friend, Japanese, Benny Ganta. My God, I go one time to Trinity College in Abingo. I'd gone to do my sting.
0: Hey.
1: My God, girls were singing what to what. I was like, God damn it. Eh? I have money here. What am I waiting for?
0: Don't ever come up. Don't ever come up.
1: Bro, wow. Ashed opened doors for me. It showed me that, hey, what are you guys? I think you're not an artist. If you're an artist, you know what I'm talking about. Oman, you look in the car and you just try and sing something out of like fun and love.
0: Yes.
1: You go somewhere and everybody sing you what? Your first song? That is what happened to that song. I made money off that song and I didn't know I was going to be an artist.
0: Wow. Which year was this?
1: That was 2017. No, this song is 2017. 2017, now my red card in schools went high.
0: Wow.
1: You're having an MC and an artist. Charging 1.5 just to be on the microphone for 1 hour in 2017, bro.
0: No, you're gonna go to Zokuyimba.
1: So that's it, man. And it was something for me that I didn't at first pick it.
0: Mm.
1: But when I went to schools and kids are singing what to what.
0: Yeah.
1: And you're like, huh, what is this?
0: There's money here. We'll be right back. Let's first make the money.
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0: It is a Temple Charles Great Vibe Superstar Friday edition with the recorder of Manjik Mwichiga. We're still chilling with the one and only Christoph Panda, our brother from NTV, but he's also an artist and he's also into events. CEO, Mpede Festival. Mpede Festival. When is the next Mpede Festival?
1: First January. First Jan na jie kuata. Ida ugo ya galobu sebu jiteke ko shoku wa manila. 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
0: Because people not on the... Tendi, what you want to? It's 26th.
1: Bia manye bie yo. Na yenzi sebu kurusu oka.
0: 1st January.
1: Yeah.
0: And what other shows are you looking at organizing? Oh, it's only
1: a benefit. No, Champagne is coming back.
0: Oh, Champagne, when does it happen?
1: That one, I was trying to do it on Easter, but you saw the first edition, if you have so yes. I had to pause it. But I'm coming back on Easter, so this time around I want to take it to the beach.
0: You want to take it to the beach?
1: Champagne. All right. Beach first.
0: Ladies and gentlemen, we've known Panda for giving us those dancehall tunes. Today, Panda is going slow. He's going soul. Yeah. Let's get

0: under the one.
1: Oh, Jack, we're deep in love.
0: Under the love.
1: Let's go. This deep in love. Crystal Panda.
0: Yeah.
1: Yeah.
0: Oh.
1: Produced by Nassim.
0: Yes.
1: Nice.
0: Even the first one.
1: Nice.
0: Shout out to you, baby girl.

0: Living on your love. Shimanya ni mukwano go. Living on your love.
1: Okay, na buida wa nomo love. This man is already crying. Oh, jambo. Clear the air. People thought you were dating Gitche Elisha.
0: Why are you asking me about Alicia now?
1: So
0: she's my good friend. Hi, Alicia. What's up? What's good, baby girl?
1: She was your good friend?
0: Yeah.
1: Just a good friend.
2: I want to put your answer. We have the answer.
0: No, Alicia and I shared a special bond, and we're good, and wherever she is,
1: yeah,
0: I got too much respect for her, because she was there for me, man.
1: I know.
0: I was going through a time, but she was one of the few people that were there for me, and to me, you guys tag her in this. Hi, baby girl, respect me.
1: Yeah. Interesting. Was,
0: you know, having Alicia in a video, do you know what that means?
1: It's sick, man.
0: That's big. I mean, she didn't even charge me anything.
1: Are you for real?
0: You get like she has never been in any video. She's one of the hottest women on the planet. So I mean, having her in a video to me was an honor.
1: Interesting.
0: Yeah.
1: Panda, as we're winding up this interview, let's talk about your relationship
0: with her.
1: Your relationship with the person you're dating. why is it that you like keeping your relationship private?
0: Because I don't think you guys are supposed to know everything about it, man.
1: Yeah.
0: And I'm just into this person, man. I don't know if she's into me like I am into her, but
1: how long have you been together?
0: That doesn't matter. I'm into her, bro.
1: Okay. Does being famous make dating her easier
0: or
1: harder?
0: Very hard.
1: Why?
0: Because a woman will never believe that you love her alone. I mean, I'm a handsome dude, so you expect me to have women that like me, and also, you know, so what do you expect? So as a woman, it's very hard for a woman to trust you 100%. That's why it's hard for us to find love. But it is easy for men in the industry to find women they can sleep with, but finding love is the hardest thing. Yes.
1: Interesting. What keeps you grounded when fame becomes overwhelming? Because you have the fame.
0: My humble background, man. There's nothing that is going to make me feel like I'm a stunt. Bro, I went through, I think I've done every job. I've done toilets. So that's why when I look back, to me, India. It's a custom maybe back account here and get a notification. Now, Mbana, kati, yes, I'm somewhere.
1: Yeah.
0: Nembu mino mbugu on sudi zambu di wakabi. Since there's also yimba, since there's also ku TV, since there's also ku radio.
1: Interesting.
0: Yes.
1: And finally, what has been your lowest moment in music and how did you recover from it?
0: I think my lowest moment, let me say entertainment in general. That incident of Champagne, how people put me down. Bro, organizing an event in Kampala is the hardest thing ever.
1: Yeah.
0: Ever.
1: I know.
0: But you put your money, your sweat, and your time and everything, and it turns out that people abuse you, but they don't. So it was the hardest ever. Because whatever it did to me was out of goodwill, and the person I was with, like, I was really straight up. So I felt so bad to a point that I had to chill social media for a while. I went into depression because I didn't know why people were so mad at me, because I came out to say what was right. Everybody started abusing me. Up to now I said, like, what did I do?
1: Those are people for you, man.
0: So
1: those,
0: that's the thing that I think forever I'll be like, up to now I don't know.
1: Wow.
0: I'm like, what happened?
1: Interesting.
0: Yes.
1: Panda, any final words to your fans out there?
0: I want to send a big shout out to Wase Agi. How you doing? What?
2: Nothing.
0: I want to send a big shout out to her, man. What's up, baby girl? How you doing?
2: Is she the one?
0: You ask her, isn't she your friend? Me, I just sent.
1: You sent shout outs, eh?
0: I also send shout out to Yada here. She works here. She works with you, right?
2: You started with Agi. Why did you start with Wase?
0: She's my friend.
1: Okay.
0: Aren't you my friend?
2: I'm your friend.
0: Yes.
1: Anyway.
0: So I just want to thank everyone and the fans that love me. I want to thank KFM for supporting me.
1: Yeah.
0: NMG for grooming me. Me, I was a kid by the time I joined NMG.
1: I know.
0: So I'm big now. I'm somebody. I mean, so because of NTV, they made me a star.
1: Yeah.
0: That's why me ne uchivachi. Okuja kung NTV ngobe. But I'll never quit.
3: I'll never quit NTV.
0: Yes.
3: NMG, we are here to stay.
0: Yes. So thank you guys. Yeah. I have a new song and it's called One C, but I'm going to drop a remix with the GOATs. When I say the GOATs, you know what I mean. So that song, One C. So I have that one. So I'm going to have a remix with the GOATs.
3: Which GOATs?
0: But just no wait. Me, I'm coming.

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4: Good afternoon. It's the news at 5 o'clock. I am Viola Kusas here. Youth representatives have been urged to support their arguments with evidence during parliamentary sittings and ensure that the resolutions they adopt translate into action. Speaking during the second sitting of the 8th Uganda National Youth Parliament opening at Parliament earlier, the Deputy Speaker of Parliament, Thomas Tayewa, said the sitting is more than a simulation of Parliament. He says the leadership institution gives young Ugandans an opportunity to participate meaningfully in public affairs, debate issues affecting their communities, and contribute to the national conversation. Tayewa also proposed that future sittings should include action-taking reports on resolutions from previous youth parliaments so that young people can track what has been considered, what action has been taken, and what remains outstanding. This year's event that brought together young people from across the country to deliberate on issues including youth unemployment and economic empowerment, among others, is to be held under the theme Different Contexts, Common Aspirations. In Buheju District, a road construction driver has petitioned the Minister of Local Government, Honorable Balam Barugahala, claiming he was wrongfully fired for refusing to endorse a fraudulent fuel expense report. Vincent Muhumza says he was interdicted after rejecting a directive from District Chairperson Deo Atire to sign off a 93 million shillings fuel claim, despite the actual cost being only 6 million shillings. While on a monitoring visit in southwestern Uganda, Minister Balam Barugahara condemned the victimization of workers and ordered an immediate investigation, directing Muhumza reinstatement. Meanwhile, the minister also suspended District Health Officer Prudence Atkunda over allegations of corruption, bribery, and falsifying medical records. To ensure in continuity in health services, Dr. Isaac from Sika Health Center 5 has been appointed acting DHO as investigations continue.
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4: The Pharmaceutical Society of Uganda, PSU, has announced a fundraising drive to raise funds to purchase hydroxyurea drugs, which will be provided to sickle cell patients who cannot afford it for free. Sickle cell disease affects over 7.7 million people worldwide, with roughly 515,000 babies born with the condition annually. According to statistics, about 80% of these cases occur in sub-Saharan Africa, where limited access to early screening, penicillin, and affordable medicines like hydroxyurea leads to high child mortality. Uganda ranks 5th globally for its sickle cell disease population, seeing roughly 20,000 new diagnoses every year, with up to 16% of childhood deaths and 5 years of age in the region being linked to sickle cell complications. Statistics further indicate that roughly 13% to 20% of the population in high prevalence areas carry the sickle cell trait, raising the genetic risk for future generations. According to the Vice President, Pharmaceutical Association of Uganda, Dr. Nuru Mugide, the funds will be generated from this year's sickle cell run scheduled for September 20th, with a target of 60,000 doses, and consideration will go to those most affected areas, particularly in the eastern part of the country. She was speaking to journalists during the launch of the run at the Pharmaceutical House in Chambago.
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4: Rice importers in Uganda are accusing government of promoting unfair trade practices after new procedures were introduced for importing rice from Tanzania. The Kampala Rice Traders Association says the Ministry of Trade has restricted permits to only 25 companies, leaving more than 80 established importers locked out. Association Chairperson Livingstone Senyonga argues the selective issuance of permits is discriminatory and could distort competition, noting some accredited firms don't even own rice outlets. Traders are calling for an urgent review of the permit system to ensure equal opportunity. During a press briefing in Kampala, they warned the non-transparent process threatens livelihoods and could push rice prices higher if compensation is reduced.
7: We have been having our trucks at the Mutukula border for now 2 weeks. Our rice is getting spoiled, and that is the only business that we are surviving on. Kindly help us and act as immediately before we do something that is not good.
8: There were only 20 companies that were given. Later on, after like a few days, 2 days, they also added more 5 companies that are bringing rice. Yet, those are not the real companies. They are not the real people that are importing rice. So we, who have trucks at the border, who are importing rice direct from Tanzania to here, our trucks are stranded at the border. It's now been 2 weeks. Our stores are empty. The prices have shot in the market. Our landlords are asking us for rent. We have no other sources of money to get rent from. We have banks.
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3: 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Go for it.
4: Saudi Arabia, Turkey and Pakistan have signed a joint defense agreement saying an attack on one of them would be seen as an attack on all three. The pact was announced at a meeting between Saudi Crown Prince Mohammed bin Salman, Turkish President Recep Tayyip and Pakistani Prime Minister Shehbaz Sharif in the Saudi city of Mecca. The three countries have been looking to strengthen security ties as the war between the US and Iran has drawn in Saudi Arabia and disrupted shipping through the Strait of Hormuz and the Red Sea.
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4: And finally, from the world of sport, Uganda Premier League champions Vipers SC have been drawn against Mauritanian side Nwobodu FC in the first preliminary round of the CAF Champions League qualifiers. The Venoms will host the first leg at St. Mary's Stadium in Chitende between September 4th and 6th before travelling for the return fixture from September 11th to 13th. Vipers are aiming to reach the lucrative group stages of the competition, having made their only appearance at that level in 2022. Meanwhile, Uganda Cup winners Jitara FC will take on Mogadishu FC of Somalia in the CAF Confederation Cup qualifiers. The Royals will begin the tie away from home between September 4th and 6th before hosting the return leg at Hoima City Stadium from September 11th to 13th. That's the news at 5 o'clock. I'm Viola Sasira. Stay tuned to KFM. 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

0: 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It is yours truly, Mecca the Romantic Mochiga, and
1: your homegirl Yada.
0: Yalem Chidi, the Yalem Pili Pili, the Kikuyu.
1: Rumble.
0: Yada Bimida Boom.
1: Baby Mommy.
0: Aki Bininganya. And chilling with us today is DJ Wabs, or Wabs DJ. It's a great Friday. The first Friday after lockdown.
1: You know?
0: And we're back with a bang. We had Crystal Panda in the first hour. And guess who's chilling with us, ladies and gentlemen? A lady who is very beautiful, very tall, very awesome. I do not know what other words I can use to describe her.
1: You always come up with words, Emeka. This is not the time for your words to fail you,
0: no,
1: honestly.
0: My words have disappeared. Ladies and gentlemen, introducing the lady who is making news in the whole of Uganda since last week, Miss Universe Uganda, Michelle Dakar.
2: Good afternoon, ladies and gentlemen. Hi.
0: Good to have you.
2: I'm doing amazing, thank you. How are you?
0: Yeah, very good, very good.
2: Thank you guys so much for having us today.
0: You're welcome.
1: Thank you for being here.
0: Thank you for coming.
2: My pleasure.
0: First things first, congratulations.
2: Thank you.
1: How does it feel to be the winner of Miss Universe Uganda, especially that it is the first of its kind in this country?
2: Honestly, it's genuinely just such an honor, you know. It's incredible also to be a part of something that you're watching grow from grassroots. I remember when Mr. Durham posted his first poster and there was like 100 followers. And now the whole country knows about Miss Universe Uganda and now I'm the winner. It's just insane.
0: Interesting.
1: Yes. Let's go back to the moment where you see this poster and you say, you know what, this is something that I'm going to go ahead and try out.
2: Yeah.
1: What was going through your mind? Why did you go for it? What was your goal in, you know, like vying for Miss Universe Uganda?
2: Well, you know, we'd heard about the Miss Universe platform for a couple of years, specifically when our first black girl won, Sozi Benin Tunzi.
3: Yeah.
2: I think that was the moment that all of us were educated and aware of what that platform was. And it always left a little seed in my mind, and I thought to myself, you know what, this is very interesting, but we'll come back to this later. And I think I dug into it later on, but I found out Uganda doesn't participate, so I was just like, okay, nice thought, leave it alone. And then I saw the poster and I was just like, oh my goodness. Not only was it even more incredible that it was coming from a pioneer in the fashion industry, I knew that he was gonna execute it with the seriousness and, you know, the quality and standard that comes with that brand. And that's when I thought to myself, you know what, I think things are lining up in a way that is saying, do this. Give it a chance.
0: Interesting. Michelle.
2: Yes.
0: Let me ask the hardest question.
2: Wanji.
0: People have been saying, she's Kenyan. She's Kenyan. She's Kenyan. Clear the air.
2: Well, I spent about 2.5 years in Kenya. In high school, I went to St. Christopher's in Karen. And during that season, there was actually a campaign going around. I don't remember what it was specifically that we were doing, but all the teenagers in my age range, which was like 13 to 15, we were all posting images with the I Am Kenyan thing. It was like a solidarity thing. And obviously, these are my growing up years. So I'm becoming a woman. I'm becoming a girl within this country. I loved it so much. And that's why that poster existed. I didn't say I'm Kenyan, but
1: you participated in a campaign.
2: I participated in that.
1: So guys, she is not Kenyan.
0: Where are you from? In Uganda, where is your village? Where is your home village?
2: Okay, so the closest thing to Kenyan about me is my dad is Japadola. So we're right across the border next to Busia. That's as close to Kenyan as I'm going to get. But we're not as close with that side of the family. The village that I know is my father's mother, which is why I'm representing Budaka, because that's the place I've gone to ever since I was a kid. It's what I know. It's my village. My village is Palisa. You know, so I connect more with that. But as far as, you know, I know in Uganda we usually say the father's side. If we're taking the father's side, then I'm a Japadola from Tororo.
0: Itienedi.
2: And I actually don't know how to say that.
0: Oh, wow. Interesting.
1: Well, now those people are going to feel very underrepresented. But that's okay.
0: But I'll teach you your language. Don't worry.
2: Please Emeka, teach me.
0: Make me your bestie.
1: First of all, you're a Muchiga called Emeka. How?
0: My stepmom is Japadola.
2: So really?
0: We kind of grew up speaking Jap.
2: Wow.
0: I know a bit of Jap.
2: That's really cool.
0: She's called Achola, so I know some Jap.
2: That's very interesting.
0: Yeah.
1: So when
2: and my mom is a Muganda.
1: Interesting.
0: Oh, at least you know Luganda.
2: Yes, njogera Luganda.
0: Oh, you get Luganda?
2: Bulunji sebo.
0: Bulunji? Era ninyavo.
2: Jendi na wegate.
0: Interesting.
1: When it comes to beauty pageants, a lot of people look at it as, you know, like this is a competition where people just come to flaunt their good looks. They're coming to show, you know, like I'm pretty, I'm smart, and that's really it. People do not go deeper into what it means. Yeah. What does being a part of, and especially because you've been in the fashion industry for a while, you've been on different international runways, and so this must mean so much for you.
2: Yeah.
1: What does being in a beauty pageant mean, and what is it that people should understand it represents beyond just the beauty part?
2: Yeah. So I think this is actually a very incredible question, just because I used to think the same.
1: Mm-hmm.
2: So when I was in the fashion industry, we used to see pageant girls, but we always thought it's for the pretty girls who just like to dress nice.
1: Mm-hmm.
2: And that was pretty much as much as we saw on the outside.
1: Mm-hmm.
2: And, you know, I could see from people like Zozibini that it was character and it was presence and it was a way of speaking.
1: Mm-hmm.
2: But that still didn't register in my head until I went to boot camp with Mr. Joram. I said, wow, these girls are doing multiple jobs at once. You're learning how to be an MC. You're learning how to be a catwalk queen.
1: Mm-hmm.
2: You're learning how to present and host people within rooms. You're learning how to... It's just so many different skill sets. You need to know how to dance.
1: Mm-hmm.
2: And it's actually extremely overwhelming.
1: Mm-hmm.
2: And now I understand why pageantry is actually an incredible initiation platform. You know how girls leave high school and maybe they don't know what they want to do?
1: Yeah.
2: This is the most incredible thing I think you can do for any daughter or sister or child in order for them to find themselves and learn how to carry themselves in the world.
1: Mm-hmm.
2: It's truly a life-changing experience.
0: Mm-hmm. Interesting. You are going to represent Uganda International. You've been on some of the biggest runways
2: in
0: the world, but now you are representing Uganda internationally as Miss Universe.
2: Yes.
0: What message about Uganda are you going to be preaching to the world?
2: Mm-hmm. I think I'm just going to be sharing just, you know, how incredible of a country we come from. I think we have phenomenal creatives that haven't gotten the spotlight that they deserve.
0: Yeah.
2: And I think I have the opportunity to put that forth.
0: Mm.
2: And also myself, over the past 10 years in the industry, I've made some connections.
0: Mm.
2: And I've always thought to myself, what is it that I can do with the people I know and the platform that I have?
1: Yeah.
2: But I didn't know how to tie the two together. And I think pageantry has now given me the opportunity to use everything that I've built over the past couple of years to take it even further. So even my advocacy, the Grounded Woman Initiative, I have some really big plans around that.
1: Mm-hmm.
2: You guys should stay tuned. I don't want to give away too much, but it's really exciting.
1: It's sad that you're saying we shouldn't get into it, because like, that is exactly what we would want to get into. And but I think we can touch a bit on that. You know, when you are talking about, did you say Grounded Woman?
2: Yes, Grounded Woman.
1: Yes. So clearly, Women's Initiative and whatnot. What is it that is leading you to like give back to your community in that sense? I'm assuming that this comes with empowering women. Why is it important now? Why is that what you are leading with that you want to advocate for?
2: Yeah.
1: And basically, what is it that people can look out for? Because if you're not going to give us much, you could at least give us a teaser.
2: Sure, absolutely. So the Grounded Woman is actually not even focused specifically on women. It's just, it represents a kind of woman.
1: Mm-hmm.
2: It's a woman who walks into the world with intentionality. She knows why she's here.
1: Mm-hmm.
2: She understands her values. She cares about people, and it's a presence. It's an energy, and it's an intentionality about, you know, we're the mothers of the world. Mm-hmm. We're the mothers of this earth.
0: Yeah.
2: And just being serious about making sure that whatever gifts we have and whatever access we have, we share it with other people.
0: Yeah.
2: So it's focused on mental health and emotional wellness.
1: Mm-hmm.
2: I created it as a platform to be able to have conversations around things that maybe people find as taboo.
1: Mm-hmm.
2: But more than that, I think we've all heard about mental health, and we think therapy.
1: Mm-hmm.
0: Yeah.
2: We think talking to a friend or a brother. But if there's something I've learned over the past couple of years, is trauma is one thing, but you have to move past the trauma.
1: Mm-hmm.
2: So once you've spoken about it, go after your dream.
1: Mm-hmm.
2: Teach yourself discipline. Go to the gym. Like, do hard things.
1: Mm-hmm. Mm-hmm.
2: And that's the core message that I'm teaching with Grounded Woman, because the only way you rewrite a narrative is by actually going out and creating a new memory, a new experience.
1: Mm-hmm.
0: Yeah.
2: Otherwise, it stays here.
1: Yeah.
2: Even if you've spoken about it. We know people go to therapy for years.
0: Yeah.
2: Doesn't change anything for them.
0: Mm.
2: So I strongly advocate for people going to the gym. Even that small act of consistency and discipline rewires your mind.
1: Mm-hmm.
2: Yeah.
0: Interesting. And we know you as now as Miss Universe. There must be pressure you are facing.
2: Absolutely.
0: How do you protect your mental health despite all the pressure?
2: I sleep.
1: Isn't that every girl's go-to? thing.
2: Definitely. I think the thing that I've taught myself over the past couple of years is to be a person who resets as quickly as possible. Mm-hmm. So I can have the shittiest day, mm-hmm. but when I go home and I sleep, I'm dropping it and I'm starting again with fresh expectation for a great day the next day. Yeah. I try not to carry things. Mm-hmm. I'm sure we all have those friends who have almost like selective amnesia. Mm-hmm. Yeah. I'm one of those. I don't remember anything bad unless it has to keep happening to me in order for it to register in my mind. And even when I'm doing it unintentionally, I remind myself, okay, it's a new day. You have new opportunities today, new chances. You can choose what you focus on. And I just redirect my mind.
1: That is so beautiful. And speaking of pressure, I am assuming that, you know, the journey to Puerto Rico is very intense right now. What is that looking like? Are you in touch, you know, with other Miss Universe contestants from other countries? How are you prepping for that journey? What are you leading with in throughout this whole season for you? And then also outside of being Miss Universe, Michelle as an individual, who are you? Because people would want to know, like, yeah, we know you now as Miss Universe Uganda, but obviously, away from the title, you have friends, you have family, and their reaction, I don't know, you must have had like a strong support system, especially in a country in Africa where people are being told, get a real job, you know, like do things like that. Talk to us about your support system and also your journey to Puerto Rico and how you're being supported.
2: I'm not going to lie to you. I didn't want to get my expectations up too high. Mm-hmm. So I didn't tell a lot of my family. Mm-hmm. I was happier posting to strangers because it felt less like pressure. Mm-hmm. But obviously at some point my family found out and they've been extremely supportive. Mm-hmm. But I made this a me thing because I didn't want anyone else in my ears about what they think I should do. Mm-hmm. And also I was very quick to acknowledge I'm not going to be great at everything. Mm-hmm. So the voting, for example, I didn't put all my attention there because I had to learn speaking like this with you guys right now. I've learned that in the past 3 weeks. My friends will tell you they know me as this, but I never used to project. I was a whisperer. Absolutely. And I also had to take some time to like think about my answers. So now I've gotten into a flow. So I decided I wanted to focus on the core values that I know this position needs, and I channeled all my energy into that.
0: Interesting.
2: Yes.
0: And so you're representing Uganda in Puerto Rico. What is that one stereotype you're going to change about Uganda? Because, man, first of all, the U.S. put us in a no-fly zone.
2: I know.
0: Do not go to Uganda. Ugandans are not allowed to go to the States. And it looks like other countries are picking up. What is that one stereotype about Uganda you'd want to change?
2: Honestly, I think I also understand it. You know, you fly into the airport in Entebbe and you drive through Kampala and you see, it looks like we need a lot of help. But the fact of the matter is, if you're not entrenched in the society and you're not meeting people and you're not out there experiencing this country for what it is, you won't understand the heart behind the people who are here, the ambition, the knowledge, the wisdom. I think we have an incredible population of really incredible people, and I hope that when people see me, they see every single one of us, because I'm no different from anyone else. And I think I'd love for people to see me as a representation of what they might not necessarily see within us that already exists.
0: Interesting. Well, Joram, you've done a great job with these ladies.
3: Thank you very much.
0: You've done a great job with these ladies. Now, Joram, I know you from Joram Model Management. You've managed a couple of friends of mine who are male models, female models. You've created international stars.
3: A lot of them.
0: How does that make you feel as a person to see that some of the Ugandan stars in Hollywood have gone through your hands?
3: I would say we're building a legacy. This is me giving back to Uganda, and this is something that I love to do. That is why even when we got the license for Miss Universe Uganda, it has never happened in this country. For the past 75 years, Michelle Dakar has created history.

0: had people discuss it. They're like, okay, these are two friends, and she's CEO of Miss Uganda, yes. You're the, now the CEO of Miss Universe.
1: Yes.
0: Wasn't there a bit of tension?
1: Absolutely not. Not at all.
0: Nice.
1: Because I've worked with Miss World Uganda for a very long time. I've
0: yes.
1: been in the business for the past 16 years.
0: Nice.
1: So besides model management, I was also working with Miss Uganda, as you know, the mentor, the coach, the scout. But I feel like it was high time to empower a wider scope of women.
0: Yeah.
1: Because one thing that was lacking in Uganda, in pageantry, was empowering women that are married, mm. empowering women that are mothers, empowering women that are divorced, empowering
0: nice.
1: Women that are, you know, that are not just 18 to 26. So with Universe, it's very inclusive. That is why you'll notice, you know, there's no age limit. Provided you're 18, you can be 30, 34. And I like the fact that the minute we got this license, this is exactly what we're doing. That is why most of our contestants were mothers. We had a 34-year-old. We had a mother of four. And I feel like that was the biggest thing that was missing. So the minute
0: yes.
1: we got this license, I told Miss B, we call her Mama.
0: Mm.
1: I told Mama, there's going to be a new wave, a new revolution, a change in this industry whereby we're not just empowering young girls, but also empowering women that are the future leaders, and also women that are plus size, mm. women that are curvy. So that is why beauty standards have been changed a lot.
0: Changed a lot.
1: Yes.
0: Interesting. Mm. So, okay, well, so Miss Uganda was more about the slim women, so now you have
1: not
0: the Miss
1: really.
0: Curvy, you have the...
1: Not really, but it's just us celebrating beauty in all its different forms, different sizes all together.
0: True.
1: That is why, because beauty is not just stuck to someone being tall, being skinny, being, you know, a certain body type or something like that, but also giving people opportunities to understand that, yes, maybe I got married when I was 19. Maybe I had a child when I was like 20.
0: Yeah.
1: But it doesn't mean that when you have a child, your dreams will never be valid.
0: Mm.
1: You get it?
0: That's
1: that is
0: true.
1: Why I'm very, very obsessed with Miss Universe, because those are, you know, those are some of the narratives that we're shattering right now.
0: Yeah.
1: Yeah.
0: Interesting. And so now that Miss Universe is done, the next one is next year, right?
1: Mm-hmm.
0: And Miss Uganda is coming up very shortly.
1: Mm-hmm.
0: Are you going to also help mentor the ladies, or
1: I
0: just
1: have...
0: stuck to
1: I've literally been mentoring Elle Trivia Muhoza. She literally left today from this world in Vietnam.
0: Nice.
1: Yesterday she had her book launch. We had the farewell party. So I've been her mentor right from the time she was crowned. And like I said, we are building a legacy. And the only way you can build a legacy, you can't just be like, oh my God, simply because I work with Universe, I can't work with world. The only way the world can change is us being united.
0: Thank
1: and
0: you.
1: Also pushing the spirit of Ubuntu. Right?
0: Oh man, Muzira. Muzira.
1: Muzira.
0: Anyway, I really like what you've done with these ladies. I mean, from the times of Abenacho becoming Miss World Africa. Then who else was Miss World Africa from Uganda?
1: So many of them have done so
0: many of them.
1: Yeah.
0: And I mean, don't you sit back and you're like, Nchukubye?
1: That is why you see Her Royal Highness over here.
0: Her Royal Highness!
1: Michelle Dhaka. Listen to me very well.
0: Saula.
1: Michelle Dhaka from Budaka to
0: Budaka.
1: The universe. She's going to be the very first Ugandan ever to bring the Miss Universe crown in this country.
0: And if Jordan,
1: I want you to go back in time, the minute she wins, and play for me this particular segment in the show.
0: Benji.
1: Please.
0: We have the clip. We have the clip.
1: You do
0: and,
1: have the clip. Yes.
0: Michelle, when you're back, when you're crowned Miss Universe.
2: Yes, sir.
0: I want to take you out for coffee.
2: Oh.
0: Obviously, I will have to go through Joram. Anyway, so any parting shots, Joram, to any young model out there? By the way, how can we support you, Michelle, as you're going for Miss Universe World?
2: Well, I mean, the thing that I've noticed so far is ever since I won, I've had a lot of delegates from the different countries who've been selected following me. We haven't interacted as much yet, but they're there. And the key thing I'm noticing is just the support that they have from their home country. I think the more Ugandans are rooting for me and pushing me, people will know that there's a strong force behind me and they shouldn't count me out.
0: So we need to keep on making the noise on social media.
2: Absolutely.
0: Okay.
2: Yes.
0: And any last word to a young lady out there who is doubting themselves? What motivation words would you have for them? Any nice word for a young girl in her vacation? Any young girl who is struggling?
2: I think, especially for young people, I've been saying this a couple of times the past.

0: couple of weeks. Allow yourself to experiment. Whatever it is you think you're interested in, put your whole heart into it. Try it and fail as many times as possible. But that consistency in trying and putting your best foot forward to figure out what it is that's for you, at some point you'll figure out what it is for you and you'll do an amazing job at it. So be consistent. Don't give up. No is not, what's that saying? Delay is not denial.
1: Delay
0: it'll
1: is
0: come
1: denial.
0: Eventually.
1: Interesting.
0: Yes.
1: And finally, Jerome, you've been in the industry for quite a while. What future plans do you have for this industry?
2: I feel like I've done it all, honestly. I've literally done everything that I wanted in this industry.
1: Yeah.
2: But I would say the future plans that we have is to, you know, build and empower as more creatives as possible. Because at the end of the day, I'm not going to be doing this for life.
1: Yeah.
2: I won't be doing this for life. So we want to empower as many creatives as possible, right in the fashion industry, right into the pageantry spaces, into the acting world, name it all. But we want to empower as many creatives as possible, which is also going to be part of the initiatives that Dhaka will be, you know, spearheading as well, because as she travels to Puerto Rico, she's going to be pushing the envelope of, you know, buy Uganda, build Uganda. So there's going to be a lot of African creatives that will work with, not just Ugandans, right, but there's going to be a lot of Ugandan designers, Kenyan designers, you know, designers from all over Africa coming together, you know, to support her, so that when you go to the universe, we're carrying this whole, I love saying this word, the Ubuntu-ness.
1: Ubuntu-ness.
2: Exactly. We want to carry that to the universe. So, and the biggest message that I have to everyone out there that is listening is, don't just stay in your bed. Don't just admire people on social media. You have to go out there and fight for your dreams. Go out there, try as many times as possible. Rejection is going to be there, but it's always redirection. Believe in yourself. And above all, you have to be your biggest cheerleader. Every day when you wake up, look into that mirror and tell yourself, I am one of one. I am the only one. Osobola.
1: Ochi Soboda.
2: Exactly.
1: Thank you so much. It's been a pleasure. Michelle, it's been a pleasure meeting you.
0: Thank you so much.
1: Yeah, and I wish you all the best.
0: Oh, that means the world.
1: Yeah, I wish you all the best. And for us, we have never doubted you.
3: You can't say.
1: We wish you the best, my partner and I. We wish you the best.
0: Oh my goodness.
1: And when are you traveling to Puerto Rico?
0: November.
1: In November.
0: But probably around October. November is the final. November 20-something.
1: So
0: I'll be leaving probably around end of October.
1: So you have like a month here.
0: Literally. Yes.
1: Interesting. Guys, it is a Care Drive. We've made history. I mean, we've hosted the very first Miss Universe, Uganda, and the Miss Universe, because our God is bringing it home.
0: Amen.
1: Anyway, it is a Top of Charts Care Drive. We'll be right back. Wubs DJ on the ones and twos. Emeka the Romantic Michiga and Yada Gal.
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0: Y'all them chili, y'all them pili pili, them kukuyu.
1: Rumble.
0: Y'all be me the boom.
1: Y'all be your mommy.
0: Y'all be the nganya. Tonight, I'll have another words smiling at me. Got 17 minutes to the top of the hour. Let's get into the sports update.
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0: Miss Universe Tanzania from Kempston.
4: Jimbuzi, baby.
1: That's not good manners.
4: Yada, you agree with the maker? Own it. Miss Universe Kempston.
1: Why are you kankanging us?
5: I never. For what? Yada is on my side.
4: Sorry. Okay, all good. Now I know.
1: Imagine it is a compliment, a very big one.
0: Koro, by the way, let me tell you, is actually full right now because when I was coming here. You see, from Africana going upwards, Kololo, there was a lot of traffic jam.
4: Yeah.
0: Oh, mojo, we do have kor.
4: Yeah.
0: Hmm.
4: You can be sure the border guys are now struggling with. Ogena Kololo.
0: Hmm. Korro.
4: Ogena wa. Yeah.
0: So. Banyama na shomba grobo. Grobo zona zirukunu.
4: Anyway. Yeah. Let's talk about the National Basketball League finals because game two is on today. That's the men's finals. It is the Namungo Blazers up against the City Oilers, just like it was the case last season. And it is the defending champions, the Namungo Blazers, who are leading the series 1-0. They did win their very first game on Wednesday. They won that game 73-67 against Oilers, so they're going in for game two today. Remember, if a team wins the first four, that's a complete sweep, so the series comes to an end. If something changes, then who knows, we could go in for game five and game six or up to game seven. But unfortunately for the Oilers today, I'm not certain they're going to have their player Edgar Mnaba, because yesterday they announced that he lost his mother, so I'm not sure he's going to be available for them tonight, but everyone else should be available. Last time out, the Blazers were led by Tony Drilleba, they were led by Fatati Nyembo, they were led by Otera. And so tonight, they will be hoping to keep the momentum for the Oilers. They know that they don't have to allow the Blazers to take a 2-0 series lead. But remember last season, the Oilers led 2-0 in the series, and then Blazers came back and won four games on the bounce to win the championship. So it's something we have seen before, but we'll be waiting to see how tonight's action does unfold at the Lugogo Indoor Arena. The FIFA 8 is still happening. The action is at the Ham Stadium at Imbubo. We have one game that is going to be played today, and that's KCCA up against Bull. The first leg was played a couple of days ago. KCCA won that one 2-1. Sadie Manch and Charles Rwanda scoring the goals. And then they will be looking to try and keep the momentum tonight. Regan Talia was scored for Bull last time out. But that's a very, very close score line, because imagine Bull get an early goal and then it will be level. So it is quite still evenly poised for both teams. The band have some good football, like the Police Tutara game, for example. West Java were leading 4-0, and you worried. You clearly could tell that Police were not going to be able to overturn that result. So, yeah, that game is on at the Ham Stadium. Kickoff is exactly 7 p.m. I have seen KCC arriving already, so you should say that it's all systems go for that FIFA Super 8 game. Like I shared earlier on, the game between Villa and Maroons has been pushed to Tuesday, simply because of the passing of the Villa captain, David Owor, who's going to be buried tomorrow. Finally, again regarding transfers, the Newcastle United sporting director, Ross Wilson, has spoken out about the departure or the imminent departure of their captain, Bruno Guimaraes, because there has been a lot of dissatisfaction or unhappiness from the Newcastle fans. Again, I don't know something they've done in Uganda. Do you know any Newcastle fan around Uganda?
0: Yeah. My uncle is a Newcastle fan. Did I tell you?
4: It had to be your uncle.
0: This guy started. He started in the UK from his high school, and he was living in Newcastle.
4: Yeah, that's why I say it had to be him. It's got to be a reason as something, you know, similar to studying over there.
0: Yeah.
4: How else is a Ugandan a fan of Newcastle?
0: You know, we have fans of Fulham United in Uganda.
4: Anyway, football is crazy.
0: Even Tottenham. What's the Jawagira Tottenham?
4: It's crazy.
0: Even we have fans of Everton when it was still called Everton Blamers. That's how old I am. When it was still called Everton Blamers.
4: I know Solomon Kaweesa supports Everton, so he's the only one I know who supports Everton.
0: Anyway.
4: So the Newcastle sporting director has been speaking about the departure of Bruno Guimarães, and his statement is to pretty much say it's not the club's fault that the guy has left, because he says that the club did not plan to sell him, but their very emotional captain wanted to join Arsenal.
0: Yeah.
4: So he's clearly putting up his hands and saying, guys, it's not the club, because you know they've come under immense criticism, because apparently they seem like they're letting every good player of theirs go. Remember Anthony Gordon left, he's thinking about their captain, and that's partially why their head coach Eddie Howe also left, because he felt like they were selling everyone and they didn't have a clear plan of replacing these players. So he kind of left in protest. So this is the sporting director Ross Wilson saying, guys, it's not the club. The guy wanted to leave and just couldn't do so much, so we had to let him go. So the Premier League champions are set to complete that £75 million move for the midfielder. That's after a breakthrough in talks this very week. And yeah, even when Wilson said it was disappointing to see Maris go, he also adds that he's 28 years old and he did not want to play for Newcastle anymore. What happens when someone doesn't want to be in a place anymore? The right thing to do
1: is let them go.
4: Tell them, yes, you let them go. And so that's why. So you don't blame them entirely, because if he didn't want to stay, they had no business trying to force him to stay at the club. So guys, that's it for sports. I will catch you again on Monday.
0: All right.
1: In person.
0: The WAFCON has to end. When is WAFCON ending?
4: WAFCON is going to end on the 16th. I know you miss me. Just say it. You don't have to go.
0: This is when we say toot, toot, toot, toot, toot, toot, toot, toot, toot, toot, toot, toot, toot, toot.
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0: Good information of the best music. Welcome back to the Top of Charge K-Drive. We just really wake up the romantic with Jigga and
1: your home girl Yada.
0: You got him chilling, you got him feeling, feeling, don't kick who you. Yada bim yada boom.
1: So be your mommy.
0: Thank you, bidding on ya. Chilling with the one and only Wabs DJ. The man who is making us dance. Bam, bam, bam, bam, bam, bam. In the next hour, Wabs DJ is going to be playing us some R&B music. I think he's a specialist in that area. He's very excited. He's a specialist in that area. So to all the listeners out there, to those of you that are driving back home, we hope you're loving the vibe. We hope you're enjoying. Sauda! Now, there's an idiot who is sending me a message. Emeka, get me the number for Miss Universe.
1: Nah, yeah, but now, good.
0: You guys, that's when will you ever rest?
1: Who is it though?
0: Eh?
1: Who is it though?
0: I don't want to say that name. I don't want to say that name. I don't want to say that name. I think it's a politician.
1: Hey. Let us let Viola do the
0: hair. Yeah. Okay, let me send you Viola's number. She can be Sagara, Sagara, Sagara.
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5: Good evening. It's the news at 6 o'clock. I am Viola Kusas here. The Minister of Finance, Henry Musasizi, has directed the Ministry of Works and Transport to take immediate action and restore the Kabale Lake Bunyonyi Kisoro Mugahinga Road upgrade project. Speaking at a high-level ministerial and stakeholder meeting in Kabale earlier, Musasizi noted that government has substantially fulfilled its contractual obligations, including financing commitments, acquisition of the right-of-way, and compensation of project-affected persons, with about 80% of land compensation completed. However, he says the project's progress stands at 2.13% against a planned 37.15%, and works have remained suspended since June 1st, 2026. Musasizi adds that government will explore all contractual remedies, including possible termination, if the contractor fails to resume works. A joint field visit will also be undertaken to guide the next course of action. The minister also reaffirmed government's commitment to delivering the project and urged regional leaders to help resolve outstanding right-of-way issues. He also called on compensated PAPs not to reoccupy the project corridor as government works to expedite completion of this strategic infrastructure project. The government, through the Ministry of Trade, has told commercial banking institutions to pivot away from greed collateral heavy underwriting. Data from the ministry shows that demanding land titles for industrial loans systematically disenfranchises young entrepreneurs and growing MSMEs. State Minister for Industry, David Bahati, while delivering his speech at the third UMA Manufacturers Symposium, says the banking system must urgently embrace innovative cash flow-based underwriting, invoice discounting, and equipment leasing. Furthermore, he says scaling supply chain finance such as reverse factoring is critical to ensuring that local manufacturers supply large off-takers are paid promptly without freezing their operational liquidity. Mr. Bahati added that alternative asset-backed non-interest models such as Islamic banking's Murabaha and Ijara frameworks must also be aggressively mainstreamed to facilitate the modernization of our manufacturing sector. A Bwejo District road construction driver has petitioned Minister of Local Government Honorable Balam Barugahara, claiming he was wrongfully fired for refusing to endorse a fraudulent fuel expense report. Vincent Muhumza says he was interdicted after rejecting a directive from District Chairperson Deo Atohaire to sign off a 93 million shillings fuel claim, despite the actual cost being 6 million shillings. While on a monitoring visit in southwestern Uganda, Minister Balam condemned the victimization of workers and ordered an immediate investigation, directing Muhumza reinstatement. Meanwhile, the minister also suspended District Health Officer Prudence Atukunda Nowe over allegations of corruption, bribery, and falsifying medical records. To ensure continuity in health services, Dr. Isaac from Sika Health Center 5 has been appointed Acting District Health Officer as investigations continue.
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5: Rice importers in Uganda are accusing government of promoting unfair trade practices after new procedures were introduced for importing rice from Tanzania. The Kampala Rice Traders Association says the Ministry of Trade has restricted permits to only 25 companies, leaving more than 80 established importers locked out. Association Chairperson Livingstone Senyunga argues the selective issuance of permits is discriminatory and could distort competition, noting that some accredited farms don't even own rice outlets. Traders are calling for an urgent review of the permit system to ensure equal opportunity. During a press briefing in Kampala, they warned the non-transparent process threatens livelihoods and could push rice prices higher if competition is reduced.
6: We have been having our trucks at the Mutukula border for now 2 weeks. Our rice is getting spoiled, and that is the only business that we are surviving on. Kindly help us and act as immediately before we do something that is not good.
7: There were only 20 companies that were given. Later on, after like a few days, 2 days, they also added more 5 companies that are bringing rice. Yet, those are not the real companies. They are not the real people that are importing rice. So we, who have trucks at the border, who are importing rice direct from Tanzania to here, our trucks are stranded at the border. It's now been 2 weeks. Our stores are empty. The prices have shot in the market. Our landlords are asking us for rent. We have no other sources of money to get rent from. We have banks.
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5: And finally, Uganda Premier League champions Vipers SC have been drawn against Mauritanian side Nouadhibou FC in the first preliminary round of the CAF Champions League qualifiers. The Venoms will host the first leg at St. Mary's Stadium in Chitende between September 4th and 6th before travelling for the return fixture from September 11th to 13th. Vipers are aiming to reach the lucrative group stages of the competition, having made their only appearance at that level in 2022. Meanwhile, Uganda Cup winners Chitara FC will take on Mogadishu FC of Somalia in the CAF Confederation Cup qualifiers. The Royals will begin the tie away from home between September 4th and 6th before the hosting of the return leg at Hoima City Stadium from September 11th to 13th. And that's the end of the news at 6 o'clock. I am Violet Sassira. 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
1: your homegirl Yada.
0: You got him, Chidi, you got him, Pili Pili, Dem Kikuyu.
1: Rembo.
0: Yada Bim Yada Boom.
1: Maybe your mommy.
0: We're chilling with the one and only Rob DJ, the ones and twos. You can get us a call right about now. Tell us which song you like to listen to in the dying minutes of the show.
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2: Good evening, Rebecca, my beautiful queen.
1: Good evening, Queen.
2: Oh my God, I so much. This is the best superstar Friday.
0: But Nange, why? What made it the best queen?
2: First of all, in the top floor, I want to be with Pandi.
0: The what?
1: With who?
2: With Crystal Pandi. I love that.
0: Crystal Pandi.
1: Hey, Mama, okay. Crystal Pandi.
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0: Sweetheart by Rita Ora.
2: Yeah, it's so Sweetheart.
0: You'll play her any good Rita Ora song.
1: Rita Ora.
0: I didn't hear anything. KFM, good evening. Hi, how you doing?
1: Jerry.
3: Okay, how are you?
0: Very, very good. I'm with Yada.
3: Yeah, how's it, Yada?
1: Yada is doing well. Thank you for asking.
3: Yeah.
0: Who is speaking to?
3: You're on the office.
0: Yes, please. What do you want to listen to?
3: You play me Hips Don't Lie.
0: Eh?
1: Githorai.
3: Hips Don't Lie.
1: Hips Don't Lie.
0: Hips Don't Lie. Hips Don't Lie by Shakira. KFM, good evening.
4: Hey, guys.
1: Hi.
4: How are you?
0: Very good. How are you doing?
4: I'm fair.
0: Yes, please.
4: Drop me Missing You Now.
0: Missing You Now by who?
4: Michael Bolton.
1: Who are you missing?
0: We got to remember. It's a Sunday.
4: You guys.
0: We are back.
4: I've been missing you.
0: Wait, I think that will be the last song that we are closing. Hey, hey, baby, cause I'm missing you now.
1: See Wabs' face.
0: Someone here says, good evening, Emeka and Yada. Thank you so much for the show. Kindly play me Endless Summer Nights by Richard Marx. KFM, good evening. KFM.
3: Hello.
1: Hi.
3: Hey.
0: How are you doing?
3: Yeah?
0: How are you doing and who is speaking to?
3: I am doing just fine. It's speaking to Marvin.
1: Marvin, where are you calling from?
3: I'm calling in from Chisasi.
0: Marvin from Chisasi. What do you want to listen to, Marvin?
3: I want to listen to Wish You Know Better by Unknown Kim.
0: Wish You Know Better by Unknown.
3: Yeah.
0: All right.
1: Which Unknown?
0: Unknown, the Ugandan. He has a song known better.
1: Oh, damn. Okay.
0: Somebody on WhatsApp says, I want to listen to Githurai, the Kenyan song.
1: Finally. Finally.
0: Then another one says, this is Becky, play me Skamaresk.
1: I love that people are showing up.
0: It's time to dance.
1: We can go to the 254.
0: Let's go to the 254.
1: We can go to the 254.
0: And we will dance and we'll be back. For now, let Wabs DJ make us dance.
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1: You hung all yada.
0: Yadam Chidi, Yadam Pili Pili, Yadam Kiku, Yadam Yadam Boom. We're chilling with the one and only Wubs DJ. All the ones and twos. This man has mega stance. Hey, hey.
2: I want you to be my Wonder Woman.
0: Sequester, beautiful, beautiful wedding song. When I go back to my village, Yada.
1: In the village?
0: The other village.
1: Kale.
0: Where?
1: Auntie, that one.
0: That
1: Kale.
0: One.
1: Mm. Kale.
0: Where that one?
1: Hey, when I tell you, are you going to from the village or from
0: this we shall do here and then also the village. Because there are people from the village who cannot.
1: Banange, if this is a warning, you're giving us heads up, Mbu, eh?
0: Ella, you should you want better work on, but you've been to two degrees,
1: of course. Hey. Of course.
0: So you can't that's, fail that, to get a visa
1: a
0: to my village.
1: Don't worry.
0: Anyway, to all the listeners, thank you so much for listening again. Someone sent me a message and said, "I had you vibing, Miss Universe Nedda. Miss Universe, she's the one who said Bambi sweet things about us."
1: Mm-hmm.
0: Hmm? Mm. Then Bambi, she threw nice words at me.
1: She did.
0: She said, "I'm well spoken." I'm like, oh my
1: Emeka
0: God.
1: Didn't even
0: talk.
1: Coerce her.
0: I did not. Mm. She's like, she's a romantic. I'm like, her name is Universe.
1: But it is in your name.
0: Huh?
1: It is in your name.
0: But she heard it firsthand. What's the data? But I think I need to take her out on coffee and I become Mr. Universe.
1: I will report you.
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1: your home girl Yada.
0: Got him chitty, got him pili pili,
1: dem kikuyu.
0: Yada bim yada boom. Thank you, beating on ya. We're chilling with the one and only Wabs DJ, the ones and twos. That brings us to the end of the show today. But before we go, Wabs DJ, first give me the beats. First give me the beats.
1: Hey.
0: Want to close with a bang?
1: Hey.
0: We want to close with a bang. Bad man, bad man, fool man, fool man, sin. One man down the road, we've been in lockdown.
2: Her name is Maxine.
0: Again, just the, that, just

0: What DJ? Where are you tonight?
1: Thrones Lounge. Thrones later.
0: Ha! You at Thrones?
2: Yeah, what time?
1: I'll be playing at like 2 a.m.
0: 2 a.m.?
1: Yeah. Anytime right. after midnight, catch me at Thrones.
0: Okay, so from midnight onwards, go to Thrones, you're going to find Wabs DJ. Yeah. All right!

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1: President reveals plan to dismiss absentee doctors from facilities. 7 killed, 23 injured in Thailand home and school shooting.
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1: Good evening. It's the news at 8 o'clock. I am Baila Ksasira. The president has revealed that government is considering dismissing habitual absentee doctors from public health facilities to replace them with medical personnel willing to serve consistently. Museveni said persistent absenteeism by some doctors has undermined service delivery in government hospitals, which forced government to fast-track the deployment of intern doctors and improve their remuneration to bridge staffing gaps created by this behavior. He directed members of parliament to closely monitor the utilization of medicines supplied to government hospitals and health centers, saying stronger oversight is necessary to curb the theft and misuse of drugs. He further added that the government is strengthening measures to eliminate drug theft and urged legislators to ensure medicines reach the intended health facilities. Relatedly, President Museveni has called on NRM members of parliament to adopt durable leadership practices rooted in the aspirations of the people. He was speaking during the third NRM parliamentary caucus of the 12th parliament at Peak Resort Munyonyo, where the party national chairperson reminded legislators of the party's founding principles, urging them to remain focused on serving citizens through policies that improve livelihoods and drive sustainable development. According to Museveni, lasting political success depends on advancing socio-economic transformation and national development of communities. In attendance of the caucus was the 55 independent party-leaning members of parliament. The Deputy Speaker of Parliament, Thomas Taiwa, has urged youth representatives to back their arguments with evidence and ensure resolutions lead to action. Opening the second sitting of the 8th Uganda National Youth Parliament, Taiwa said the forum is more than a simulation, giving young Ugandans a chance to debate issues and continue to contribute to national affairs. He proposed future sittings to include action taken reports so youth can track progress on past resolutions. This year's gathering brought together delegates from across the country to discuss challenges such as employment and economic empowerment under the theme Different Contexts, Common Aspirations. Government through the Ministry of Gender, Labour and Social Development has reaffirmed the unwavering commitment to expanding opportunities for young people through quality education, decent employment and enterprise development, among others. Delivering the keynote address at the second sitting of the 8th Uganda National Youth Parliament earlier, the Minister in charge of the youth, Dr. Mercy Faith Lakisa, said true leadership is not defined by titles or visibility, but by service, character, and the courage to faithfully represent the people. Lakisa says the ministry is committed to reviewing resolutions, coordinating across government, and translating youth ideas into impactful policy. She also called on all stakeholders to continue moving from dialogue to action and from aspiration to lasting impact for Uganda's young people. Motorists are being urged to follow traffic rules as roadworks continue across the city, especially at black spots like Busabala intersection along the Munyonyo-Kajansi Spur. The Ministry of Works says drivers should slow down, observe temporary signs and approach with caution, noting normal traffic flow will be restored. The appeal follows a fatal crash at Namlanda on Entebbe Road this morning, where two Next Media employees, Badru Kasirye and Isaac Ndamaje, died, and a third, Brian Makona, was critically injured. Police say the driver of a Toyota Hilux lost control, crossed into the opposite lane, and collided head-on with a Toyota Hilux. Investigations into the cause of the accident are underway. Finance Minister Henry Musasi has directed the Ministry of Works to immediately restore the stalled Kabale Lake Boyonyi Kisoro Mugihinga Road upgrade. Speaking at a stakeholders meeting in Kabale, Musasi noted government has met its obligations, including financing at 80% of land compensation, yet progress stands at just 2% against a planned 37%. He warned the contractor could face termination of... I beg your pardon. He warned the contractor could face termination if works do not resume and announced a joint field visit to guide the next steps. The minister reaffirmed government's commitment to completing the project, urging leaders to resolve remaining right-of-way issues and cautioning compensated residents to not reoccupy the corridor as efforts to deliver this strategic infrastructure go ahead.
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1: The Pharmaceutical Society of Uganda, PSU, has launched a fundraising drive to provide free hydroxyurea drugs to sickle cell patients who cannot afford treatment. Sickle cell disease affects over 7.7 million people worldwide, with most cases in sub-Saharan Africa, where limited access to medicines drives high child mortality. Uganda ranks fifth globally, recording about 20,000 new diagnoses each year, with sickle cell complications linked to 16% of childhood deaths under five. PSU Vice President Dr. Nuru Mugide says funds will be raised through this year's sickle cell run on September 20th, targeting 60,000 doses for the most affected areas, especially in eastern Uganda. She spoke during the launch at the Pharmaceutical House in Chambogo.
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1: Government has asked commercial banks to move away from strict lending rules that rely heavily on land titles as collateral. According to the Ministry of Trade, this practice locks out young entrepreneurs and small businesses from accessing industrial loans. State Minister for Industry, David Bahati, speaking at the UMA Manufacturers Symposium, said banks should instead use modern methods like cash flow-based lending, invoice discounting, and equipment leasing. He added that supply chain finance, such as reverse factoring, is vital to help local manufacturers get paid quickly by large buyers without losing liquidity. Bahati also urged banks to adopt alternative models like Islamic banking frameworks, Murabaha and Ijara, to support the modernization of Uganda's manufacturing sector.
0: KFM International News, powered by
3: NCBA Bank. Go for it.
1: At least seven people have been killed and 23 injured after a 14-year-old boy opened fire at his home and a school on the outskirts of Thailand's capital, Bangkok. Thai Prime Minister Anutin Chanwurkun said the gunman, a student at the Debsrin School outside Bangkok, killed his grandparents and five teachers before taking his own life. The Prime Minister said the attacker still had more than 30 bullets left when he turned the gun on himself. According to authorities, nine of the injured people remain in critical condition. The shooting, the second at a school in Thailand this year, has renewed pressure on the government for greater action on gun control.
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1: And finally, from the world of sport, Uganda's cricket cranes have completed their warm-up matches for the ICC Cricket World Cup Challenge League B with a second straight victory after beating Hong Kong, China, by 113 runs in Dar es Salaam last evening. Uganda posted 213 runs with Sumit Verma top scoring with 58 and Alpesh Ramjan adding 56. In reply, Hong Kong were bowled out for 100 runs with spinner Joseph Baguma taking a career-best 5 wickets for 23 runs. The win follows Uganda's victory over Tanzania earlier in the preparations, giving the team confidence ahead of the Challenge League B opener against Tanzania on Saturday. That is the news at 8 o'clock. I am Bailak Sasira. 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
0: 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When you request it, we play it. This is Superstar Friday. 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

0: So hope you're ready to party. It's a Friday, Superstar Friday. So if there is a song you want to dance to, no ballads tonight. You know how we do it. I don't think you've forgotten. So yeah, here with the DJ himself, Selector Josie, right? How have you been? You've been okay?
1: I've been okay. How about you?
0: Not bad. So what have you been up to for the 40 days of first lockdown? Apart from your bathing.
1: Apart from the bathing.
0: Hey, Fridays, you know, because you've always been here Fridays.
1: I was missing KFM.
0: Oh, really?
1: Because I was used to coming here.
0: Yeah.
1: At 7 p.m.
0: And but, next thing you know.
1: But time came whereby, by this time I'll be playing up to 11, but now I'm missing Dorothy, missing KFM.
0: Right. Mm-hmm. I was waiting for you to say
1: our
0: that.
1: Mm-hmm.
0: No? But now you're back.
1: I'm back.
0: We are back.
1: Yeah,
0: all right. So, all right, definitely. Mm-hmm. We're going to be partying until midnight. So don't forget, just let us know the song you want. It is as easy as that. That's a drill. Drop it on the KFM socials. The handle is at 963KFM. I'll also open up the lines. Doreen is my name. Let's get started with the party. Selector Josie.

0: All right. So if you would like to dance to a song of your choice, like I'd like you guys to party. Yeah, it's been a while. Been missing you like crazy. So we want you to party to your requests. Okay. If there's a song you would like to dance to, you call in and talk to us. I got Selector Jose on them ones and them twos. Doreen is my name. And yes, it's a Friday. This is how we party. This is how we vibe. Until midnight, it's going to be me, you, dancing. So bring the party to wherever you are. Probably you're driving, your home, whatever it is you're doing. We'll bring the party to you. 0751 93900. You live on KFM?
1: Yeah, hello, Dora.
0: Yo, how are you?
1: Damn you.
0: Very okay. Who are we talking to?
1: Welcome back, Dora.
0: Thank you, darling. Who are we talking to?
1: We are talking to Brian. Yeah, from Luero.
0: Oh, how is Luero, Brian?
1: Luero is fine.
0: So talk to me.
1: Yeah, play for me, X for you, Azawi.
0: Which one?
1: X for you.
0: For you, Azawi?
1: Yeah, X for you by Azawi.
0: Oh, okay. Going on to who?
1: Going on to you, Dora.
0: Let me just take it. Wapi, but it's okay. Thank you.
1: Okay.
0: You wanted to mention whose name? Guys, I'm not going to disturb you this time. KFM.
1: Okay.
0: Hello, how are you? Sorry about that. You love KFM.
1: Superstar Friday.
0: Yes. Superstar Friday. How you doing, Wanju?
1: I'm okay. How are you?
0: Very okay. What's up?
1: And I want Superstar Friday, Daddy.
0: Super. Enjoy the music, Bambi. It's been a while.
1: Njagala moto kube. Abasigadde bonna bakwatibwa ensaalwa. Nomala Nicholas Kasanga.
0: Yes, Nicholas.
1: Nayo kugenda kumzanyira kakimu mando kisomo.
0: Gwaba salawu. Nakatude by Maddox. Kale.
1: Katukube kabanyumire.
0: Kale, my dear. All right, thank you. KFM.
2: Good evening, Doreen.
0: How you doing?
2: I'm okay, how are you?
0: Very all right. Who are we talking to?
2: This is Rashid from Chorongoma.
0: Yes, Rashid. What song do you want to dance to tonight?
2: Play for me, Mr. DJ by All Star.
0: Mr. DJ by All Star. Going out to who?
2: Going out to you in the studio.
0: Thank you. I appreciate it. KFM.
3: Hello.
0: Hey, how you doing?
3: I'm good.
0: Can you please reduce the volume of the radio? Otio? Abafe. I don't know when I last danced to this song. Do I love it? I do. It's a gospel song. Live on 93 KFM. Oh, but no, that's a sign. Hey, let's get into more music. DJ.

0: Let me hope you're doing good. I'm doing all right. Oh, yes, I am. And, of course, enjoying your muziki. Hey, muziki after muziki. Super Friday, that's how we party. So, like I said, if you have a song you would like to dance to, you just have to let us know. You either call in or even drop that particular song on the KFM socials. The handle is at 93 KFM. And that is on X. Instagram, yep, TikTok. Oh yes, we're there. Instagram, TikTok, Snapchat, hey, Facebook, hey, we are there. What's the title of this song? This time. Ah, Joshua Baraka, Baraka. All right, 0751 93900 11 KFM.
1: Hello, good evening.
0: Good evening, my dear. How are you doing?
1: I'm doing well. I've been missing you people for a long time.
0: Long time indeed. You okay?
1: Welcome back. We are so grateful and I'm very happy for you people.
0: Very happy. Thank you so much for waiting for us. Appreciate.
1: Surely. When yes. When I tuned in the morning, I celebrated. You can't imagine.
0: Oh, that is so beautiful.
1: Yeah, I've been missing it because I really love KFM so much.
0: Thank you for loving KFM. We appreciate it. Thank you so much for loving KFM.
1: You're welcome, please.
0: So you have a song you want to listen to?
1: Yeah.
0: Mm-hmm.
1: You know, I've taken a long time without listening to this Brianna girl.
0: Okay, so which song do you want to listen to?
1: Ndiwaka Janja.

0: 1223.
1: Yes, my dear, how are you doing?
0: I'm good, how are you?
1: Very good. Talk to me.
0: Yeah, you're speaking to Norbert.
1: Yes, Norbert, what's up?
0: Thank you for the song.
1: You're welcome. Where are you calling from, Norbert?
0: From Tigogwe.
1: Okay, darling. So what song do you want to listen to?
0: I want to listen to Fate of Ophelia by Taylor Swift.
1: Taylor Swift. Oh, Fate of... Okay. Going out to who?
0: Well, thanks, Emma.
1: Okay, dear. Thank you. 11 KFM?
2: Yeah.
1: Yo.
2: Good evening.
1: Good evening. How are you doing?
2: I'm on the center of inspiration.
1: You are so much welcome.
2: And I love you also to use this opportunity to welcome you back on air.
1: Thank you, thank you, thank you so much. We are back, definitely.
2: Yeah,
1: thank you for being patient and for loving KFM.
2: I know, I've been missing you so much.
1: Okay.
2: Now, what do you do? Play for me Happy by Pharrell Williams.
1: Happy by Pharrell, okay, Carly. I'll do that. Thank you. Alright. Okay, darling. Thank you so much. So let's get back to the party. It's a Friday. So it's a Friday.
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0: chatting until midnight. Definitely, I get selected Jose. Thank you so much for loving 93KFM. Thank you for welcoming back, for welcoming us back. Yes, after that first lockdown, right? Oh yeah, literally 40 days. But we're here, back, stronger than never before. And yes, ready to serve you. Thank you so much, guys, for the love. Okay, so we are still rolling on. You have a song you want? Let us know. 0751-933-900 KFM.
1: Good evening.
0: How are you doing, my dear?
1: I'm fine, thank you. Welcome back, Abanai.
0: Thank you. Thank you, thank you, thank you.
1: I was turning my radio. I was like, two. Pushing KFM, Doreen is talking. Which song was that? I said, yeah.
0: You didn't know we were back, eh?
1: Thank you, Bambi, for coming back.
0: You're welcome, my dear.
1: Now you play for me this song. Not only me, but for all of us.

0: Hi, how are you doing?
1: I'm okay, very nice.
0: Very okay. Who are we talking to?
1: You're speaking to Moses from Insanji.
0: Yes, Moses. How is Insanji?
1: Not so bad.
0: Uh-huh.
1: I've been just missing the station.
0: I know. We've been missing you too, though.
1: For sure.
0: So what's up?
1: Yes, I think it was yesterday. That's when I heard it.
0: Oh, yeah.
1: I really feel like I'm now in place.
0: I know, right? Thank you so much for your patience and the love.
1: For sure. I was asking myself very many questions that what has happened to KFM.
0: You know?
1: Actually, even made me to distance myself from the radio station because this was my best.
0: Okay, so you were giving up just like that.
1: I was almost to give up. But I said, I kept on trying. Because I had left my phone even on the frequency of KFM. So every time I feel like listening to the radio station, I just tune that one. If I get it off, I don't listen to any radio station.
0: Thank you for being loyal. I love that.
1: For sure. Welcome back.
0: Oh, thank you.
1: So there is this song, I think it is sung by Bebe Cool. That is Songa, Songa, Songa, Songa, Songa, Mbele.
0: Is that Bebe Cool? Oh, okay. Going out to anyone?
1: For sure, it goes to all the listeners of OKFM that let's move on.
0: I know, right?
1: Okay, please.
0: Nothing lasts forever. Thank you.
1: Oh, you're welcome.
0: All right. KFM. Yo, what's up?
2: Nothing much, how are you?
0: Very okay, how you doing?
2: I'm so good.
0: Uh-huh, talk to me. Bailando, pale mkwano. All right. Kevin, last caller. How are you?
3: I'm okay. Superstar Friday.
0: Yes, it is. Thank you so much for listening and being a part of the K-Zone. Who are we talking to?
3: It's mostly Darlington Etado.
0: Yes, Darlington Etado.
3: We'll be back from that long lockdown.
0: Right. We are back from the basement.
3: Yeah, we are going to enjoy it again.
0: Oh, yes.
3: Start from the beginning.
0: Oh, yeah. I know, right?
3: Yeah, we are missing you guys, but I don't know the way how you'll be surviving.
0: God, you know, somehow you survive, God.
3: Yeah.
0: Yeah, you survive. At some point, you have to, yes.
3: But you've
0: been okay, though?
3: I want just to appreciate you for that, for the great show.
0: Thank you. You've been okay?
3: Yeah, I've been okay, but yeah. Before it was over, I'm not being okay, but now
0: but
3: you're
0: now,
3: on, I'm okay now.
0: That is beautiful. Yeah. All right, thank you, sweetie. Yeah. All right, dear, thank you so much. All right, guys, so parting is nice with KFM. It is Superstar Friday. My name is Doreen. Thank you for parting with us tonight. Every Friday, that's how we roll.
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0: 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Bad feeling, man. Bad feeling, man. Bad feeling, man. Bad feeling, man.

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